Alaji Wasiu Alabi to Muti Q dot ten go lower by you know niti area salatu. Benny, I won't goni goni and le a kushe to doti perspective to nikalukusi in pin ring or to tony. 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You want to eat goni goni? You don't have to eat them. So you will pay I won't know nipa si wonku. Inu oro ti won so tori yopo kan wa sa kesi pe am I doing it right, am I trying at all, am I doing it right, am I trying at all, am I on the track, se bi to ye ka wa re se un to ye ko to kan to ye ka se re ngba ta ma kilo re se bo ti le je wi pe eh olohun oba mi o ku ku fi be Oma less a lot of love. At Wama woo, to ring that in one gwejika, tabit in one gura mole, Oman Quayocon or Loro, Saki, you ba Loro at Betty Diddy. A mobile bawan woo to one no, Kamajan woo to wa, Latin Lule.

0: Hello. Welcome to Tony Point with Femi Emmanuel on radio. We are here again today bringing the word of life, the word of power for supernatural change, from moving you from where you are to where you need to be. Somebody listening to me now, you are through with this level. God wants to take you to another level. So he sent us with the word of power. 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What you receive daily into your spirit, soul, and body under divine inspiration and empowerment will just be lifting you higher. 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Now, we start with what we call faith confession. Make that confession with us. If you can be as loud as we are here, please be. If you cannot, still be loud enough. Let your situation and the atmosphere where you are there hear you, and let the heavens attend to you. Take this confession with us.
1: Say, my Father and my God, thank you for the gift of life. I am here today before your presence to confess you are my God. I am your child. Nothing must go wrong with me. I am made for dominion. No power will dominate me. I am meant to be in charge. I will never be in chains. The land is before me. Give me grace to possess my possession. In all my travels of life, your angels will go with me. I speak to the womb of today. I speak to the womb of this week. I speak to the womb this month. Deliver for me on time. Everything that belongs to me, no one else will take over. I will not work for another man to eat. I will enjoy the fruit of my labor. Good health is my portion. Long life is my portion. I will live long, serving you, touching lives, receiving honor. Thank you, Father. You have heard me. I will walk in your power, in your abundance. I will return all the glory to you. In Jesus' name. Say a bigger amen. Say a bigger amen.
0: Wow. You will not just be making confession. You will see the miraculous power of God. Next to faith confession, we now come with what we call word ministration. Yes, word ministration followed faith confession. This commission is based on God's word and is driven by the word. He sent his word, he healed them and delivered them. If you can do some jottings, if you have notebook, writing material, if you are still on your prayer altar, on your bed, in your house, on your table, on the chair, because different radio stations air this program at different times, do your jottings. If you can't do your jottings, take the word to heart and align your life with it. As I keep saying, the word of God works only when you align your life with it. We are on the topic, the wonder-working God. The wonder-working God. God that works wonders. God that has no limit. God performs wonders beyond measure. God's wonders are limitless and beyond counting. You can't count them. He said to Abraham, can you count the number of stars in the sky? He took him to the seashore. Can you count the number of the sand and the seashore? God's wonders are limitless and beyond counting. God does countless wonders. The wonders of God cannot be numbered. God's miraculous works are infinite. There is no limit to the wonders of God that can perform. God never runs out of wonders. The God we serve is inexhaustible in wonders. God specializes in wonders beyond human calculation. His wonders are as endless as his power. God's miraculous act defy human counting. The wonder-working God is unlimited in his mighty act. I see that deployed to you today. God will do miracles with numbers impossible to count in your life. So yesterday, we looked at this wonder-working God in creation, the way he created the universe. Let's take it further today and look at how God saved Noah when flood came. Noah, 8 creatures were saved in that flood that took away every living and non-living thing, the wonder-working God. The story of Noah is one of the clearest demonstrations that our God is a wonder-working God. When the whole world was overwhelmed by judgment, God made a way of escape for the man who walked with him. I call you to please walk with God. Walk with God. The Yoruba people have an idea. They say, if the sky will fall, it is everybody's problem. I said, that's a wrong proverb. If heaven will collapse, God knows we have to keep his own children that it will not collapse on them. He saved Noah. God did not stop the flood from coming, but he preserved Noah in the midst of it. That's another thing. God may not stop bad things from happening, but he will preserve you. He will protect you. The absence of light is what makes darkness real. Because when light comes, darkness will vanish. God will not necessarily take us away from trouble spot, but in the midst of it, he will make a provision of escape for us. That is the story of Noah. He preserved him. Somebody get ready for preservation today. This reminds us that God's wonders are not always seen in preventing problems, but in preserving his people through them. He said, if you walk through the fire, it will not burn you. If you walk over the water, you will not be drowned. Somebody is passing through what looks like fire now. In your walk, in your body, in your home, it's like, is it me alone? You are almost overwhelmed. Cheer up. God that took Noah through the flood will take you through. The same flood that destroyed wicked people became the means by which God lifted Noah into a new beginning. You know, God will use those adversities you are passing through as catalyst to your new level. When you overcome a challenge, you get a promotion. God warned Noah about events no one has ever seen before. God's foreknowledge prepared Noah for the crisis to arrive. The Lord himself shot Noah into the ark. When God closed you in his protection, no force on earth can break through. I see that happen for you. He said in Isaiah chapter 60, verse 1, arise and shine, for your light has come, and the glory of God is risen upon you. In verse 2, he said, darkness shall cover the earth and gross darkness the people, but on you his glory and his light shall shine. Put your hand on your head. I prophesy, his glory will shine on you. Darkness may come upon everywhere, but in you and your house and your family, there shall be light. The Bible said there was darkness in Goshen. The darkness was so thick that two people in a room cannot see themselves. It's a darkness you can almost feel, you can almost touch. But in Goshen, where the children of Israel dwell, the covenant children, there was permanent light. I stretched my hand to wherever you are. By faith in the Spirit, there will be a difference around you. Light will permanently shine on you. The world may be saying there is a crashing down. He said, but we must say there is a lifting up. Yes, is the lifter, the shield that will lift up of our head. Tilt your head up a bit. Put your hand under your chin and push your head up a little. It's a prophetic action. God will lift your head above the water. The water of crisis, the water of indebtedness, the water of untimely death. God will take your head above the water. God remembered Noah. At the appointed time, God caused the water to recede and brought Noah safely out of the ark, God never forget those who trust on him. Raise your two right hand gently. God will pull you out. I say, God will pull you out. Somebody is listening to me now. You are falling deeper into some crisis. You know you yourself use your hand to cause it out of ignorance. Others, problems, people slam on you. Whatever it is, you are coming out. If Noah can come out of the flood, you will also come out. If God can preserve Noah and the other creatures for the number of days the flood was on, he will keep you. This stormy period will soon be over. Say amen and receive it. Say amen. If you have your torchlight there, put it on your head. Torchlight from your handset. Natural torchlight. Switch it on and let the light shine on you. Ah, it's a prophetic action. I prophesy, light perpetual shall shine on you. You will not walk in darkness. You will not go into doldrum. Your business will not come down with the economic situation. It will go up. God will give you unusual wisdom, unusual pull. He pulled Noah. He remembered Noah, the wonder-working God, is able to preserve his children when others are perishing. You will not die like them. You will not go down like them. God can keep you safe in season of crisis. God can sustain you through adversity. God can bring you into a fresh beginning. If God preserved Noah through the greatest flood in history, he is still able to preserve you from whatever is like a flood in your life. If you can jump up gently three times and say, I come out. I am out. I am out. I am out. You are out of sickness, you are out of lack, you are out of restlessness, you are out of pain, you are out. I say you are out. Say amen, I am out. Say amen, I am out. You are out of that adversary. Whatever is not giving your life joy and fulfillment, you are out. Take two, three steps forward and say, I am out. I am out. I am out. So be it. You will be out. He said you will not allow us to be tempted beyond that which we are able. And right in the midst of it, it will make a way for us that will be able to escape. You will escape kidnappers. You will escape those who hate your life. You will escape them. You will live your life and fulfill purpose. Say, amen, I receive it. Now join me on YouTube, Facebook, and Instagram immediately. 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You are hearing my voice. You are not seeing my face. But on YouTube, on Facebook, on Instagram, you will see face to face. 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Three major platforms. It will change you. You will be given the link. Send a WhatsApp message, not a chat, not a flash, but an SMS or a chat, and say, please give me the link to Femi Emmanuel so that I can have him on my phone every day, on your phone every day, 10 minutes, 11 minutes. Turning point with Femi Emmanuel. It is over 36 years old. This is the number, 0805-802194. 0805-802194. Don't flash our number. Don't necessarily have to call, because too many people are calling all over the world. Imagine we are in 142 nations and people listen to this every day and they are calling. Don't call. Send a chat. It will reply you. Give you the link. Go through the procedure. If you still cannot go through, revert back to that same number. 0805-802-194. It will take you through. Do so, and you will be blessed. Next to sharing God's word, We listen to testimonies of others.
2: My name is Bimsola Omotayo. I've come to return all the glory back unto God for the doer of his testimony. On Sunday, on turning point, Daddy gave an instruction that we should send message to somebody who sent message to for a very long time. So I sent message to my uncle and I said, good morning, sir. Happy Sunday, sir. The Lord just laid your thought on my heart, sir. And immediately I sent that message, I just off my data. So when we are done with service on Sunday, I just said, let me on it.
0: Yes.
2: My uncle, that is a very busy time, he just said, please send me your account number.
0: Wow.
2: Let me send the balance of your school fees for you. Praise the Lord.
0: Wow.
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5: My name is Miss Olusheyem. The last Thursday, somebody gave testimony about the reconciliation between her and her daughter that was abroad. And my elder sister and her daughter have been having issues. So I came into that testimony. And I wrote the name of that girl and I placed it on the altar. I go back to see it. So that Thursday when I got to, and that did now pray a prayer that somebody is here, that God is going to reconcile you and your daughter. So when I got home, I told my elder sister, I said, God has settled the case. But she was angry within her, that her child did that to her. I said, ma, please, just to know. Nobody should talk to the girl. I said, okay. I keep praying. Each time I come, I pray with the girl's name. So on Tuesday,
0: yes,
5: my elder sister now called me that the girl called her, that they've already settled. So I thank God because God answered the prayer.
0: Yes.
5: Then number two, in my family, there is a yoke that we have been praying God that God should break for us. And God used that, my elder sister, also to break the yoke of long time. Praise Master.
0: Hallelujah. Reconciliation and yoke breaking. Your own testimony will follow. Wow. You will not just be hearing these testimonies. Yours too will come. Is today your bad day? Let me pray for you. I pray over your bad day. I break every yoke. You will live to your full old age and you will perform excellently well. God said to me, there are many of his children whose heart he will link with this Turning Point Radio outreach to do this great work of God. This is a great work of God. It's non-denominational. It's not an individual thing. Is for all of us. When God said there are many hearts that is going to link to the covenant partners co-sponsoring this great work, you are one of them. How much can you be transferring either weekly, fortnightly, or monthly as a covenant partners co-sponsoring this work? Do it happily, do it conscientiously, do it regularly. Your Father that sees you in secret will reward you openly. Don't give God at the lowest. Give God at your maximum best. You and God alone know the financial level he has placed you. Your salary, your allowances, the emolument. 10% of it belongs to God. He said, give unto Caesar what is Caesar. Give unto God what is God. 10% of our income and salary is God's portion. It belongs to God. Also pay tithe. 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Don't let it be difficult for you to give God tithe. 10% of the net profit is God's portion, and many of you will begin to operate in millions, multi-millions very soon, because you don't give to God and go down. When you give to God under a platform like this, He opens an unusual grace over your life. Now, I will give you the number. Send an SMS and say, please, give me the Turning Point radio account. It will be sent to you. Save it. And whatever you have decided to be giving to God, either weekly, fortnightly, or monthly, then your corporate tithe, small or big, do it regularly. Consistency. Somebody said, but I pay tithe in my church. Good. Pay another tithe on Turning Point Radio Outreach. He said, I will become too tithing. Wonderful. You cannot give God too much. You cannot overgive God. He said, there is he that scatters, always giving, is having more. There is he that is miserly, withholding the little he have. He turns towards poverty. That will not be your portion. Do it consistently for 1 year and compare notes. Where God will have taken you, it'll be very, very high. This is the number. Send a WhatsApp message, preferably. We prefer WhatsApp. But if you are not on WhatsApp, send an SMS and say, please give me Turning Point Radio Outreach account details. 080-55-100-510. 080-55-100-510. It will send it to you. Save it. And whatever you have decided to be given as covenant partners, co-sponsoring this great kingdom work. And of course, whatever your tithe is, either small, medium, or extra large, very soon you'll be paying tithe in figures without struggle, without stress. Do so. And those who want to do transfer now, we call it transfer now. Any day you have an important journey, important assignment, exam, interview, anytime you want to do something important, don't just pray and leave it to prayer. I have said to you again and again, that was wrong orientation. Also, transfer sacrifice. This is the two account number I will give you. GTB 057-039-3620. 057-039-3620. Turning Point with Purpose. 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The second bank, Zenith Bank, 101-709-1117. 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You send it as God lays in your heart. Do it all the time. Do it according to your capacity. You are not forced. Nobody is coercing anybody, but I'm just telling you the truth. You don't pray and leave it to prayer. That is what makes it look like prayer was then answered. Cornelius chapter 10, verse 4. Cornelius, your prayer and your giving has come before God as a memorial. Psalm 20, verse 3. He said, may the Lord accept your burnt offering, sacrifice. He said in Psalm 50, verse 5, gather together all my saints that have decided to come into covenant with me with a sacrifice. Always put a sacrifice behind it. Then listen to this. I invite my dear esteemed listeners to our Thursday Prayer Mountain services. Venue is our center in Goshen Land, Living Spring Chapel International, Allen Avenue bus stop, or the interchange, right on the main road there. You cannot miss it. Two services hold every Thursday. 7 to 9 a.m. is the first service, 2 hours only, early in the morning. Second service is 9:30 to 11:30 a.m., another 2 hours. It will bless you. Attend the one that is most convenient for you. Many people even attend the two services, and they are richly blessed. We shall give you a specially consecrated and blessed anointing oil for July, free. It is called anointing oil for unusual help. Yes, supernatural help. Strange help from God will locate you. Then you'll be given anointed mantle with relevant Bible verses to engage in the prayer. Also free. If you are coming in your vehicle, please do. We have secured car park with Lagos International Airport next to our compound there. Yes, and you'll be parking free. If you are coming in commercial vehicle, come with joy. You shall soon be coming in your dream car. If you are coming from a rented house, come cheerfully. You will soon be coming in your own dream house. I say that every time, and it's happening to our people. Prayer Mountain service every Thursday is so powerful, prophetic, and impartational. It is not like the Sunday conventional services, oh no. So you bring things to represent things, to collect things. Hebrews 11 verse 1. So bring items, bring documents, bring photographs, anything that connect to what you want God to do for you. Bring your international passport, baby and wedding things to represent where you want God's hand to touch. Miracles will happen. Counseling and prayers available with pastors after the second service. The two telephone numbers to call, send SMS or chat to for more information and direction. Please, no flashing, but call, SMS, or chat to any of these two numbers. 0806-478-8392. 0806-478-8392. Or 0803-909-2578. 0803-909-2578. Start calling now or send SMS or chat. They will reply you. They will talk to you and give you direction. I'll be waiting for you every Thursday this month to give you a dignified welcome. Come. I love you. What is left for me now is a prophetic impartational prayer for today. Receive it. I prophesy to everyone's household, you will do well. What has been responsible for negative things in your family, in your children, stops now. And the areas where you are getting it right, getting it well, it will grow more. Those children will grow to be great. You will be alive and well. When your children will be occupying heroic places, they will go high. Whether local or abroad, wherever they are, they will do well. They will do well. I speak to everyone's family. All the prayer you have prayed today shall be established for you. Whatever is creating the evil flow, crisis, disunity, disagreement, delay, barrenness, no husband, no job, no money, whatever is killing them young in anyone's family, it ends today. If anybody is sick around your family, I command their healing. Delay in marriage, I command their marriage. Delay in childbearing, I ask their womb to open. Every prayer you have prayed today, receive answers. You are returning with testimony in the name of Jesus. So today, receive answers. You are returning with testimony in the name of Jesus. Say amen, amen, amen. Wow. You will not just be hearing this. They will become the realities of your life. Femi Emmanuel is my name. I love you. Have a great day.

0: 03.5 FM tẹ ba gbagbe pe ni ijejo ijejo bayi na ni bi ni abala agbeyewo ta de mo pe teni yi ile la ma fi nwa be ba n gbodeyin sile deyin sile ile la ma fi nwa ni ijejo labire lowo awon eyan wa gba 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
3: 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to to to to to to to to to to to to to to to to to to to to to to to to to to to to to to to to to to to to to to to to to to to to to to to to to to to to to to to to to to to to to to to to to to to to to to to to to to to to to to to to to to to to to to to to to to to to to to to to to to to to to to to to to to to to to to to to to to to to to to to to to to to to to to to to to to to to to to to to to to to to to to to to to to to to to to to to to to

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0: 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So that you send me office you can get it. So what you get it no, you call Monday Polo she want to want you.
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3: 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I show that I'm comparing you.
1: 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I want my wash. I read a lodge. You were asking about one more word, Dagba. 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I just should be liquid to look like them all to she jay. Awa o ni kuku o chichi.
3: Ami.
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0: Chihuahua, la labia.
1: Fubara and Pebble, the headlines. President Bola Tinubu promises victory over insecurity. Ministry of Defense unveils bomb-resistant vehicles for counter-terrorism operations. INEC chairman visits Osun State ahead of governorship election.
2: Whatever election we conduct, we make it credible, we make it fair, we make it free and transparent.
1: Federal government to establish comprehensive national housing data system. Our commentary today is on the dangers of self-medication.
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1: All right, we go to the first story. President Bola Tinubu says the ongoing restructuring of security operations and institutions will deliver victory over terrorism, banditry and kidnappings across the country. Receiving the leadership of the Catholic Bishops' Conference of Nigeria, CBCN, led by its president, Most Reverend Martin Dagusu, at the State House, President Tinubu emphasized that Nigeria's security architecture is being repositioned for greater efficiency. President Tinubu stated that security challenges are being confronted through enhanced intelligence gathering, restructuring and repositioning of security institutions, improved logistical support and prioritization of frontline personnel welfare. He called on the CBCN and all religious leaders to actively condemn violent attacks, guide their members and support government efforts to end insurgency. On preparations for the general election, the president said INEC has been neutral. Responding, president of the Catholic Bishops' Conference of Nigeria appreciated the president for the warm reception extended to the Holy See's Secretary for Relations with States and International Organizations, Archbishop Paul Gallagher, on the occasion of the 50th anniversary of relations between Nigeria and the Vatican. He also urged President Tinubu to consider the return of mission schools and fair treatment for all worshippers, including the provision of worship places in all parts of the country without bias. The Archbishop of Kaduna, Most Reverend Dagusu, who called for free and fair elections in 2027, attended the meeting with 19 leaders of the Catholic Bishops' Conference of Nigeria.
3: Still from the State House, President Bola Tinubu has ordered the armed forces, the Nigeria Police Force and relevant intelligence agencies to intensify operations aimed at tracking down those responsible for the deadly attack on Naridon Village in Kamuru Ward of Kauru Local Government Area of Kaduna State. The directive was conveyed in a statement by the President's Special Advisor on Information and Strategy, Bayo Onanuga. The President also reaffirmed his administration's commitment to strengthening the country's security architecture and dismantling criminal networks threatening national peace and stability. He further called on residents to support security agencies by providing timely and actionable intelligence. Condemning the incident, Tinubu described it as a barbaric and cowardly attack on innocent citizens, characterizing it as an unprovoked act of terror against defenseless people. He vowed that those behind the attack would be apprehended and brought to justice.
1: Let's take a trip to matters surrounding the courts. The Inter-Party Advisory Council, IPAC, has commended the judgment of the Court of Appeal, which set aside the decision of the Federal High Court to proscribe 5 registered political parties in the country. A statement signed by the National Publicity Secretary of IPAC, Comrade Wale Martin, says the appellate court's decision is a reaffirmation of constitutional democracy, the rule of law, and the sanctity of the country's multi-party democratic system. It explains that the judgment reinforces the confidence of patriotic stakeholders in the Nigerian project. As the umbrella body of all registered political parties in Nigeria, IPAC has consistently maintained that democracy can only flourish where constitutional provisions are respected and judicial pronouncements are anchored strictly on the rule of law rather than an extraneous consideration. While commending the learned justices of the Court of Appeal for this judgment, IPAC reiterates its earlier call on the National Judicial Council to sustain its ongoing efforts at sanitizing the judiciary. The council believes that identifying and appropriately dealing with judicial officers' decisions unnecessarily generates constitutional crisis or creates avoidable political tensions will strengthen public confidence in the administration of justice.
3: Similarly, the national leadership of Accord Party has commended the Court of Appeal judgment that nullified the judgment of the Federal High Court Abuja, which ordered the deregistration of the party and four other political parties. A statement by the national chairman of Accord, Chief Maxwell Mbudem, says the court verdict is a victory for democracy, rule of law, and due process. It explains that it has also restored sanity in the ongoing electoral process and justified the confidence Nigerians reposed in the judiciary as the last hope of all aggrieved citizens. The statement notes that the judgment is also a signal that anti-democratic forces will be defeated if citizens stand up for their rights to democratic participation.
1: The House of Representatives Committee on Petroleum Resources Downstream has engaged stakeholders in the downstream sector as part of efforts to ease growing tension between petroleum importers and domestic refiners. At an interactive session with stakeholders at the National Assembly Complex in Abuja, the chairman of the committee, Mr. Ikinga Ogunchinyere, said discussions centered on balancing support for local refining and to ensure uninterrupted fuel availability across the country were ongoing. Mr. Ogunchinyere, who said the engagement reflected the House's commitment to inclusive lawmaking, stressed that the reforms in the downstream petroleum sector would be driven by dialogue rather than confrontation. He said the meeting provided a platform for operators and other stakeholders to develop a shared approach towards strengthening energy security, maintaining stable fuel supplies, and advancing sustainable reforms in the industry. The Executive Secretary, DEPO and Petroleum Products Marketers Association of Nigeria, DAPMAN, Olufemi Adewole, called on the federal government to prioritize investments in critical infrastructure, including roads, railways, inland waterways, pipelines, and petroleum depots, to reduce the sector's heavy dependence on long-distance trucking from a few coastal supply hubs.
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9: That your money will get out so well. 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Now so they also be. Today what? Tomorrow the money don't show before you even see road. We know say sometimes you may try your best, eh? But the money just they fight come up like this. Nobody say you need to try you. Not just how this thing they have for us all. Perfect. We shine eye together. Plan small, small. That better tomorrow when you look for swear. Now today planning, now important. Sis, bros, come close. If not money to look like that, make this talk up. This message now from EFINA and the National Orientation Agency, Samaram, stamp for head.
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3: Thank you for staying tuned. The federal government has unveiled 14 Vinnie Apex mine-resistant ambush-protected vehicles to strengthen the operational capacity of the armed forces in the fight against terrorism and other security threats. The Minister of Defense, retired General Christopher Musa, unveiled the vehicles at Lungi Barracks in Abuja. He said a professional military must be equipped with modern platforms capable of addressing evolving security challenges. General Musa said that the newly acquired mini-resistant ambush-protected vehicles demonstrate federal government's commitment to improve

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5: The Oyo State government has acquired two surveillance aircraft to strengthen security operations and enhance intelligence gathering across the state. In a statement by the Commissioner for Information, Dotun Oyeladi, the government describes the arrival of the aircraft as another milestone in its efforts to improve aerial surveillance and support security agencies in tackling criminal activities. He reiterated that the state government had announced the acquisition of the two surveillance aircraft since last year as part of measures to enhance the operational capacity of security agencies in addressing emerging security challenges. The acquisition comes as Oyo continues to strengthen its security architecture in the wake of the abduction of pupils and teachers in the Riri local government area of the state.
4: Radio Nigeria, uplifting the people and uniting the nation.
6: The Delta State Government invites business leaders, global investors, policy makers, and industry captains to the Delta State Economic and Investment Summit 2026, themed Harnessing Our Strengths and Unlocking Our Potentials. Chief Guest of Honor, the Vice President of the Federal Republic of Nigeria, Senator Kashim Shettima, GCON. Keynote Speaker, Director General of the World Trade Organization, Dr. Ngozi Okonjo-Iweala, GCON. Guest Speaker, renowned scholar, Professor Patrick Lumumba, Chairman of the occasion, Engineer Austin Aburu. Other distinguished local and international participants will also be in attendance. Date, August 3 to 5, 2026. Time, 10 a.m. daily. Venue, Dome Event Center, Asaba. Chief Host, His Excellency, Right Honorable Sheriff Obrewori, Governor, Delta State. Announcer, Dr. Kingsley Emu, Secretary to Delta State Government and Chairman Planning Committee.
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7: Troops of Sector 2 Joint Task Force Northwest Operation Fansanyama have rescued a kidnapped victim in Katsina State after a joint raid that led to the arrest of suspects and the recovery of rustled livestock in separate operations. The media information officer for the Joint Task Force, Lieutenant Colonel Aliu Denja, in a statement said in the early hours of last Saturday, troops in conjunction with the Katsina State Community Watch Corps responded to a distress call reporting terrorist activity in Karkata Village in Charanchi local government area. While advancing to the scene, the troops made contact with the terrorists and engaged them with superior firepower, forcing the criminals to abandon their kidnapped victim before fleeing into the surrounding bushes. The victim was rescued and unharmed and reunited with her family. In a separate operation, troops of Sector 2, working alongside personnel of the National Drug Law Enforcement Agency, conducted coordinated raids at Uweging, Tudunmobi and Shadawaki in Batari local government area. The operation led to the arrest of suspects and recovery of weapons and other exhibits.
5: Nigeria and other African countries have agreed to establish a regional communication and intelligence sharing framework to combat the growing threat of ransomware attacks, marking a significant step toward a coordinated continental response to cybercrime. The decision emerged from the Africa Regional Collective Action Against Ransomware Conference, organized by the Office of the National Security Advisor under the National Cybersecurity Coordination.

0: Center in collaboration with the International Counter-Ransomware Initiative in Abuja. The National Coordinator of the National Cybersecurity Coordination Center, Malam Ahmed Abubakar, said ransomware attacks have become one of the most serious threats to governments, businesses and public institutions across the continent. The coordinator, represented by the Director of the National Cybersecurity Coordination Institute, Professor Abdullahi Mohamed Yahu, noted that the conference was convened to foster collaboration among African governments and international partners to create a communication channel that would enable countries to identify vulnerabilities early, exchange intelligence, and share lessons from cyber incidents.
1: The whole idea is to chart a way forward by creating a communication channel where all the regional government within Africa and in extension to the international community will have an environment where we can deliberate, identify these vulnerabilities or attacks before they happen, and be able to share knowledge when the attacks happen. Sometimes you can't stop them, but when they happen, you learn from this ransomware attack. You learn new ways of defending yourself.
0: The Director General of the National Information Technology Development Agency, NITDA, Mr. Kashifu Abdullahi, represented by Dr. Ayodele Bakare, described cybersecurity as a shared responsibility that requires sustained collaboration among governments, the private sector, academia, civil society, and international partners. The Managing Director and Chief Executive Officer of Galaxy Backbone, Professor Ibrahim Adeyonju, described ransomware as one of the most significant cybersecurity threats confronting governments, businesses, and critical infrastructure worldwide. Professor Adeyanjo observed that beyond financial losses, ransomware attacks disrupt essential public services and threatens national security, particularly as African countries continue to expand digital government services and cloud-based technologies.
2: As Africa accelerates its adoption of data technologies, cloud services, e-government platforms, and data-driven innovation, our collective exposure to cyber threats also increases. This reality makes cybersecurity resilience not merely a technical imperative, but a strategic necessity for economic growth, public service delivery, and national development. No single organization or nation can effectively address the ransomware challenge in isolation.
0: Professor Adeyanju urged participants to use the conference to develop practical strategies that would enhance Africa's preparedness against cyber threats and strengthen regional cooperation. The conference brought together representatives of the Office of the National Security Advisor, cybersecurity agencies, law enforcement institutions, government ministries, academia, technology providers, and international organizations in a united effort to improve Africa's cyber resilience and safeguard the continent's rapidly expanding digital economy.
3: As part of efforts towards achieving a successful governorship election come 15th August in Osun State, the chairman of the Independent National Electoral Commission, INEC, Professor Josh Amupiton, is currently in the state for a three-day official visit. Professor Amupiton, during a visit to the ONU of Ile-Ife, expressed the readiness of the commission to conduct a free, fair, credible, and transparent election. He expressed concern over the security situation in Osun State and called on traditional rulers to prevail on the political gladiators to refrain from actions capable of threatening public peace.
4: We have decided that one of the ways we can build the trust is to ensure that whatever election we conduct, we make it credible, we make it fair, we make it free and transparent. This is our first official visit as a commission from the headquarters to Osun State.
3: The INEC chairman, who expressed the hope that the visit will rebuild public trust about the commission, lauded the traditional rulers for the warm reception. Responding, the ONU of Ile-Ife, Oba Adeyeye Ogunwusi, who decried the rising of political tension in the state, cautioned politicians against violence.
5: It is very important for them to focus on the well-being and also do what is just, fair and right. The political tension in Osun is getting unbearable for us. It is really, really worrisome. What to appeal to you and really and truly want to thank the leader, the father of our nation, who has actually empowered you to be very independent, who has given you everything humanly possible to do what is just, to do what is fair, and to do what is right.
3: The monarch added that the traditional institution owed a duty to engage political leaders constructively and remind them that governance should be centered on justice, fairness, and the welfare of the people rather than partisan interests.
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0: Governor Hope Uzodinma of Imo State is ahead more than 200 members of APC National Campaign Council for August 15 Osun State governorship election. At the inauguration in Abuja, the national chairman of the party, Professor Nentawi Iluwada, urged the committee to take advantage of their wealth of experience and mobilize for victory. Professor Iluwada reminded the council that the elections would be a litmus test for the 2027 general election and should be taken seriously. The APC national chairman stressed the need for the council to conduct door-to-door campaign to win the confidence of the people of Osun State. In his acceptance speech, Governor Uzodinma assured the party that he would carry out the assignment with unshakable resolve and as a sacrifice to institute good governance. He assured the party of victory through issue-based campaign and engagement of the electorate, including persons with disability, to bring back the state to the fold of the APC. In a remark, the APC governorship candidate, Mr. Siwaju Oyebamiji, while appreciating the commitment of the party to win the governorship election, pledged his support to ensure the party emerged victorious.
3: The Medical and Dental Council of Nigeria, MDCN, has inducted a new batch of 250 foreign-trained medical and dental graduates into the nation's healthcare workforce. The induction ceremony held in Abuja marked the official admission of the graduates into professional practice in Nigeria. Hassan Hussein brings details of the event.
9: The inductees
10: taking their oath of allegiance, which was administered by the registrar of the council, Professor Fatima Kiari. The induction of the 250 foreign-trained medical and dental graduates followed their successful completion of the mandatory assessment and orientation program. The Minister of Health and Social Welfare, Professor Muhammad Alipati, urged the doctors to resist the growing trend of emigration, popularly known as JAPA, and remain in Nigeria to contribute to strengthen the nation's healthcare system. The minister assured the inductees that federal government is committed to improving the welfare and working conditions of healthcare professionals. Professor Patti, represented by the director and head of dental division in the ministry, Dr. Gloria Uzoigwe, pointed out that empathy is a vital component of quality healthcare delivery, urged them to uphold professionalism, ethic, and quality healthcare service.
11: You have to be patient and work and learn. What you did was theory, but now you are coming to learn. You are going to meet different kinds of patients. You have to humble yourself, be empathetic.
10: The Chairman Senate Committee on Health, Senator Ikwalibo Hari Banigo, reminded the doctors that beyond their clinical knowledge, their attitude towards patients would define their success and public confidence in the medical profession.
12: I'd like them to stay and work in Nigeria.
9: criteria for Nigerians. We need them.
10: Similarly, the chairman of the Medical and Dental Council of Nigeria, Professor Afolabi Lesi, congratulated inductees on meeting the council professional requirements, urged them to uphold the highest standard of ethics, competence, and professionalism in the discharge of their duties.
12: Nigeria is in dire need of doctors, and to serve the population, we don't have enough. The ones we have, some of them are leaving. So these ones coming home, we need to encourage them.
10: Responding on behalf of the inductees, Dr. Aisha Dangabi pledged to uphold the ethics of the medical and dental profession while rendering selfless service to humanity.
13: Thank you for raising up. Thank you for making us acknowledge that we need to study more and we need to stand for this country.
10: The induction now qualified them to begin their medical practice in accordance with the regulations of the Medical and Dental Council of Nigeria. In Abuja, Hassan Hussein, Radio Nigeria.
0: The Plateau State government says it is determined to put measures in place for a transparent, competitive and accountable procurement process for the delivery of quality infrastructure, essential services and value for public funds. The State Head of Service, Mr. Stephen Godons, stated this during a three-day training on public procurement law for permanent secretaries, heads of agencies and brass titles, as well as procurement officers of ministries, departments and agencies held in Jos. Josiah Buzum reports.
14: The event was organized by the Office of the Head of Civil Service of Plateau State and the State Bureau for Public Procurement in collaboration with the Rule of Law and Anti-Corruption ROLAC 2 program funded by the European Union and supported by International IDEA. It is meant to strengthen procurement practices across ministries, departments and agencies. The State Head of Civil Service, Mr. Stephen Godons, represented by the Permanent Secretary, Minister of Finance, Mrs. Rosine Dakwat, said strengthening the knowledge and skills of procurement professionals is not merely an administrative exercise, but an investment in accountability, transparency and sustainable development.
15: The knowledge and practical skills you acquire during this program should be reflected in your daily responsibilities. Let this training inspire greater compliance with procurement regulations, improve service delivery, and strengthen public confidence in government institutions.
14: ROLAC lead consultant on public procurement and public-private partnership, Chibuzo Okweku, expressed regret that procurement laws are not given the attention they deserve. Okweku advised the participants to ensure that they have their documents ready in order to avoid any conviction.
16: In Nigeria, procurement laws are always asleep when you are in government. They wake up when you... That's one person who picks up his pen and writes about one project, maybe what will drag you out. And that time, it will be too late for you to prepare the documents that can defend him. It will be a time when your inability to produce documents convicts you.
14: The Plateau State Coordinator of ROLAC, Mamtim Dala, emphasized that no government can be effective without procurement laws.
16: Some reports put it as wastages happen to the tune of hundreds of billions of dollars every year because of either lack of understanding of the principles or wanton violation of the processes.
14: The law stressed that there are areas that need to be strengthened so that resources that are available to citizens can be applied more efficiently. From Jos, Joseph Abuzun, Radio Nigeria.
3: The Permanent Secretary, Federal Ministry of Agriculture and Food Security, Dr. Marcus Ogunbi, has called for strategic public procurement to strengthen Africa's logistics systems, reduce post-harvest losses, and enhance food security across the continent. Dr. Ogunbi made the call at the Africa Procurement and Supply Chain Summit in Lagos while speaking on the theme, Public Procurement is Life, Creating Opportunities for Sustainable Growth in Africa. He described public procurement as a strategic instrument for economic transformation, noting that efficient procurement in agriculture would improve logistics, reduce food losses, strengthen value chains, and connect farmers with markets through investments in critical infrastructure. The Permanent Secretary also urged African countries to adopt digital procurement platforms, artificial intelligence, blockchain, and smart logistics solutions while promoting regional collaboration to maximize opportunities under the African Continental Free Trade Area.
0: That story has brought our studio time to 29 minutes past 7. It's the news on the network service of Radio Nigeria. The headlines this morning, President Bola Tinubu has promised victory over insecurity. The Ministry of Defense has unveiled bomb-resistant vehicles for counter-terrorism operations. INEC chairman is using Osun State ahead of governorship election. Still to come, federal government established comprehensive national housing data system. The sports commentary, cyber scoop, newspaper headlines, and weather. Stay tuned.
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3: The federal government is to establish a comprehensive national housing data system and strengthen the regulation of the nation's housing sector. Minister of Housing and Urban Development, Dr. Muntaka Dharma, announced this in Abuja at the opening of the Stakeholders Validation Workshop on the National Housing Data Program and the Regulation of the Built Environment. Philip Ichaba has details.
18: The Minister of Housing and Urban Development, Dr. Muntaka Dharma, said the workshop marked the final stage before the proposed policies were presented to the Federal Executive Council, urging stakeholders to critically review the documents to ensure they effectively address challenges in the housing sector. Dr. Dharma maintained that following the rebasing of Nigeria's economy, the real estate sector now contributes about 13.4% of the country's gross domestic product, valued at about 41 trillion, making it one of the nation's largest economic sectors. The minister, however, expressed concern that despite the sector size, it remained largely unregulated, exposing Nigerians to fraud and substandard development. Dr. Dharma said the proposed National Housing and Built Environment Regulation Policy would introduce compulsory licensing of developers and estate agents, strengthen protection for home buyers, and construction of quality control.
19: Since 1970, Nigeria has recorded more than 650 building collapses, over 1,600 deaths from this collapse, and nobody was even punished for being
18: okay. The Permanent Secretary, Ministry of Housing and Urban Development, Dr. Shoaib Belgore, said fragmented housing data, weak institutional coordination and poor regulatory enforcement have continued to undermine planning, investor confidence and the quality of housing development.
20: The validation of the National Housing Data Framework and Implementation Strategy, review of the governance framework for the proposed National Housing Data Center, validation of housing data standards, methodologies and data sharing arrangements.
18: Dr. Belgore added that participants at the workshop would also examine the report of the ministerial task team on incessant building collapse, deliberate on strategies for implementing national building code, and consider the establishment of a national developers registry. In Abuja, Philip Ichaba, Radio Nigeria.
0: Still talking about housing, fresh facts have emerged about the true condition of the three-story building that collapsed at Amopala in Orumba North Local Government Area of Anambra State last Sunday. According to some of the occupants who are mostly students of the Federal Polytechnic Oko, the building had noticeable structural defects before it finally collapsed. Our correspondent Uchendeke reports that the Anambra State Government has commenced proper investigation into the unfortunate incident that claimed lives.
21: Cries of classmates, sympathizers, friends and relatives as the bodies of two of the occupants of the building were being pulled out by the NEMA and SEMA combined rescue team. The three-story building collapsed at about 10 o'clock when some of the occupants were asleep and others engaged in different activities. One of the occupants and student of Federal Polytechnic Oko who escaped being trapped, Ms. Chioma Akabuike, narrated that she was sleeping when her neighbor hit the door to tell her that their building was about to collapse.
22: I live at the third floor, I was on the second floor. When I heard that, hey, this guy is all four. I was jumping, I was trying to get there before anything could happen. I was at the first staircase, that was when the thing collapsed together with me. And the building fell on top of me, but I thank God I survived it.
21: Another survivor, also a student, Gift Mwabweze, who packed in January 2026 after paying 220,000 naira, said the caretaker only told her that nobody is occupying the ground floor because they intend spend to carry out maintenance.
1: I didn't know that it was that bad. They have different sizes of room in their payment. I was just hearing noise. I thought it was my neighbor that is cooking. Before you know it, my neighbor man knocked at my door. I think that people are packing at it. I was surprised. We went down. It didn't even stay up to like 5 minutes. Started hearing kakankam. Before you know it, everything just collapsed.
21: Chibuike Solomon, who said he just graduated from Federal Polytechnic, Oko, explained that there were cracks on the ground floor, but the caretaker was always patching it up before the collapse.
2: There was crack for down floor, but the caretaker is just patching it.
21: Another survivor and student of the institution, Grace Mweke, who also packed into the house in January after paying 180,000 naira, narrated that each time she complained to the caretaker about the defect on the walls, he will refer her to one Mr. Abu for repairs.
4: When I entered the lodge, I was noticing some defaults that the lodge is having.
21: Ms. Mweke also submitted that a former tenant of the building informed her that as at April 2025, the landlord had issued quit notice to all the occupants, but the caretaker, Mr. Chooks, went ahead to collect rent from unsuspecting students without telling them.

0: that anything was wrong with the building. A resident of the area who were among the first respondents that rescued three victims earlier, Mr. Ifeanyi Ezefunamba, while commending government for providing an ambulance and excavator, however, observed that maybe the road construction may have contributed to the incident due to the proximity of the building to the dualization point.
1: In my own opinion, while they were making the drainage or the gutter, the lords didn't have enough compound. So this water sunk under the building. And prior to this, they had even given them notice that this building has structural defect.
0: The State Commissioner for Works, Mr. Uke Ezeobi, observed that if the road construction contributed to the incident, it explains that the structure was on government right way and did not observe the approved minimum setback of 6 meters.
2: These are some of the issues. When people wouldn't see how that begins to add up, but now we are seeing how it's beginning to add up.
0: A representative of the Council for Regulation of Engineering in Nigeria, Koren, Anambra State, Mr. Apollos Ezeoba, said the collapse has again highlighted the agency position insisting on certifications before any building is erected. The Commissioner for Physical Planning and Urban Development, Mr. Chijioke Ojukwu, said henceforth all commercial buildings in the area will be subjected to structural integrity tests to ascertain the durability of the lodges and hostels in the area.
3: We are going to subject most commercial buildings in this area to structural integrity tests at the cost of the owners.
0: Mr. Ojukwu, while sympathizing with the families of those that lost their lives in the incident, announced that government had already sealed the scene of the collapsed building. From Awka, Uche Ndeke, Radio Nigeria.
4: The president of the Air Freight Stakeholders Forum, Mufta Oyau, has called on the federal government to expedite the commissioning and operationalization of the nearly completed international cargo terminal at the Malam Aminu Kanu International Airport, saying the facility holds the key to unlocking Kanu's vast agricultural export potential and creating thousands of jobs. Mr. Oyau made the appeal during an inspection visit to the cargo terminal by officials of the Nigerian Shippers Council and members of the Air Freight Stakeholders Forum, where he described the project as a strategic investment capable of transforming air cargo operations across Kano, the Northwest, and Nigeria at large. He said Kano, being one of Nigeria's designated agro-allied airports, has abundant exportable commodities that are in high demand across the world but have been constrained by the absence of a modern cargo handling facility.
5: We have seen the facility has reached certain level in terms of the construction work, and we are expecting that very soon there will be an arrangement for either a concession or a partnership between government and maybe private organization to take up the operation of the air cargo terminal.
4: Earlier, the head of operations at Malam Aminu Kano International Airport, Farouk Isafagi, who represented the regional general manager, disclosed that the cargo terminal is about 95% completed. He said the facility is equipped with modern cargo handling equipment capable of processing large volumes of perishable exports such as tomatoes, peppers, vegetables and other agricultural produce.
6: Electro-perishable cargo like foodstuffs, tomatoes, peppers, all those perishable cargo that normally would not have been possible to carry through the airport due to lack of facilities to handle those ones. Now we have facilities within this terminal that will handle tons of all these products.
4: According to him, the terminal will eliminate the need for exporters to move their goods to airports in Lagos or Abuja before they can access international markets.
7: Radio Nigeria, uplifting the people and uniting the nation.
8: Let's talk sports. Team Nigeria's medal haul at the Glasgow Commonwealth Games continued yesterday as Nigeria's Super Falcons defense of their AFCON title starts on a disappointing note. Jonathan Ami has more.
9: Team Nigeria made an encouraging start to day 5 of the 2026 Commonwealth Games in Glasgow, recording impressive performances in athletics and swimming. However, bronze medals rained heavily as the finals did not end up in victory. Kainsola Ajayi made history by becoming the first Nigerian man to win a 100-meter medal at the Commonwealth Games in 20 years. His bronze medal ended a long wait since Olusoji Fasuba won silver at the 2006 Melbourne Commonwealth Games, reaffirming Nigeria's return as a force in the event. event. Emmanuel Esseme of Cameroon won the race in a games record of 9.83 seconds. Earlier in the men's 100 meter semifinals, Favour Ashe narrowly missed out on a place in the final after clocking 10.07 seconds to finish fifth in his race. Nicolas Fakoredi also fell short of qualification, finishing fourth in 10.06 seconds.

0: In the women's events, Miraculous Echuku produced another encouraging performance in the women's 100-meter semifinals. Running in difficult raining conditions, the Commonwealth Games debutant clocked a time of 11.23 seconds to finish fourth, narrowly missing out on a place in the final. It was an unfortunate outing for Rosemary Chukwuma, whose semifinal ended prematurely. The Nigerian made a strong start, but appeared to suffer an injury midway through the race, eventually crossing the line in 11.82 seconds before limping off the track. Nigeria's sprint hopes were also dealt a blow before the semifinals, as Blessing Ogundiran, who had been scheduled to compete in the women's 100-meter semifinal, was unable to start. Eridion Gudo announced himself in style, storming to victory in heat one of the men's 400 meters in the semifinal, was unable to start. Eridion Gudo announced himself in style, storming to victory in heat one of the men's 400 meters in 45.73 seconds to qualify for the semifinals. Competing in his first international 400-meter race for Nigeria, Udo won his heat by almost a full second to join Samuel Ogaji in the semifinals, giving Team Nigeria two representatives in the men's event. An excited Adidiong, in his reaction, said he had to switch events and work really hard to achieve the success he has experienced so far.
1: It's a dream come true for me. It's something I've been looking forward to. I've tried a couple of times to make to Team Nigeria. I was in the wrong event in Africa, so then I decided to step down to 400 meters and everything just falling in place. My target is 44-1, 44-2. Hopefully next season, we'll do it.
0: In the women's 400 meters, Esther Elo Joseph secured automatic qualification for her maiden Commonwealth Games semifinal after finishing third in her heat in 52.82 seconds. She will be joined by experienced campaigner Patience Okon-George, who also progressed after placing fourth in the heat with a time of 53.27 seconds. In the women's hammer throw final, Shade Olatoye finished eighth with a mark of 63.27 meters recorded on her third attempt. In boxing, Patricia Mbata exited the women's 75kg competition after a closely contested 3-2 split decision defeat to England's Mary Kate Smith in the quarterfinals. In weightlifting, Ruth Ayodele finished 7th in the women's 63kg event with a total lift of 193 kg. With 6 gold medals already secured and several medal opportunities still ahead, Team Nigeria remains firmly on course for another memorable day at the Glasgow Commonwealth Games. As at the time of filing this report, Nigeria occupied 5th spot on the overall ranking. If you are wondering why Nigerian athletes are doing so well, Onome Omolola, who broke the record for Nigeria in the women's 53-kilogram weightlifting event, speaks on her motivation.
2: Number one motivation. Renayena, that's such a huge amount for instant award. It really motivates me because, number one, I don't want to lose it. That's what is my game. I'm like, Onome, there's money involved. There's record involved. There's ranking involved. What especially the money? It really motivates me.
0: And that's all on the Commonwealth Games updates. In other stories, the Super Focus of Nigeria suffered a shock 3-2 defeat to tournament debutants Malawi in their opening Group C match at the 2026 Women's Africa Cup of Nations in Rabat, Morocco, led by the influential Chawinga sisters, who inspired the Scorchers to a famous victory on their WAFCON debut over the Super Falcons. Nigeria mounted a late comeback with goals in the closing stages, including a stoppage time strike from Uche Nakano, but it was not enough to deny Malawi a historic 3-2 win. The defeat leaves the Super Falcons under early pressure in Group C as they look to keep alive their hopes of defending the continental title and qualifying for the knockout stage. Nigeria will now turn their attention to their next group fixture against Zambia, who demolished Egypt 6-0 in the other Group C game. A victory on Saturday night to revive their campaign and maintain their quest for a record-extending 11th WAFCON title. And that's it on the AFCON updates. In other stories, the Nigeria Premier Football League NPFL Mandatory Marketing and Media Seminar will take place today in Enugu, with participating clubs converging in the core city for the three-day program. Among the early arrivals are Doma United, Canopilus, Niger Tornadoes, and newly promoted Ranchers Bees. The workshop, organized by the NPFL, is designed to equip media officers, marketing executives, branding coordinators, and administrative personnel of all participating clubs with modern strategies aimed at improving the league's media marketing and commercial operations ahead of the 2026-2027 season. Spokesperson of the league, Harrison Iwala, in a chat with Radio Nigeria, shares more light on the workshop.
3: Workshops for different cadres of club operatives has been a statutory program of the Nigerian Premier Football League during the off-season. It is actually meant to prepare updates and equip the club officials for the season ahead. And this time, it's not different. It's for the marketing officers and the media officers, putting them in a position of knowledge to unlock the numerous possibilities of creating wealth through media and through packaging their clubs to

0: attract investments.
1: The workshop is also expected to provide a platform for knowledge sharing, networking, and capacity building as the NPFL continues its drive to strengthen the professionalism and commercial appeal of Nigeria's top flight league. And that's all from the sports desk. I am Jonathan Amer.
2: Today's commentary is on the dangers of self-medication. It is written by Ifoma Amuta of our Enugu Zonal Station.
3: Self-medication has become a common practice in many parts of Nigeria. It involves the use of medicines, dietary supplements, alcohol, or even illicit drugs to treat physical or psychological conditions without seeking professional medical advice. While it may appear to be a quick and inexpensive solution, self-medication often creates more health problems than it solves. Medicines are developed for specific illnesses and must be used appropriately. Common prescriptions and over-the-counter drugs include analgesics for pain and inflammation, antibiotics for bacterial infections, antihistamines for allergies, antihypertensives for high blood pressure, antidepressants for depression and anxiety, antidiabetic drug for diabetes, anticonvulsants for epilepsy, and statins for lowering cholesterol. These medicines are effective only when prescribed by qualified healthcare professionals. Unfortunately, many Nigerians simply walk into chemist shops or pharmacies and request medicines based on assumptions, previous experiences, or recommendations from friends and relatives. Instead of visiting hospitals or clinics for proper diagnosis, vital signs assessment, and professional prescription, they rely on guesswork. These dangerous practices can have devastating consequences. According to the World Health Organization, more than half of all medicines worldwide are prescribed, dispensed, or sold inappropriately, while about 50% of patients fail to take medicines correctly. The WHO also warns that antimicrobial resistance, driven largely by the misuse and overuse of antibiotics, has become one of the top 10 global public health threats. It is estimated that antimicrobial resistance contributes to more than 1 million deaths globally each year. In Nigeria, studies have shown that self-medication is widespread, particularly with antibiotics and painkillers. Research conducted in different parts of the country indicates that between 60 and 80% of adults admit to treating illnesses without consulting a healthcare professional. This trend fuels antibiotic resistance, making common infections more difficult and expensive to treat. Self-medication carries several serious risks. It can lead to incorrect diagnosis, dangerous drug interaction, allergic reaction, overdose, liver and kidney damage, worsening of existing illnesses, and delayed medical treatment. Even more worrying is that it can mask the symptoms of life-threatening diseases, allowing them to progress unnoticed until they become difficult or impossible to treat. Several factors encourage self-medication. These include financial constraints, the perception that an illness is minor, long waiting times at healthcare facilities, poor attitude of some healthcare workers, easy access to medicines, and previous successful treatment of similar symptoms. While these reasons may seem understandable, they do not justify putting one's life at risk. Many families have lost loved ones because illnesses that could have been treated successfully at an early stage were ignored or treated wrongly through self-medication. What begins as a simple headache, fever, or cough may actually be a symptom of malaria, typhoid, meningitis, hypertension, or another serious medical condition requiring prompt professional attention. The safest approach is to seek medical care at recognized healthcare facilities whenever illness occurs. Regular medical checkups, early diagnosis, and strict adherence to doctor's prescriptions remain the best way to maintain good health and prevent avoidable complications. Although some people believe self-medication saves time and money, the long-term consequences are often far more costly than temporary inconvenience of visiting a healthcare facility. The damage caused by inappropriate drug use can become a ticking time bomb. To reduce the menace of self-medication, the media, healthcare professionals, civil society organizations, and community leaders should intensify public awareness campaigns, especially in rural communities.
2: That commentary on the dangers of self-medication was written by Ifoma Amuta and read by David Omoru.
0: It's time for top trends shaping conversations across social media. Political discussions are trending after the Court of Appeal in Abuja overturned a federal high court judgment that ordered the deregistration of the African Democratic Congress, ADC, and four other political parties. The appellate court ruled that the case was incompetent, allowing the affected parties to retain their registration ahead of the 2027 general election. Across X, Facebook, and other platforms, many users described the ruling as a win for democracy and voter choice. One user posted, "This is good for democracy." Another wrote, "Nigerians deserve more political options." Meanwhile, another building collapse, this time in the Ajumo area of Ogun State, has sparked concern online after emergency responders rescued 12 people and recovered 3 bodies from the rubble. As rescue operations continue, many Nigerians are demanding stricter enforcement of building regulations and tougher sanctions for anyone found to have ignored safety standards. One social media user asked, "How many more lives must be lost before building regulations are enforced?" Another added, "Investigate the cause, not just the collapse."
2: That's a sad one.
0: Very sad.
2: Really?
0: And even this rainy season,
2: yes,
0: the foundation is not strong. Of
2: exactly.
0: They're affected by
2: exactly.
0: water.
2: Exactly.
0: Mm.
2: From Ogun to Plateau State, the reported killing of a University of Jos student through jungle justice over an alleged phone theft has triggered widespread outrage online. Many users condemned mob action, stressing that no allegation should result in the loss of a life without due process. One commentator wrote, "An allegation is not a death sentence." Another said, "If someone is suspected of a crime, hand the person over to the police." The incident has reignited calls for justice, accountability, and stronger public awareness against mob violence.
0: It's not
2: yeah.
0: right. But I think it has to be trust deficit.
2: Absolutely.
0: Sports. The presentation of housing certificates to members of the Super Falcons following their 2025 Women's Africa Cup of Nations victory has also generated reactions online. Many Nigerians lauded the gesture, describing it as well-deserved recognition for the team's achievement. Others, however, say support for women's football should go beyond celebrations with greater investment in player welfare, facilities, and grassroots development. One fan summed it up this way: "The Super Falcons deserve every bit of this recognition. But the support shouldn't end."
2: Absolutely. Well, that's it on today's edition of CyberScope. Join the conversation on our social media platforms at Radio Nigeria and tell us what's trending in your world using the hashtag CyberScope as compiled by Nachaida Yuguda.
0: Gubernatorial candidates' parties unsettled by running mate pedals. Page 6 of the Guardian newspaper has details of that. That's how we begin newspaper headlines. Another headline on the front page of the Guardian is "Opposition hails ruling as appeal court voids deregistration, restores ADC for others." Lagos State government moves to tighten safety standards for high-rise buildings. I'm sure it's a response to the building collapse.
2: Absolutely.
0: Two surveillance aircraft arrive in Ibadan to enhance statewide security. FG to spend 46 billion naira on Kano Airport runway reconstruction. That's it for the Guardian.
2: Front page of the Vanguard newspaper, which is next. A deregistration of ADC. Others was judicial rascality. Apex Court. We also have banned sachet alcohol. NAFDAC uncovers hidden factories. Fresh Productions. Nigeria demands justice compensation after Afrobeat attacks federal government, and Tinubu orders manhunt for Kaduna killers. Front page of the Vanguard newspaper.
0: Daily Sun. Tinubu talks tough on Kaduna killings. Two riders orders manhunt of perpetrators. Benue mourns as gunmen kill 15 at Ugboju community. Sad. Atiku celebrates as appeal court voids order deregistering ADC for other parties. Rider, judgment has vindicated us, party. Wike welcomes Wara back to Rainbow Coalition. The rider says government has corrected mistakes, or governor rather, has corrected mistakes, vows to work for Tinubu's re-election. FG pegs housing deficit at 15 million units. This is on page 22 of the Daily Sun. Is there any other? Well, I suppose we can copy and read other stories.
2: Well, that's all we can take for newspaper headlines this morning. For weather report, Thunderstorms accompanied by moderate rains are expected over parts of Bauchi, Taraba, Gombe, Adamawa and the northwestern states during the afternoon and evening hours. Cloudy atmosphere is expected over the northern central region with chances of morning thunderstorms accompanied by light rains over parts of the Federal Capital Territory and Niger State. Similar weather conditions are anticipated over the southern region with prospects of light rains over parts of Lagos, Ondo and the southeastern states.
0: To end the news, a recap of our major stories. President Bola Tinubu says the ongoing reconstruction and restructuring of security operations and institutions will deliver victory over terrorism, banditry and kidnappings across the country. The federal government has unveiled 14 Vini Apex mine-resistant ambush-protected vehicles to strengthen the operational capacity of the armed forces in the fight against terrorism and other security threats. As part of efforts toward achieving a successful governorship election exercise, come 15th August in Osun State, the chairman of the Independent National Electoral Commission, INEC, Professor Joa Shamubito, is currently in the state for a three-day official visit. We also reported that the federal government is to establish a comprehensive national housing data system and strengthen the regulation of the nation's housing sector.
2: That's the news. Edited by Emmanuel Kutara and the production team, I am Rachel Bwala.
0: I'm Fubara Pepu. Good morning.

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2: Ezra, we are glad to have you back from the network service. 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And of course, we welcome you back now to AM Lagos Live this beautiful day. It's the very last midweek, very last Wednesday in the month of July. And we thank God for the opportunity to see it to this period. So we thank you very much for rejoining us. I welcome you back to AM Lagos Live in the city of Lagos. The time check right about now is 2 minutes to the top of the hour of 8 o'clock. Welcome to AM Lagos Live in Lagos. Good morning and welcome.
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1: Not the only OG Jesus. We plenty for dear.

All right, today na Wednesday, the number 29 day we day for inside this month of July. Bill, I say the month on the end. Gradually, the thing don't they go. How on a day now? Today is another day where rain don't choose to fall, and you know, say anytime where rain they fall, na poto poto they full for road. Wake Up Niger is the program. You dey hear am pumping from 103.5 FM, Radio 1, Soso News, Soso Talk, Soso Sports. Now, even what they do for this station. And this morning, my name is your fantastic brother, Amadi Joe. By the grace of God, I'm way tall, full ground, Gidibam. If you call me the High Chief, automatically I'll make you my friend. My friend, Femi Taiwo Stone, no day here today. By God's grace, by next week you go join us on this program because of one or two things he's working on. So what you have me say this morning, Shele Gus the walk. Now in way we de discuss this morning, Shele Gus the walk, and this program now to create awareness for Lego or sensitize people about things where they happen for Lagos, and let the Lagos State government hear the voice of the people. Yes, this morning, you know, say, for the since this July, rain don't they fall. And anytime where rain they fall, now flood, water, now anyway they full for Lagos. Any little drain where drop like this, flood water, don't full everywhere. And I know that government have been trying to do one or two things to make sure, say, will clean this Lagos from all this flood water. If you see that from the side of government, they have been packing the gutter, doing this, doing that, to make sure, say, there will be free flow of water in Lagos. Now, you as a resident or somebody where they live for, or Lagosian, we know, say, we have our own duty to perform to make sure, say, everything where government they do, we go complement them. Now, you see, say some people, they block the drainage. Some people, they use strong head, block the drainage. Some people say, if you go see, say, in the night, then go pack dirty like this, go put for gutter. And when rain don't fall like this, the thing goes scatter everywhere. And it go block water from passing. There are many disadvantages where they for this kind of thing. You see, say rain, flood water, they cause malaria. It they cause cold. Now, any place where flood water dey, poto poto dey down. And if you dey waka, you no go waka well. Motor where they pass, no go waka well. And the motor where they pass, we no can see where pothole dey, you go enter. And if you enter, the motor cannot walk again. So many things they cause up. Many things they happen when this flood water they full for Lagos. Now, Lagos State Government this morning, Share Lagos the work at the program. We want to ask you, will be our listener this morning. Everybody go participate. Which road

0: where flood water or potopoto they full for Lagos any time with rain fall. Which road we say that road, any time where they pass them and rain don't fall, the thing will disgrace that place. If you know the road, if you are part of this, living at that part of place, call us on this number 0704-700-3341. 0704-700-3341. It is important to talk so that Lagos State government go know the places where we say flood water or potopoto the day, anytime with the rain fall for Lagos. Because like as I told you, if rain falls over Yakata, you go see say some places in Lagos go flood well well. And you know go make for easy passage. To pass the road safe go they hard you. To motor to pass and go they hard you. And everything where they do around that place, if it be sent at the place where they stay, then if you talk that place where they stay or the around that place where they stay, you go give the Lagos State government the idea, say people where they live for this kind of place, so they complain about this kind of thing. So then go begin find solution to waiting. Then if you talk that place where they stay or the around that place they stay, you go give the Lagos State government the idea, say people where they live for this kind of place, so they complain about this kind of thing. So go begin find solution to waiting they happen. This morning, call us on that, for this Share Lagos they work, call us on that 0704-700-3341. This morning, that's what we do, so that you call the attention of Lagos State government, so that they go, say, this is your area, see what thing they happen. So that you go, they go not say, they go put for their calculation. As they do budgets, as they do planning, we'll put enough for their calculation so that you go know what thing they happen. Also on that line this morning and tell us the area today. Is it clean? I know they talk about cleanliness now, and they talk about flood water. Because you go see, even as a day for this studio, they talk now, flood water don't fill most places in Lagos. It's where today, where be Shogule. Ladipo for Shogule here, so that what else is happening in your area?
1: Hello,
0: good morning.
1: Good morning, yeah. I'm calling from Jakonde Estate.
0: Jakonde Estate, okay. Thank you. Yeah, okay.
1: I'm calling instead of what you raised up this morning about flooding.
0: Yes,
1: yeah. We have flood at our area, this NMPC Junction.
0: Okay, NMPC Junction.
1: Yes, that's in front of the local government secretariat.
0: Okay.
1: So terrible over the years. Then that's one. The Iyanitibu boat itself.
0: Mm-hmm.
1: Iyanitibu boat top. Is something else. So please help us disseminate this information as well. Lot of these topics so for the government to do something.
0: Thank you.
1: NMPC boat top.
0: And
1: Anjibo
0: Buster.
1: Yes. There's always flood.
0: But the thing, yes. There, Abby.
1: Yes, it's affecting us.
0: Okay.
1: Yes.
0: Thank you very much. Thank you very much. All right, that makes the line free. And I don't hear them. You don't tell us about her area in Anjibo. Hello? Hello? Yeah, good morning. Good morning. Hey, yeah. All right, the phone don't go. Please call us back. Now, that NMPC, now the area where she de mention, and that is the area where she de, and the bus stop, that area, the flood water, the full for this. So, and now we are calling the attention of Lagos State government to know these flashpoints, because not good that people go stay for area. They don't go enjoy the place. If you look at what is happening, when flood, it they cause a lot of things. Even mosquito, where they talk, from flood, it they enter. They enter people house. They enter people house. So when flood day, rain they fall now. I don't tell you say it they cause malaria. It's rain they fall now. You no go work out very well. People where they use motor, you no go fit. You go they work.

every time. And your shock absorber, your bearings, they go to spot because of what? You no go nowhere, pothole or drum hole. You go just enter. And you enter Miyakata. You go not say, you don't go by pass where you go take do your motor. So call us on that line again. 0704-700-3381. 0704-700-3341. That is the, so that you go tell us as the take happen. So that all this small, small rain where they fall, government could know, say, even if not government, your local government go know, say, these are the places this kind of thing they happen. Like as that madam now called from the area. Now, if you know another area where we say you encounter flood like that, like here, you have a very big gutter for this Ladipo. But upon that, flood water the day. Upon that, flood water the day. That big gutter supposed to make sure say you could evacuate the whole water when they come that place. But then you go still see say, you know, they, in fact, you know. Now, we say that Lagos is a city of aquatic splendor, and Lagos is a place where we say water full everywhere. How do we manage this water? Small, small rain will go fall. You go see say every place don't flood. And you still the worry Lagosians. When you see say anything like that they happen, particularly the area where you, remember, when flood day house to collapse. Yes now. Flood they make house to collapse. If they can't flood, we go reach they the place where you with the foundation where you day, if you know they're very strong, it will collapse. I don't see a man. So it's even better now they say in the fall so that many people go know say to come and help us in this area because we are passing through waiting what they call ecological problems. So that number still there available, 0704-700-3341. Now, some new areas there. Where we say government, but yes, government, I don't reach them small. Government, they collect money from there. If they build a house, they can. Now, government, they do that. Anything where they do, NEPA, they will give you light, they will come collect that. NEPA, their eye don't do small, small. But then, nobody say, we go just leave it like that. You go not when you go, the mark is where people, they build. You must do something along the area. So that the people where they stay for that area go in particular area where they stay. Like that place where she talk now, like in MPC Junction, I don't see that flood. A better flood that if it's swallow motor, if you not take time. For CMS, so that CMS, that marina, that marina, this car park, that ain't way for the other time. Most of the cars where they for that place. In fact, it swallowed them. That kind of thing not supposed to be. Then we know say that place there, the sea. But then, what do we ask the government to do? So that all problems will be solved. So that the mega city we are talking about, the mega city we are planning for, we achieve it. Because if you are doing all these things without carrying the people along, so that people, any place where they stay, they go enjoy Lagos more than now. So call us on that line, 0704-700-3341. Now, the Ejibu government, that madam don't talk and say, in front of the local government, now where the flood water day? The local government chairman, where they in charge of that place, waiting you to sign in that matter. How they take enter your office? How they take enter your office? You they fly enter? That one now question, now jump question. How they take enter your office every morning when you come to work? So as I respect your call, we're gonna wash down with this song. And I come back after this time.

still on the matter where they talk. Some respond, some people don't send text. They tell us as it happened. And they see say flooding is one of the things where we get Lagos. Not today where the flooding they start. But I know say for the fact say we there for Lagos, something must change. Roads like Lekki, Aja, Surulere, Ikeja, Mushi, Agege, Ikorodu, and other parts of Lagos. In fact, government don't make sure say they go come out the dread day for that place. But off all together, because no matter how you try, you go still say all those things for that place. As the rain they fall this morning, small rain they fall. You go see say all

cars. Now, it they cause traffic. And whenever there is traffic, at that time when you go see, say, that food driver go increase in money. Yes, because of what? Then they swim water, they go. The journey where you go pay 500 naira, they fit tell you say 1,000 naira. Also, the disadvantage of flood. And do not take time to make sure, say, all those places where they day, we go remove all those floods, do something about all those places. Because you say, we are even lucky in this Lagos, honestly speaking. When you see the flooding, when they happen, it happened in Niger State some time ago. Now, outside country, you go see, say, the flood, they did too much. Now, what we are doing in this program this morning is to take preventive measures to make we will not get up to that in this Lagos. Because, number one, the water surrounds us. And then, do well in the area where you did and where the flood, they did. So that both the local government and the state government, they are listening to this program. They go know the odd areas where we say they need to pay attention. That is the issue. So when you don't know the place to pay attention, you may not know what is happening in that place. Now any person will be saying something that happened, now anyway they complain. So all those places where I mentioned now are flashpoints for flood. And whenever this flood comes, people where they live around that place, the transportation alone, they hold up the traffic where they're there for that place. Nothing. And when there is traffic, both human being and motor are involved. Okay? Human being and motor, they involved. So that is why we are sensitizing us this morning. You tell us where you day, and tell us where the flood that day. When they come back, we no fit give the one where we call police diary this morning because of some technical hitch. But in any case, we'll make sure, say, we'll go get them to you any hitch don't come out. Make it a no, Waka, make I give you this one.

This is our police time, and no matter say we no give the police that I'll give you some sponsored information about waiting for police ahead. You know, say this Inspector General with the Inspector General Disu, the man has been trying to make sure say policing will be a very good one, particularly in the whole country, Lagos. When he was in Lagos here, in charge of RRS, the man worked very well. And you know, say during that time, he make sure say he go stamp, in fact, reduce crime.

Lagos. Now, police, they try. In every way they are trying, but they need our cooperation. You see, police is not a witch. Police, we go no say, I'm robber day here, or katakata day for the other place. But it's not, now we suppose to help them to know that all those things, they happen. And when you don't help them to know, that means you're not really doing the best you can for them. If you look at what is happening in the whole country now, we get kidnapping, get bandits, we get all these things. Now, that thing, they give extra work. Yes. Let me tell you, now this is the most organized, the most proactive, the most... In fact, I don't know the adjective to in the whole world, because commit crime now in Nigeria, Nigeria police will fish you out. That is the truth of the matter. No matter who say, though get some bad eggs away there for police. So yes, we cannot say out of favor there must be always be a Judas. We get some bad eggs. Then, when you look at what is happening in Nigerian police, you must have confidence that Nigerian police is doing well. Now, the president has submitted bill in the National Assembly to talk about state police and even the laws. They were trying to cook the laws that will govern this thing. Then, I want to add in that one is that it's a very good idea. It could not be that state police will be a weapon in the hands of us to win their enemies. We go look that way very well. Because as much as we know that insecurity don't full ground, Nigerian police are there now. They are trying their best. Military, they try their best to make sure they will help the police. Now, in that, we still have to get state police. State police, those days, every police organ, they send you to. Now you know the bad people where they are around your place. Now you know the people where you feel the arrest. But there, I don't think there are such laws there. That's the more reason why the state police is very important. That, if you there for the community, we have to say bad things that happen. We know how to tackle it. But let us cooperate with Nigerian police. No matter they say bail is free and the police is your friend, make you know say police they stand for road 24 hours. And then to stand for road not be easy work. If you like now, go and stand for 3 hours. You know what police is doing through. Yeah, they are doing a good job, but then let us compliment them, let us help them, let us cooperate with them to make sure that they will do what they can. But the other side of police where I know like where Inspector General Police they talk is that, you see, if they do your way, you know to do to make sure say you go win cheap. How they say it goes, they search people's phone, they search their bag, they search this, they search that. What are you looking for? Until they find, it's not so. Even if abroad, like the thing that happened at the airport the other day, where the manual searching of they throw people things up and now, you should have equipment to fish out all this. They can it out, eh? So all those ones will be to see one young bobo because he wear dread, in the sack, he don't become bad boy. It's not that way. So I know people are giving a big job to this police, which is not good. Particularly all those who say that I know they see money. If they stand for road, they no go. They look. They no go even know who they inside the motor. They go collect money from driver. They give a number. No matter say on a salary, they say the thing no plenty. But then there should be dignity in this job. There should be proper dignity. This job. Make we live on like that. That give you information about police. I talk right and I call enter for center.

I take your time from us. 8 minutes now, you remember, make it start attention for 9 o'clock inside this 103.5 FM, Radio 1. Wake up, Niger. With your fan brother and Maddie Joe. By the grace of God, only my way to a full gang. If you call chief, I'll make you my friend. So this morning we have been talking, Lord, and I know that that is what is raining now because a lot of places are flooded. I don't want to talk out to Ogun State because it happens to be a place. Ogun State, sorry to say, Lagos, they beat Ogun State for roads. Lagos, they beat Ogun State for roads. If you all pass off Ogun State, they need to tell their governors to do for them. If you go to Songo, most of those places, the roads are Chakachaka to Magboro.

0: wrote to waiting the recorder place, that popular place. I forgot to give him Mowe and Ibafo. Yes, Ibafo. All those places. When you go to Aton, all those places, the roads are terrible. But in any case, we are not talking about Ogun State now. We are talking about Lagos State. Lagos State, when they carry first for road, when I try. But we need to do more. We need to do more. I guess some students when they inside the studio, when I come to the houses, waiting they happen when there is rain. When rain fall.
1: Accident, yeah.
0: It's number one. Mm-hmm. Number two.
1: Traffic. Traffic.
0: When there's traffic, is there no disruption of the road?
1: You know what I said, accident, yeah. If the water was electric,
0: because you know, say some compounds, the drainage system they affect them. Maybe say for now under 2 weeks, say if water still there for inside the house. Maybe this.
1: Yes.
0: Mm-hmm. And what is your name first? Are you a Ketra? So they speak Fune for me. Instead of telling me a Catherine, he said, Miss Catherine. What do you mean by Catherine? Catherine Abby?
1: Yes.
0: Okay. Name. Okay. Because for a place, if your name means in a match, they call you. Hey, what is your name?
1: Elizabeth.
0: Hey, Elizabeth. Hey, that is the proper pronunciation of Jean. So you stay around Keto Abby?
1: Yes.
0: You know?
1: I stay around Songo.
0: You're a culprit. Say Songo. All those flood water they dam. But in any case, you have mentioned waiting the happen flood day, Abby. And you know that. What do you expect government to do to check all this flooding? As I said, I'm giving you advice government waiting them to do.
1: They should increase the drainage. Remember the water directs instead of staying on the road.
0: You go. You know one thing. You see, when I go there, they criticize government. Advise government now, nah, you know fit.
1: They should just do better. It's the road I'm living. Because for my site, at some they've been routes. So you should just give me
0: government actually. Nobody said that government is not right. Okay, so for you as resident in a place you are staying, what are you going to do to encourage the government to make sure that they will check all this flooding?
1: They should bring inspectors to check so that they will be giving them feedback on how the road is. They
0: just come. If I'm your lecturer, I'm going to flog you now for inside class. If I'm your lecturer, I'm going to flog you now inside class. Because that is when you are in university, you are now making, trying to be, you are now making for yourself to become whatever. One day now, you may be a politician. One day now, you may be a wife of a politician. Abi?
1: Mm-hmm.
0: So that is the more reason why you have to send people to university. You go there to learn, there to improve your character, you go there to improve your knowledge. That is why you have to go to university. You understand what I'm saying? So that's why when somebody asks you some questions about this kind of things, you'll be so just very proactive to answer. So that if they sharpen your brain now, have you?
1: Yes.
0: So that is what they say, you're not going to go to social media, they do they do talk. Now to talk and for lady, no fit talk. All right, 103.5 FM Radio 1 at the place where we still and well, somebody was on the line. I don't know. Hello.
2: Hello.
0: Good morning.
2: Hello.
0: Good morning. Who be this?
2: Hello.
0: You know they hear me. Your network not connect.
2: I hear you, man. Yeah, nah. Good morning, sir.
0: Good morning. Who be this?
2: Nah, Sunday from Trinity.
0: Which of the Trinity follow the?
2: Follow the Papa.
0: Okay.
2: I said
0: there are
2: three big
0: reports. Report
2: I make
0: here.
2: That's three reports here. Now, come to my government. I will take care of the government area with that.
0: Yes, sir.

0: imagine how they say they find that water.
1: Because that water is always there. Added water.
0: That road, that's the police station.
1: Yes.
0: It was that really busy or not really busy. That's a very big area. I don't know how to explain to you.
1: No, explain. I submit that place where they talk. They go.
0: You know the area,
1: I know him.
0: My brother. I don't know what that government.
1: Even that bank where they there and that eatery where they don't come out of it.
0: That bank in Amanotin, I'm talking about that position there.
1: You people, where get shop there, how do you people cope? All right, so
0: No road here. I'm not right. Pass here.
1: All right.
0: I'm not saying no here.
1: Me? Iberia.
0: Okay, Iberia.
1: Iberia. No, I'll ask.
0: Okay.
1: Don't be a papa.
0: You know, people.
1: I know. Even they say bicycle and things like that for that for around that place, Abi. I know that place very well. All right, Sunday, thank you. Thank you. All right, thank you. We'll call the attention of government to do something about it. Thank you. You see, that was what I was saying when I gave opportunity for people to me where they are, because that Trinity police station, if they inside water every time, every even if say rainy season, no, that flood they there. In fact, it cannot. There was a bank where they there before, it don't come out. And one eatery they there, and the one hotel too, they around that place before. And the petrol is gone there very slow. Because of the fact that some people they pass through that place where GTB day and some other place where be saying to that Creek Road does not mean that road will not be fixed. I beg, when I can't come out that waterway there for that place, it is highly inconveniencing. It is very, very bad. Thank you, Sunday, for that report. And area report immediately. Call us on this line 0704-700-3341. Just call us and tell us your area report. What did happen for your area? Aside flood, what is happening? You know, say some boys now, as I talk now, they don't position themselves. They don't hear radio. By this time, they don't done. Eh? With Tenoja and the smoke. in some area where somebody don't smoke, stand up, they sleep. Stand up like this, they sleep. Which kind of life be that? Some areas, I don't notice them for Mushi, I don't notice them for Jebule, I don't notice most places. We need to talk about all those things. Call us on that line 0704-700-3341 and give us your area report this morning from any place you for this week, Lagos, so that we will know what is happening in your area. We are not talking about politics. We are talking about your area report. Hello? Hello? That person is not connected. Hello? Hello?
2: Hello?
1: Good morning.
2: Good morning,
1: sir. Who is this? I don't hear your name.
2: Olafunmushodi.
1: Okay. The area.
2: I want
1: Okay, your neighbor stop for Mafuluku Abi?
2: Yeah, towards Onilaji.
1: Okay.

0: That's from charity hotels. Okay, Mafuluku, okay.
1: Yeah, Mafuluku. And the German local government don't do it from all these to fucking only the other one which is the come from all these go back to Ajoni.
0: Okay.
1: So the road is very terrible station.
0: All right. Thank you very much. I hope
1: the
0: all right. But that's the area you stay, Abi?
1: Sir?
0: Is that the area you stay?
1: Yeah, hopefully that area.
0: Okay. Thank you very much. Thank you very much. All right, you don't hear him from Mafuluku. That guy is reporting that that road is bad. Hello.
2: Good morning, sir.
0: Good morning.
2: Good morning, sir.
0: Good morning. What's your name?
2: The Paul of the night.
0: Paul from where? I don't hear you. Tune down your radio. I'm hearing my voice from your listing there. Tune down your radio.
2: I'm
0: concerned
2: now.
0: Talk to me. So?
2: Yeah, I want to report this issue.
0: Mm-hmm.
2: I tell you how our government comes. Sometimes we are very careless in life. Something happened this week that they are telling me. I told that normally carry consumer.
0: Okay.
2: Hello?
0: I hear you.
2: This normally carry consumer iron.
0: Okay, iron.
2: Yes. If I come back to me, because some of us road, connect the Kururu, people normally say that. Very big concern, and I didn't think these women that normally sleep on the road is born baby. What will happen to them? If you see on top of Kururu, this one.
0: When did that happen? This one in?
2: What government is going to do about women that sleep on the road, because sometimes I look at
0: the life in danger. Yeah. Yeah.
2: All right.
0: Thank you. So brings me to this point. Those people where they sweep road, do we have any insurance for them? Do we have any insurance then? Because there are some reckless drivers where they drive up. I don't see where they kill one or two of them where they sweep road. And now this one is complaining that motorway carry all those iron. Because they're in a risk for all those women and men where they sweep that road. Well, Lagos State government should do something about it. Particularly, let there be insurance for all those. So that in case of anything, something can happen. Yes, if anything happens, then your family will not lose everything. All right, thank you very much for that information. Call us still on this line, 0704-100-3341. Maybe the number for your reports. Tell us what is happening in your area, and whatever you see, maybe. No matter, you see, government don't tell you, say, if you see something, say something, okay? If you see something, say something. So, you wait there for studio. Give me your own area report. Light, don't. I mean, your network made it work. Okay, when they come work this morning, when they come here this morning, what happened? Your own, Uncle?
3: I left very early,
0: so it was free.
3: There was traffic.
0: There was traffic. From where to where?
3: From along around that gate.
0: Okay.
3: So,
0: Okay. Thank you very much.

0: because the only traffic you see as you're coming, you didn't see a
1: struggle
0: with us. You didn't see people. So I know why I'm asking you these questions, to make sure that you can't tell me that nothing happened when you are coming. Even as early when you left Songo this morning to this place, what happened? That's your own area report. It was raining.
1: Driver, I don't even see the area.
0: So you are not sure that you were seeing that? All right, Shemi, now you people think so this is Yabi. what you are doing here now is practical, not paperwork. It's practical. So, and the lecturer may ask you a question. He's asking that question for you to tickle you, to make sure, say, he will bring out the best thing. That is what it is like. All right, people, I say, will they come back after this time? No, go away. Make I claim my truth and do one or two things. I did come back. Wake up, Nigeria Institute program.

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1: Hello? Who is on the line?
2: Hello, ma. My name is John from Black Mirror Bank PLC.
1: Okay, John. How can I be of help to you?
2: Ma, I'm calling you as regards your account with us.
1: I'm listening. Go ahead.
2: Mommy, your name is Mrs. Pedro. Your date of birth is 28th of February, 1952.
1: Yes, you're right.
2: You came to the bank today to renew your ATM card. After you left, we discovered an error. That's the reason I'm calling you to rectify it.
1: Oh, my God. That means I'll have to come back to rectify it.
2: No. That's why I'm calling you, to avoid stressing you, ma.
1: Oh, thank you very much, dear.
2: Now, Mommy, you need to do something. Text your BVN and the number written on your ATM card. With this information, we should be able to rectify it for you right now.
1: Thank you very much. I'll do that right away. That was fast now. Okay, must be a message from the bank.
3: Hell, debit alert. What did I buy? Hell, 200,000 naira. I'm finished, though.

0: It was 419 that called me. Oh, hey! 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
3: 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My name is CB Amadi Job. Better I tell you, this man be say, try to be a blessing to others. Yes, try to be a blessing to others. That you dash somebody money now does not mean that you have made that person. But make sure that you make that person to be independent. As somebody will meet you now, that I'm paid 3, 5,000, 10,000, you're not making that person. Be a blessing to people. Because people may ask you, how many people are feeding through you? How many people have you made to stand as and as a man? How many people have you made to become whatever they are now? So if you don't have such history, that means that you need to do more. That means that you need to do more. Because that you love somebody, show that person how to catch a fish, not dashing that person fish. That means you have met the person. Because when you stay, and nobody will point at you and say, I want to thank God though, if not because of Mr. Kenneth, Mr. This, Mrs. That, I wouldn't have been where I am now. If you take that credit, that means you have made that person. So don't be pulling people down. Because I've seen somebody, he has a lot of money. He flaunts a lot of money. He parades a lot of money. And he uses big cars. Cars he bought 500 million, 200 million, 50 million. But the gate man, wait there for your gate, you pay him 50,000 or 70,000. Fear God, do you have conscience at all? Are you making that person? No. So, if you know that somebody cannot benefit from you, it's better you don't make that person. But if you point at somebody and say, that person is a millionaire now through me, you have made the person. But if you cannot point at anybody you have made to be a human being, you need to go back to drawing board. That you give somebody, pay 3,500 naira, 1,000 naira, does not mean anything. The only thing that is important is that person well off through you. That the talk will make sense. Here I'm from 103.5 FM, Radio 1.
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0: by the time don't reach, and that time now, we will tell you all the things we're there for the newspapers we don't show for our studio this morning. Get the leadership newspaper, we have the Punch, we have the Nigerian Tribune. They're plenty. All right, the biggest story we're there for leadership newspaper is on this brouhaha about Atiku Abubakar and the ADC. The one where we say the court say make them deregister. Adeleke Atiku held appeal court's ruling reversing ADC's orders deregistration. One court, high court like that, they made a pronouncement that they should deregister the party, and it has been causing a lot of problem in the party itself. President condemns Kaduna killings. Others crack down. Yes, for Kaduna Day 4 yesterday, more than 30 people, they just went to kill them at Southern Kaduna. And it was not a funny idea at all. Federal government approves a 46 billion naira for Kano Airport, second runway reconstruction. Another one waiting here, be say, three people don't die, 12 people were rescued as a three-story building collapsed in Ogun State. That's a very bad one, because they said that this building will fall. The caretaker, he used cutting wood, go pluck it here. Maybe say the landlord don't talk, say that the building get defects, that they want to renovate it. The man still went ahead to collect money from innocent people. We pay the money. Fubara's return signals renewed political unity ahead of 2027. Wike, they talk that one. 2027, Governor Obasani picks Jerry Adams as running mate. Running mate is the person that's going to be the deputy governor. Navy urges judicial reforms for speedy trial of crude oil theft. The crude oil theft, now people where they go use vessels to thief oil inside the high sea. Police don't arrest four suspects over the death of model, and they still they look for two more people where their hand there for the inside the matter. That one na the Tory where they for leadership newspaper. And therefore Guardian newspaper, and Guardian newspaper they show us the place where the building fall, the pictures for the front page, they show us where the building fall and the things will happen at that building. All right. For the Tory for front page, they say Tinubu orders manhunt as a okay, did I say I will take this call? Hello?
1: Abel, this is Fine Boy. Abel, now this number I will take call.
0: Fine Boy, I don't hear. Fine Boy, don't disturb me. So, sorry for that interruption. Gubernatorial candidates, parties unsettled by running mate hurdles. If I say to pick the people where will be their running mates is almost becoming a problem in the parties now. In Lagos State, I not say the incoming governor or the person where they run under APC will be Olufemi Hamzat. You don't pick a lady from Badagry. That will be the running mate. 2027, Afeni Fere Ohaneze, Middle Belt, Pandev, the Forge Fresh Alliance. That's a good one. They don't forge alliance so that everything will move fine. Okay? Right. The pictures of those places where the house the house collapsed for Ogun State is here, and other places. All right. Omi Laje is calling from Ikorodu. Ame Laje.
2: Una, good morning.
0: Good morning.
2: Good morning, Amadi.
0: Good morning.
2: Good morning, Femi.
0: Good morning.
2: Good morning, everybody. Where is that studio?
0: Yes.
2: Omo Anthony Adewale Anes for Ikorodu roundabout where people they read paper. This morning, plenty for paper headlines. For table here, the Punch, the Guardian, Daily Times, Leadership, Tribune. Paper them break it. Niente for table here. But quickly, Shabali, I get with our able people them when they hear, when they read paper. Father, good morning.
3: Good morning.
2: Madam, what is your name?
3: My name is Namibel.
2: Which paper did you show?
3: I look all the papers when I see for them.
2: What you call to
3: read? And the story one I read now, this fresh attack we happened for the people in the university. And this thing don't return to everything appeal. I don't know why they always say they get army, they get police, they get forces. When they say, come on, those people will not go, they attack them and they go and they go. Even if government say, make anybody know if you attack them back. Shen and so they will stay, they look at them, they have youth, they have youth. And now they are killing the youth every day.
4: Even if
3: today they don't say that they killed them. It's too much. People when they sleep for hours, you can't be say they don't fit close their eyes. They go they wait for their deaths every time. It's too bad for this country Nigeria when we say we take, when we say now them be the giants of Africa. It's bad. Thank you.
2: Thank you, madam. Bros, good morning.
5: Good morning.
2: But bros, what's your own name?
5: My name is Michael.
2: Which paper the reason?
5: That the Vanguard.
2: Which country are you in?
5: One dude who could last for Ogun State for Ajumo. Near Bale Road for Ajumo for Ogun State. We get back to with Lagos. So a building collapsed for there, and about 12 have been rescued, and three don't die. And inside the three, there are one old woman, there, about 95 years old woman, they are four victim of the house. It's a very sad news we I see this morning. But Governor of Ogun State don't come out. Say they must, you know, check and know what happened when make that house collapse. So, but my own thought on this is that because all this astronomy is not there now. So there are some houses now we don't weak, we don't take, or at least we don't try. And some part where they use strong materials they build. So make our government look into all this building of it, use all these properties. But some house don't weak. Anyone where they go demolish, where they demolish, they have found another solution for the people that is living before they will demolish. So not because they will just go demolish. So people answer we say government don't talk, say maybe they will shook eye into the matter, maybe they shook eye and confirm what's happening, sir. Thank you.
2: Thank you, bro. Somebody maybe I could hear down and say take happen for Korea here. All this bright and beautiful, Amadi, they cannot tell you like the weather, not they friendly in a shower. Small. How about the con when they for Ikorodu here? Anybody wear engine, which means the heart. When are they okay too much? No, expose your body. This is why that the Nigeria and another Canada. How about the handover?
0: Okay,
2: back to our last show for number one at the play for you in Kenya. They are really good. My name now more larger than Saibu. Anthony Adewale Anes, and the step aside.
0: All right, Anthony. Thank you very profoundly, yeah?
2: Thank you, sir.
0: You don't try. All right, that settles it. And they don't hear with the talk. And he's reporting from the Free Readers Association. That is the place where they argue about things where they happen for newspaper. All right, make a continue with the newspaper review with Unadon here. Opposition hails ruling of appeal court when say make the no-go the register in ADC. And four other parties. I don't tell you, I say, for Nigerian Tribune, anyway, another Tory day. That Tory, they say, Southern Middle Belt leaders insist on South retaining presidency. All right, they say presidency must be here because they don't want presidency to go to North because North don't get their own fair share. Back state police demand new constitution through federalism. All right, that is the the thing where they decide on that this thing. Another one where they be say repeated currency devaluations, the deepened poverty. And before World Bank chief, they talk him. We are stabilizing Nigeria, Tinubu don't tell Catholic bishops. And again, suspected armed headers don't kill 15 in Benue State. That is too bad. That is too bad. It was Kaduna State day for yesterday, 30. Not the animals, now human beings. Now 15 in Benue. Who knows how many before the end of today? That is too bad. All right, to continue, Oyo government don't receive 2 security surveillance aircraft. That's good. Makinde, you are trying to. They say aircraft to become operational immediately through Air Force partnership. That's number one. And number two, they say Makinde says acquisition. And not because of Orire adoption, because they don't book them since to make sure say they go, they improve the surveillance where they for that place. We only sat 4 times in 7 months. That is too bad. On those state House of Assembly, then they get pata with their speaker. They say that they will not come back to the house if the speaker did not resign. And now, you sat for how many times? 4 times. In how many? In 7 months. When they receive salary. Wow. The Ondo State government, when I look into that matter. Some people that sat for only 4 times. For a whole 7 months. And when they pay them allowances, they pay them salary. Yeah? That one a big wahala. APC chairman inaugurates a 292-member campaign council for Osun election very soon, on 15th of August. Now, you where the thing go shelle for that place. And they say 28 days after duty slash, prices of imported vehicles remain high. Investigation. Yes, now. How can't it remain high? Now we they do ourselves for this country. Even common petrol, it go day high now. It go day low now. When it day high, the one way then they sell, they'll continue to sell it. It's not good now. It's not good. Nigerians, make we change. It's not good. Okay, now petrol go increase. You go increase. When it comes down, you don't come down. Even drivers, where we say now drivers, where they for road. It's not good now. Federal government, this is coming from Punch newspaper. Federal government overshoots borrowing limit as new debt reaches 12.62 trillion naira. I'm not talking about billion. I'm talking about trillion naira. That is what Punch is telling us. And government misses revenue budget by 4.9 trillion despite higher oil earnings. And the budget deficit balloons by 47% above projection. Fresh loans bankrolled 36% of 2024 spending budget office reports. All right. The aircraft where your state government don't buy, where they go take, they do surveillance. Now, anyway, the governor come the show for the newspaper. Go to the Punch newspaper, the front page, you go see them there. State police, governors must control, commissioner for police, Southern Middle Belt leaders, they insist. All right. Collapsed building, 3 dead, 12 rescued as Ogu begins probe. And that one be say, we have been telling you people that any building will get defects, let it come down before it will come down with people's life. Any building will get defects, let it come down before it will come down with people's blood. It is not good at all. U.S.-Iran war Nigeria tops Africa in petrol price surge. Yes, because we don't like ourselves here. Whatever we do, we they do as business. EFCC faces credibility questions over asset auction. Now you be EFCC. Now you go seize property. Now you go the auctioner. Is it right? Is that one in the constitution of this country? It's not good now, EFCC. And the worst is that all this money where Abacha they release, where they don't get from Abacha, where the money they save? Where is the money? Eh? Too many things to do with money. And you go seize money, when I go spend them. It's not good now. All right, police don't they silent as a House of Reps ultimatum on fake agency DG expires today. Remember that since day before yesterday, House of Rep gave a ultimatum to Nigerian police to produce the purported DG of the fake agency. Up till now, police no talk anything about them, and nothing has been said about it. Mm-hmm. So Abema wanna produce and make Nigeria know what in they happen in their country. All right, for Daily Trust, now even this other Tori they come, the Tori they told me say, Cornell killed while resisting kidnappers in Abuja. Too bad. A whole Cornell in Nigerian army killed while resisting kidnappers in Abuja. The way that they kill our generals now and colonels is very, very unfortunate. Something must be done about this. Before local government chairman returns to Tailoring after losing seat. That's a wise thing to do. That's a wise thing to do. Because if you have lost election, go back to your profession. Go back to your profession. He's a tailor. Just go and start tailoring your clothes, okay? It's the best thing to do. Relief for ADC as appeal court slams judge. That's something where the judge talk here. He did for this newspaper, Daily. Femi Taiwo was soon saying that Daily Trust. He say, what the learned trial court did amounts to judicial impertinence, or what the Supreme Court called judicial insubordination. That is Oyibo get with. In Nigeria now, the judiciary they come up with things anyhow. Thank you for this, because that judge, I don't know where he got his these things from. Dangote to donate 15.9 trillion naira to charity. That's a good one. Anybody where God don't bless, make you do Christmas for others. Because you are the richest man in Africa. So when you donate this money, a lot of people will enjoy and enjoy it. Fubara Wike makes a U-turn. Because if I say they don't settle somehow, well, in any case, let's see what happens. 15 people now don't die in fresh attack on Benue communities. I don't talk and before for the other paper. And 3 people don't die for building collapse at Ogun State. Hell, this is a pathetic story. How Unijos student was lynched over alleged phone theft. My God. Telephone. How much is that telephone? That will cost the life of a student. No matter what, even if that guy stole that telephone, how much is it that we cannot endure? It is not always good to do all this instant justice, because if you check it, that person, it may be that that guy did not. Look at the guy here. He doesn't look like a thief. And you have not taken him to court to pronounce him a thief. then why lynching him? And when you lynch him, he's dead now. Over how much of the phone? How much is the phone? That is very, very unfortunate. And we don't need to continue to talk on these type of things. Instant justice is a very bad one. Because when you see that somebody, ole, ole, ole, ole, ole, you don't even know what the person stole, then you start beating that person. It might be that that person is innocent. And that's what is why so many people are languishing in the prison now, awaiting trial over offense they never committed. We should look at all these things and change our society and change our world. Because it's not good to be doing all this type of thing. When you see a student that the parents have brought out their money to train, and they are hoping that that student is going to be the person that will carry the family, and look at, you are leeching him over telephone. I'm not holding brief for him that what he did is right, if actually he did it. But who knows if he did it or not? I don't see where somebody calls somebody only. They begin beat him until they kill him. And at last, the woman confessed that he did it out of envy, that that person never stole anything. So whenever you see people beating people over these kind of things, don't put your hand there. Government have a law for that. And when that law catches up with you, what will you do? So that is what we're saying this morning. Okay, my students here, out of all these things I read, which one caught your fancy? One after the other. Okay, the building collapsed. You, Unka? Yeah? You, Unka?
4: Hello?
0: I'm coming. Yeah?
4: Yeah. Amadi, good morning.
0: Good morning. Fine, fine boy.
4: In fact, me are there for Nico Stadium. It is rain.
0: Ah, rain the father.
4: But you know, rain these footballers, so they no send. Mm-hmm. Because will I say the management of Nico Stadium don't declare today say na friendly matches for academy clubs. Mm. They don't full ground. The match on ground now. Is a team that has from Ikene. I don't know. Ikene, they produce young boys. Talk about Beyond Limit, where they beat the Remo counterpart, where be their
0: Ikene,
4: or
0: Ikene,
4: their
0: Ikene is the hometown of Chief Obafemi Awolowo.
4: I know now. I know now. So, even that man, Ogunde, I don't go there before. I don't know
0: whether about
4: you
0: Ogunde?
4: Said, don't enter that place.
0: Okay.
4: So, the match they go on now. This Ikene team, they play a team from Ikusi, K2.
0: Okay.
4: And first half never finish. Ikusi don't chop 3 goals. Now. Then, after this match, G12, that team will represent Lagos State in the National Federation Cup, because they came second in Lagos State. Then they against Sporting Lagos Junior Team. Sporting Lagos Junior Team, Amadi, they travel not be small. Now then they bring glory come to Lagos or Nigeria whenever they go out. And you know the person where they behind is Godwin Enakina. So that team, now then go play around 11 o'clock with G12. But the question when we had they ask, we say, how do we know under 17? Because when you talk of under 17 and 16, it can't be above 17. But some of the players who I see in some academies, they get their beer for leg and for face. But Olutayo, they here, he be the coach of G12. He does speak like Oibo, but Oibo, he go manage because he be campus boy. how do we determine how we could take no real under 17? Amadi, make him talk. Another person there on the line.
6: Good morning, good morning. Good to speak with you.
0: Just be fast about it.
6: Good morning.
0: Mm-hmm.
6: Yes, I mean, you know, they have their, the Federation have their way in terms of using, for example, they have MRI as a way of determining if a player is of the right age, whether they're 16, 17, and able to fit into the right age requirements. Another thing that they can do is that if we're able to get a database of players from early, be able to get their bio data from early, you know, from 14, 15, put them in a system, so we're able to track these players from a very early age. That way we're able to get their information very early on, so that by the time that information is in the system, you won't have opportunity for them to change the date or change the age or change the date of birth, because that's the information that have been in the system for a few years already at that point in time. So that is another way to tackle it also as well. So that's the two ways in which I would say it's best to tackle that situation.
4: Amadi, you don't hear now.
0: Thank you. I don't hear now. Am I right?
4: Identity is saying I. I'm bringing a team from Ikenekom. We will tell you the name. But now then they lead now. They are beating Ikosi 3-0. Adeniji, I want to ask you, how now they take no under 17 in Nigeria? I'm already making talk.
7: Yes. Good morning. It's quite a tricky one, but we try to ensure that we go as far back as their primary school to secondary school education. Sometimes we ask for their WAEC results. Sometimes it has to do with their homes and grassroots teams. But it's always a very tricky one to identify proper under 17 players.
4: Amadi, you don't hear that?
0: Yeah, I don't hear no.
4: Uh-huh. Here we are picking. 18 years.
0: Mm.
4: Because one coach tell me, sir, she's 20-year-old player.
0: To determine under 17, you go hide under them, come determine them now.
4: In fact, our coaches at times, they say, just say, you know, really as they say, I've been at football age, my coach say, make I talk so.
0: Now.
4: So that coach can tell me, say, the 20-year-old where I see, he play under 17.
0: Okay.
4: Is that
0: not criminal? Okay, now okay, let me ask you. Last night I was watching our Super Falcons.
4: Yes.
0: They lost to Malawi. Why?
4: Why? See, as far as Nigeria girls don't score 2 goals, they were not push off us. You know, say they came back. Malawi don't day on. So in football, just as I they watched here, anything flip the ahead, but a lucky goal can come at any time. So make una no condemn Falcon. So
0: all right, thank
4: their
0: you.
4: Their next match against Zambia, then go collect now.
0: Zambia, those guys are very.
4: Not the name. Not with Chipolopolo.
0: It's all right.
4: Not the name they feel now.
0: It's all right.
4: Now girls go play among girls.
0: Okay.
4: But Amadi, finally, I want to ask Adeniji from Ikenne. Why we say
0: I don't get that time again, no, just ask
4: okay,
0: 1 minute.
4: My time don't finish, Abby. Okay. Make I sign off from here.
0: Just remove.
4: Rain no fall for my mouth.
0: Just remove rain before no rain go fall for your mouth.
4: Thank you. Bye bye.
0: Thank you. All right, that is fine, boy, on sports, and that one they conclude our package this morning. What will be your names? Catherine.
8: Elizabeth Adeline.
0: And you?
8: Solo
0: Adebola. You? All right. All of them are students undergoing IT in our station here. I wish you people good luck, okay? All right, special thanks to Frederick Ayoni, who produced this program. Me, I am myself, now fantastic brother, Amadi Joe. By the grace of God, only man, we're tall, full grand Gidibam. If you call me the High Chief, you are my friend. Please, don't spend your money before you go enter your hand. Good morning.

Here is the news update at 10. My name is Eyitayo Adebisi. The Lagos State Government has reaffirmed its commitment to promoting students' health through regular school health programs aimed at helping them grow into healthy and successful adults. Permanent Secretary Health District 3, Dr. Mansurat Adeleke, gave the assurance during the quarterly school health program at Falomore Senior High School. Ikoyi said the initiative focuses on early detection of health challenges to keep students healthy and improve their academic performance. Dr. Adeleke explained that the free quarterly outreach is not a vaccination exercise, but a preventive healthcare program for students and teachers. She urged students to maintain healthy lifestyles by eating nutritious meals, drinking enough water, observing good oral hygiene, exercising regularly, getting adequate sleep, and avoiding drug abuse. Still on health, Nigerians have been admonished not to buy or sell the banned alcoholic drinks packaged in sachets and PET bottles below 200 millimeters. Director General of the National Agency for Food and Drug Administration and Control, NAFDAC, Professor Mojisola Adeyeye, gave the admonition in Lagos during a media briefing on the nationwide mop-up operation against the banned alcoholic products. Professor Adeyeye also appealed to members of the public to report manufacturers, distributors, and retailers still involved in the production or sale of the banned alcoholic products. According to the NAFDAC boss, enforcement teams conducting coordinated raids across Lagos, Ogun, and several other states discovered that some manufacturers were still producing the prohibited products contrary to the federal government's directive. The Onishasha of Shasha Kingdom of Anosiru Babatunde Ogunrobi has met with all Siriki Hausa and Hausa community representatives across Alimosha local government area to deliberate on critical issues affecting residents of the council. The meeting, held at the Monarch's Palace, focused on three major areas: public health, community security, and voter mobilization ahead of the 2027 general election. Addressing the gathering, Oba Ogunrobi urged the Sirikis to educate their subjects on the importance of child immunization and to support health workers during vaccination campaigns, noting that resistance to vaccines puts children at risk and weakens public health efforts. The monarch also called on the National Orientation Agency, NOA, to intensify enlightenment programs to ensure residents understand the benefits of immunization. Chairman of the Independent National Electoral Commission, INEC, Professor Josh Amupiton, has appealed to traditional rulers in Osun State to support efforts towards a peaceful governorship election on the 15th of next month. Professor Amupiton made the appeal during a visit to the Oni of Ife, His Imperial Majesty Adeyeye Ogunwusi, where he met with monarchs alongside the Osun State Resident Electoral Commissioner, Mr. Oluwatoyin Babalola. He describes the Osun governorship election as a crucial off-cycle poll that will provide lessons for the 2027 general election, urging traditional rulers to prevail on political parties and their supporters to shun violence. The INEC chairman said no political ambition is worth the loss of innocent lives and called on all stakeholders to conduct themselves peacefully throughout the electoral process. That's the news. Thank you for listening. Good morning.

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1: See, lastly, she already won 103.5 FM. I go, me what? Because I should do me far. Only more to me to what? You're supposed to come by.

0: Hello? Who is on the line?
1: Hello, ma. My name is John from Black Mirror Bank PLC.
0: Okay, John. How can I be of help to you?
1: Ma, I'm calling you as regards to your account with us.
0: I'm listening. Go ahead.
1: Mommy, your name is Mrs. Pedro. Your date of birth is 28th of February, 1952.
0: Yes, you're right.
1: You came to the bank today to renew your ATM card. After you left, we discovered an error. That's the reason I'm calling you to rectify it.
0: Oh, my God. That means I'll have to come back to rectify it.
1: No. That's why I'm calling you, to avoid stressing you, ma.
0: Oh, thank you very much, dear.
1: Now, Mommy, you need to do something. Text your BVN and the number written on your ATM card. With this information, we should be able to rectify it for you right now.
0: Thank you very much. I'll do that right away. That was fast now. Okay, must be a message from the bank.
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It's 26 minutes to 11. We have a repeat broadcast of Your Baby and You for this week. Please enjoy.

0: 5 feet in zone to start them. The program focusing on your baby and you, and that you's probably the mother, isn't it? Hello and welcome to the program, Your Baby and You. This is a forum where issues affecting your health and that of your baby are treated. And in today's edition, we shall be discussing cesarean section, otherwise simply known as CS. And we have in the house a doctor, Dr. Innocent Okwawo, reproductive health specialist, Department of Obstetrics and Gynecology, Nigerian Navy Reference Hospital, Ojo, Lagos. He's also chief executive officer, Safe Hands Medicare Services, Amuwadofi, Lagos. So you are most welcome.
1: It's my pleasure to be here.
0: It's a great pleasure having you here. Now, I urge you to sit by your radio set for this informative packet. I'm your presenter, Pure Gold Energy. Recent times, it has been observed that cesarean section has become a welcome development because of its relevance in reducing maternal mortality to the barest minimum. In Nigeria today, most pregnant mothers are still ignorant of this vacuum delivery known as cesarean section. It has been also observed that in the developing countries, most women voluntarily indicate to have themselves sectioned even when they have no complications. Okay, now, like I told you, we already have Dr. Innocent Okwawo in the studio, and he will be doing justice to the questions I have for him. We start by asking your doctor, explain to us what cesarean section really is.
1: All right, interesting question. Currently, we understand the phrase cesarean section to mean cutting a woman open to bring out a baby. The word Caesar is often erroneously assigned to the name.
0: I was going to ask you why Caesar.
1: Okay. The word Caesar doesn't refer to the emperor.
0: Okay.
1: It refers to a Latin word that means cut, which is spelled C-A-D-R-E, cadere, or Caesar. And so it just means cut. So in classical English, the word cesarean section is an oxymoron. It's a repetition of words, because the word section in English
0: is also cut.
1: Also means cut. Mm-hmm. So we now choose to call it cesarean delivery.
0: Okay.
1: That means delivering by cutting the woman's abdomen and then cutting the womb to bring out a living baby, usually after 28 weeks of pregnancy.
0: Would you say it's safer than normal delivery?
1: Paradoxically, your question is a paradox, because you already called it normal. So nothing can be safer than normal. So interestingly, it's not. But so it's C-section is more like a rescue mission.
0: Okay.
1: So there's something wrong with the mother that will make normal delivery unsafe, or there's something wrong with the baby that will make a normal delivery unsafe. So for that reason, we find a way out.
0: No, but there are some women who, even without any complications, any problems, they'll just prefer cesarean section. Somebody told me that it's even more popular in developed countries. The women prefer cesarean section. So that's why I had to ask that question. What information can
1: you? Well, medicine and technology has advanced to the point that there is no longer any fear. So pain management is optimum. So usually after the surgery, the woman doesn't feel pain. And then so a lot of people are running away from the uncertainties around vaginal birth. Yes, uncertainties. It's hours of labor, So for them, they just give me my anesthesia, cut me up, and bring out the baby, and I'm fine. Yeah, so, and because surgery has become a safe practice in those environments, they just choose to take that option.
0: Okay, could I ask you, what advantages does caesarean delivery, won't call it section again, you've corrected us, caesarean delivery have over normal delivery?
1: It's normal delivery, it's a process that can last 12 to 18 hours.
0: My God. Just bringing a child into the world.
1: Yes, because the body will have to adjust to be able to accommodate that big baby that's going to come through the vagina. It's a lot of adjustment.
0: And I guess it's quite painful.
1: It is. Labor is painful. I used to joke with my women in labor that's why it's called labor. So labor is painful. So for 9 months, the mouth of the womb is shut. For nothing to enter, no contaminants can enter the womb for 9 months, and within 24 hours it's supposed to open wide enough to admit a normal size 3.6 kilogram child. So all that adjustment, the cervix is opening up, the uterus is contracting and trying to push the baby through the cervix, it's painful and uncertain. Because we say that for normal labor to take place, 5 P's will have to be adequate.
0: Okay.
1: So we have powers, the contraction of the mother, that's the power.
0: Mm-hmm.
1: We have the passenger, which is the baby. We have the passage, which is the birth canal. So the birth canal will have to be roomy enough to take the passenger. So imagine the birth canal is not roomy enough. We have adequate powers. We have normal safe passenger, but the passage is not big enough. So there will be compromise. Sometimes we now, currently we've added 2 more P's to the 3 P's, which is psyche of the woman. You have to be mentally prepared for the journey of labor.
0: Mm-hmm.
1: And then, importantly, how well is the placenta? Because it's the placenta that sustains the baby in that period. So the placenta is not adequately nourished, for example, we would not allow you to go to labor.
0: Mm-hmm.
1: So these 5 P's will have to be normal. Will have to be in sync for labor to be progressive and result in the delivery of a healthy mother to a healthy baby to a happy mother.
0: Yes. Well, now on current assessment, which will you say is preferred by women, caesarean delivery or normal delivery?
1: Our generation, we have little tolerance for discomfort. Therefore, a lot of women they're scared of the whole labor process, and they just say, look, doctor, 45 minutes, this thing is over. So some persons prefer that.
0: But you have to have money to undertake that journey.
1: Well, of course. And then let's also remember that we have cultural aversion to surgeries.
0: Yes.
1: So some persons who have what we call either maternal indications for caesarean section or fetal indications for caesarean section, you tell them because of the cultural aversion for surgery, they would want to try. Some people prefer to try first. And when they see how difficult it is, say, doctor, that thing you told me, I think it's time. I think you should go ahead and do what you advise. Because really, patient's choice is really not encouraged in the medical world. Because surgery is surgery. Surgery carries the risk of surgery.
0: Okay.
1: So if you can have a normal birth, why expose yourself to the risk of surgery?
0: It's good you mentioned that, the risk of surgery, and then we're going to consider that risk. Now, the program, just in case you're joining us, is Your Baby and You, and today we're focusing on the subject of cesarean delivery, otherwise popularly known as cesarean section, which we've been corrected, told is cesarean delivery, actually, not cesarean section. And I have a doctor, Dr. Innocent Okwawo, in the studio. He is a women and reproductive health specialist, Department of Obstetrics and Gynecology, Nigerian Navy Reference Hospital, Ojo, Lagos. Besides that, he's also Chief Executive Officer, Safe Hands Medicare Services, Amuwo Odofi. He's the one who's been answering our questions in the studio. Now, on this program, we not only ask questions, we also play music. The function or the role of the music is to help you digest what we are saying and then allow us to catch our breath and come back to do better. Enjoy this.

0: Just in case you're just joining, the station is Radio 1, 103.5 FM, and the program you're listening to is Your Baby and You. And today the consideration is on cesarean section, but actually called, the proper way to call it is cesarean delivery. And Dr. Okwawo, Innocent Okwawo, in the studio taught us that. Doctor, you're welcome once again. We're back to the second segment of this program. Now, what happens if a woman decides not to have cesarean operation? I'm sure there are people who decide they don't want to have it.
1: Yes, of course there are. I mean, people make their choices. Mm-hmm. In medicine, there's something called informed consent.
0: Okay.
1: So we'll talk to you, counsel you on the benefit, on why a child needs to come out through the abdomen rather than through the normal place. We'll tell you, we'll explain to you, well, either because, like I explained earlier, there are maternal indications for cesarean delivery, there are fetal indications for cesarean delivery. So if the medical team have realized that it would be dangerous either to the mother or to the baby to have a vaginal birth, you would need to have an operative delivery, an abdominal delivery, we call it. Mm-hmm. And the person says, nobody has ever had surgery in my family.
0: Yes.
1: So it's not my portion. Mm-hmm. It's,
0: I'm trusting God.
1: I'm trusting God.
0: Have faith.
1: So the individual will have to sign a consent. If you don't sign a consent, we can't operate on you. So the person will have, you can't sedate a woman because you think you want to save her life.
0: So it's not forced at all?
1: No, it can't be forced. No surgery is ever forced.
0: Even when you know that that's the safest route, safest option?
1: Patients have choices.
0: So in that case, must consent.
1: Well, we'll refer.
0: Will you now undertake the normal delivery?
1: No, the expert opinion is that normal delivery will be dangerous for this individual. So there is now a conflict of interest, you might say, because this is what I want to do for you, to help you, but you don't appreciate it. Well, seek another place.
0: Okay, so if you don't want it that way, go find another place,
1: yes,
0: where
1: certainly
0: your miracle can happen.
1: Certainly.
0: Okay. Women, I hope you're listening. Part of why we're having this program is so you'll be able to make informed choices, choices that are based on knowledge, not on, fictitious claims. Now, what is the 5-5 rule for cesarean delivery?
1: What do you mean by 5-5?
0: Well, while I was researching, I came across 5-5 rule. Are you saying there's nothing like it? There was something you said about 5 anyway.
1: Yes.
0: The 5 P's.
1: Yeah, 5 P's, yes.
0: Would that be what that's referring
1: possible
0: to?
1: Yes. Possible.
0: Okay, that means we have dealt with that.
1: Okay.
0: Now, what are the risks and benefits of cesarean surgery?
1: Every human
0: you talked about risks associated,
1: yes,
0: with surgery.
1: Yes.
0: Let's treat them now.
1: Yeah, every human endeavor will have risk and benefit.
0: Mm.
1: Drinking water carries the risk of you choking.
0: Yeah.
1: So, but the benefit is that it will quench your thirst.
0: Coming to work carries the risk of being knocked down on the road.
1: Yes. So, so is cesarean delivery.
0: Okay.
1: So risk. Okay, what are the benefits, first of all?
0: Yeah.
1: Like I mentioned, there are indications.
0: Okay.
1: So if, for example, a woman has very high blood pressure, what, and then some other problems associated with it, what we call preeclampsia with severe features, for example. And we have determined that this woman, it will be unsafe for the baby or for her to go through labor, because in the course of labor, the blood pressure might increase, she might throw a fit, she might. And then there's also something we call a Bishop's call. A Bishop's call is used to assess the cervix.
0: Mm.
1: So a cervix can be favorable or unfavorable.
0: Okay.
1: So if your cervix has been scored by the Bishop's call to be unfavorable, It means the service will not dilate adequately, or there are some problems associated with it. So that's passage now. So, or there is a tumor in the passage that will not, that has narrowed the passage, that makes it difficult for the baby to pass. So, for such women, or for there's another clinical condition called placenta previa.
0: Okay.
1: That's when the placenta is sitting in the mouth of the womb, obstructing the way for the baby to come through.
0: Wow.
1: So if so there are, if we have those indications, and the woman, so the benefits are that won't rescue your child because of these problems. Those are benefits.
0: That in spite of the obstacles, you can still have your baby.
1: Yes, but through it's, let's put it this way. There is fire in this room, and the door is barricaded. And somebody offers you a hand of rescue through the window. And you start saying, I've never passed through the window in my life, so why would I? So there are indications for cesarean delivery, and once we have these indications, then of course it comes with the myriad of benefits of having an operative delivery.
0: Okay, so the surgery, what do you risk associated with surgery here?
1: Well, there's anesthesia risk. We need to make sure that you don't feel the pain of what we're doing. And so anesthesia is administered. Commonly these days, we administer what is called regional anesthesia. So the woman is not put to sleep anymore.
0: So she's observing.
1: She's awake.
0: Okay.
1: And then she doesn't feel the pain of what we're doing. But these interventions have their risk. So that's one. Two, I'm cutting you open. You're going to bleed. You're going to have, like we said, there are risks associated with surgery. So, for example, the risk of having a blood clot in your legs and it flowing to other parts of the body, those risks are there. Although these risks are there, what we also do is there are interventions that mitigate these risks, but they are there. But the reason why it appears that the people in Europe and America seem to prefer operative abdominal birth is that they are sure that these risks have been taken care of, their experts to address them when they come up. And so,
0: okay, while we were speaking earlier, you made mention of something. You said the reason many women are now preferring cesarean delivery is because instead of the normal delivery that could take up to between 12 and 18 hours, everything can be concluded within 45 minutes. Now, I wonder, are there some times when there are even complications associated with cesarean delivery instead of 45 minutes being so linger? What are the possible things that could cause those complications?
1: Okay, usually once there is either a maternal or fetal indication, maybe maternal compromise, fetal compromise that you are either avoiding. I'll give you a typical example.
0: Please.
1: A woman has been in labor for, the very reason why we're there is to be able to provide you with reasonable, sound medical advice. And please, doctors don't like to operate. I hear that all the time. No, we're just looking for a safe way out, because the very essence of your antenatal care is to have a healthy baby delivered to a happy mother.
0: Thank you very much. What a way to close it. Now, thank you very much for staying tuned to the program. And the producer of this program has been Stella Maris Moody. My name is Pure Gold SHT. This program is still open for sponsorship. I mean, you should be rushing to sponsor a program as good as this. And for details, please call the producer on 0803-865-3613. The number once again, 0803-865-3613. Guess what? Next Wednesday, we'll be here again. And guess what again? We'll come with another interesting topic. And who knows, Dr. Kawu may be back again. Thank you so much for listening to us. Bye-bye.

0: This is what happens behind the mic. We argue.
1: It concern you.
2: Of course.
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1: And then I saw a video.
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0: We agree.
4: With the rising trend of a kidnapping in Lagos State, maybe we should discuss this issue today so Lagos can react to it.
5: 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We can open the phone line, people can contribute.
0: And we are fun.
1: Let me quickly do my pigeon
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0: Good morning. 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First, the headlines. Expert advocates stronger male support for safer pregnancies. Buni Shasha of Shasha Kingdom in Lagos seeks cooperation of Hausa community on developmental issues. INEC chairman urges monarchs to promote peace ahead of Osun governorship election. Search underway for survivors after earthquake strikes Japan, killing 13 people. Now the news in detail. My name is Eyitayo Adebisi. Nigerian men have been advised to play a more active role in supporting their spouses during pregnancy to improve the health and well-being of mothers and children. A public health expert, Mrs. Rashidat Afolabi, gave the advice in an interview with Radio 1, stressing that pregnancy is not solely a woman's responsibility, but a shared journey that requires the support of partners and family members. Mrs. Afolabi encouraged men to accompany their spouses to antenatal clinics, saying this would help them understand the importance of proper nutrition, routine care, and critical first 1,000 days of a child's life. She noted that greater male involvement would help dispel harmful cultural beliefs, improve decision-making, and provide pregnant women with emotional and practical support needed for safer pregnancies and healthier babies.
1: We can't overemphasize it. That we should be more intentional about the care and support we give our pregnant women, not necessarily waiting for when the baby is here, I want to have a big party. Mm. But from conception, when a woman, the spouse goes with, or if the spouse is not around, a male figure goes with or supports that woman to antenatal, he understands, he sees the process. A man understands when he's hearing directly from the health workers the importance of nutrition, especially in the first 1,000 days of life.
0: Mrs. Afolabi added that women who receive adequate support during pregnancy are more likely to have positive health outcomes, contributing to the survival, growth, and development of their children. Meanwhile, the Lagos State Government has reaffirmed its commitment to promoting student health through regular school health programs aimed at helping them grow into healthy and successful adults. Permanent Secretary Health District 3, Dr. Monsurat Adeleke, who gave the assurance during the quarterly school health program at Falomo Senior High School Ikoyi, said the initiative focuses on early detection of health challenges to keep students healthy and improve their academic performance. Dr. Adeleke explained that a free quarterly outreach is not a vaccination exercise, but a preventive healthcare program for students and teachers. She urged students to maintain healthy lifestyles by eating nutritious meals, drinking enough water, observing good oral hygiene, exercising regularly, getting adequate sleep, and avoiding drug abuse. Dr. Adeleke also encouraged students to seek help from parents, teachers, and guardians, counselors, and health or healthcare workers whenever they face challenges, and to cooperate fully during their health screening. As more Nigerians turn to herbs, roots, and traditional remedies, the federal government says it will continue to achieve health equity and equality for better well-being of all citizens. Minister of Innovation, Science and Technology, Dr. Kingsley Ude, made this known during a visit to the laboratory complex of the Nigeria Natural Medicine Development Agency, NNMDA, on Victoria Island, Lagos. Correspondent Lucia Gmastro reports that the visit also saw the unveiling of seven new herbal products manufactured by the agency. Its report.
2: The minister, visibly impressed by the agency's recent progress, declared that meeting Nigeria's health needs requires exploring every available option. While unveiling the new natural medicines from the NNMDA, Dr. Ude explained that the products will be integrated into the ongoing Energized Commercialization Now program, championed by the First Lady Senator Remi Tinubu, to turn local research and prototypes into market-ready products, scalable businesses, and jobs.
3: Potential to produce and export natural medicine to the tune of billions of US dollars in that the Nigerian market from what we are producing can actually earn for this agency and for the pharmaceutical big players billions in revenue just from attending to the health needs of
2: The minister added that with commitment, proper documentation, and effective implementation, the nation's healthcare goals can be achieved through traditional medicine. In his welcome address, the Director General of NNMDA, Professor Martins Emeje, stressed that government is not only focused on meeting domestic healthcare needs, but also earning revenue from exporting herbal products.
4: It is to understand traditional medicine, which has existed before the advent of biomedicine. So efficacy is not an issue. The reason you are seeing a lot of controversy is because we want to force traditional medicine to get into line of the protocol of allopathic medicine. It doesn't work that way. And that is why at the level of the World Health Organization, we are coming up with innovative ways to do documentation, record, and present what efficacy is. These are thousands of years of products of medicinal and allopathic plants that our ancestors have used.
2: India's Consul General in Lagos, Mr. Kanan Shokagalem, said Nigeria and India share a common heritage in traditional medicinal knowledge. He noted that greater collaboration in scientific validation of herbal remedies could unlock even more opportunities for human development. The minister unveiled seven new tribal medicines, including tablets for hepatitis, high cholesterol, ulcers, and fertility, bringing the total number of products manufactured by the agency to over 32. Earlier, the minister held a closed-door meeting with industry players as stakeholders to discuss collaboration and ways to improve the local medication production chain. In Lagos, Olusegun Astrop for Radio Nigeria.
0: Still talking health, Nigerians have been admonished not to buy or sell the banned alcoholic drinks packaged in sachets and PET bottles below 200 milliliters. Director General of the National Agency for Food and Drug Administration and Control, NAFDAC, Professor Mojisola Adeyeye, gave the admonition in Lagos during a media briefing on the nationwide mop-up operation against the banned alcoholic products. Professor Adeyeye also appealed to members of the public to report manufacturers, distributors, and retailers still involved in the production and sale of the banned alcoholic products. According to the NAFDAC bus enforcement teams, conducting coordinated raids across Lagos, Ogun, and several other states discovered that some manufacturers were still producing the prohibited products contrary to the federal government's directive. She warned that factories found violating the directive would be shut down, while distributors and retailers handling the products would face sanctions. 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A reminder of our headlines. Experts advocate stronger male support for safer pregnancies. Still to come, Onishasha of Shasha Kingdom in Lagos seeks cooperation of Hausa community on developmental issues. INEC chairman urges monarchs to promote peace ahead of Osun governorship election. Search underway for survivors after earthquake strikes Japan, killing 13 people. For sports, please stay with us.

and all the rest of the news. Dionysia Shah of Shasha Kingdom, Oba Nosiru Babatunde Ogunrunbi, has met with all Sarkin, Hausa and Hausa community representatives across Alimosho local government area to deliberate on critical issues affecting residents of the council. The meeting held at the Monarch's Palace focused on three major areas: public health, community security and voter mobilization ahead of the 2027 general election. Addressing the gathering, Oba Ogunrunbi urged the Sirikis to educate their subjects on the importance of child immunization and to support health workers during vaccination campaigns, noting that resistance to vaccines put children at risk and weaken public health efforts. The monarch also called on the National Orientation Agency, NOA, to intensify enlightenment programs to ensure residents understand the benefits of immunization. On security, Oba Ogunrunbi charged community leaders to strengthen local security structures in their domains, decrying increasing involvement of card pushers and scavengers in criminal activities, saying their excesses have become a threat to peace in many communities. The monarch directed the Sirikis to collaborate with stakeholders to improve surveillance and community policing. The Dionysia Shah of Shasha Kingdom further appealed to members of the Hausa community in Alimosho to obtain their permanent voter cards and turn out en masse to vote in the 2027 elections. He urged them to support President Bola Ahmed Tinubu for a second term and Dr. Bafemi Amzak as governor of Lagos State. Responding, Sirikin Hausa of Shasha Kingdom, Alhaji Ilyasu Isakira, gave the assurance of positive changes to issues raised with a promise to embark on grassroots sensitization amongst the communities in Alimosho. Chairman of the Independent National Electoral Commission, INEC, Professor Josh Amupito, has appealed to traditional rulers in Osun State to support efforts towards a peaceful governorship election on the 15th of next month. Professor Amupito made the appeal during a visit to the Oni of Ife, His Imperial Majesty Adeyeye Ogunwusi, where he met with monarchs alongside the Osun State Resident Electoral Commissioner, Mr. Oluwatoyin Babalola. He described the governorship election as a crucial off-cycle poll that will provide lessons for the 2027 general election, urging traditional rulers to prevail on political parties and their supporters to shun violence. The INEC chairman said no political ambition is worth the loss.

in Yasushiro, where several people are still believed to be trapped. The earthquake, which struck southwestern Japan, also caused extensive damage to homes and other buildings, forcing residents to search through debris for their belongings. One survivor, a 75-year-old restaurant owner, described the earthquake as the strongest she has ever experienced, saying she feared she would die. Authorities have continued to search and rescue operations as emergency responders race against time to locate and rescue those still trapped beneath the rubble. Reigning champion Super Falcons forward Esther Okoronkwo is optimistic about Nigeria rebounding from a shocking 2-3 WAFCON loss to Malawi yesterday in Rabat, Morocco. The loss against Malawi leaves Nigeria third in the standings behind table topper Zambia, who eats 6-0 in Group C's opener. Nigeria will play Zambia on Saturday before rounding off their group campaign against Egypt on the 5th of next month. Top two teams from each of the four groups at WAFCON will qualify for the quarterfinals, while semi-finalists are guaranteed automatic tickets to FIFA Women's World Cup 2027 in Brazil. Peace and security are inevitable to national development, play a role in ensuring unity and peaceful coexistence in the country. Now to end the news, a look at our top stories again. Nigerian men have been advised to play a more active role in supporting their spouses during pregnancy to improve the health and well-being of mothers and children. You heard that the Onishasha of Shasha Kingdom, Oba Nosiru, Babatunde Ogunrumbi, has met with Sirikin Hausa and Hausa community representatives across Animosho local government area to deliberate on critical issues affecting residents of the council. We also told you that Chairman of INEC, Professor Joshua Mupito, has appealed to traditional rulers in Osun State to support efforts towards a peaceful governorship election on the 15th of next month. And on the foreign scene, rescue teams in Japan are racing to find survivors after a powerful 6.8 magnitude earthquake struck Kumamoto Prefecture, killing at least 13 people. That's the news on your favorite news talk and sports station, Radio 1, 103.5 FM, on the stable of Radio Nigeria, the best radio station of the year. 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It was edited by Akinboye Akintola. My name is Eitaye Adepsia. Thank you for listening. Good morning.

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1: Nigerian politics, a representative democracy, is characterized by systemic erosion over the years. 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It's time for real talk. It's time for answers. Welcome to the Political Roundtable. 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

another beautiful Wednesday in the city of Lagos. Welcome to the Political Roundtable on Radio 1 103.5 FM from the stable of Radio Nigeria, the best radio station of the year. I am Akinboye Akintola, your host, and today the focus is on Godfatherism and the impact on Nigerian political system. My guest is a political analyst, the convener Reset Lagos PDP, and member PDP National Presidential Council in 2023, as well as member Board of Governors People's Democratic Institute, Dr. Adetokunbo Pierce. The listener can contribute through the telephone number that will be reeled out in the course of the program. I'll take a break now, and the program returns shortly. Stay tuned.

0: fatherism in Nigerian politics has deep roots in colonial era patronage systems, evolving from traditional leadership roles and becoming institutionalized and pervasive since the return to democracy in 1999. It is often characterized by immense financial power, control over party structures, and threats to genuine democratic development by promoting self-interest and stifling internal democracy. This political orientation deliberately nurtures the corruption of the electoral process and governmental structures, as well as ensures that the state power is skewed towards satisfying the interest of the dominant political mentors, otherwise known as political godfathers. This dominant political culture has not only been sustained by the privileged few, but has become perverse, as is today a major source of tension and political instability in the polity. From the conflict between former Governor Mala Kachala of Borno State and Senator Alimodu Sheriff, which started after the 1999 general election, and former Governor Chris Ngige of Anambra State and Chief Chris Uba, to the current situation in Rivers and Kano States. These are typical examples of godfatherism in politics. Today, we shall examine this controversial and recurring feature of Nigerian politics as we evaluate godfatherism and the impact on Nigerian political system. It's still your midweek political tonic, political roundtable from the number one all news, all talk, and all sports station, Radio 1 103.5 FM. With me in the studio is Dr. Adetokunbo Pierce. You're welcome, sir.
1: Thank you.
0: The listener can contribute through this telephone number, 0704700 3341, 0704700 3341. Dr. Pierce, how best can you explain the term godfatherism in politics?
1: I would say fundamentally it's symptomatic of abuse of democracy, because the democracy is the principle of equal opportunity for all. But when you have a godfather who is determining who gets what position and who is compensated, you are not giving equal opportunity to other people who are contesting. Because the godfather would handpick somebody that is going to do his will or her will, and that person does not have to be the best qualified. So it is an abuse of democracy. It's a real damage to the system of fairness and actually growth in the society.
0: All right, sir. Run us through the factors that promote this godfatherism in Nigerian politics.
1: You know, since 1999, we have had a system in a democracy whereby the voters do not really contribute to the financial strength of the political parties. Before 1999, the First Republic, during the days of Awolowo, Azikiwe, and Ahmadu Bello, the way they had the politics was that members, ordinary members, would contribute to the welfare of the party. So they were stakeholders, financial members, all of them. Even the market woman, the farmer, whatever, you can contribute. No matter how small, it makes you a stakeholder. Since, you know, the military, there was no participation. Now, when we came back to democratic participation, the problem was that members of the party were not involved in the development of the party per se. So one man or a couple of people in the party would now own the party because they finance everything.
0: The money bags now.
1: Yes. In the case of, for instance, what happened with AD early in the year.
0: Alliance for Democracy.
1: Yes, once we had. Was that, to tell you the truth, what I learned was that whenever they had meetings, Olamide Tinubu would ask everybody to contribute. Most of the leaders would tell him, we don't have money, they don't want to contribute. So it's okay if you don't want to contribute. I will make the money available. As soon as he began to make the money available, he said, who pays the piper calls the tune? So he would now determine who gets what, all the way to the lowest level in the system. So that's the problem, really, that we have. Fundamentally, it starts from people not contributing.
0: Financially.
1: Because if you're not a financial member of a club, you're not a member. But in politics, you don't have to be a financial member. Just come. So the man who pays the piper, who he calls the tune, he says, this is what I want. Nobody can argue. And that is a shame. And it goes all the way to whether it's running for governor, running for senate, as a reps, councillor, everything now is determined by that individual or that group of financiers in the political party. Look at what is going on in the People's Democratic Party today. Within some weeks, the FCT minister
0: we are still going to go there.
1: Causing a lot of problems for the party because in, I think it was from 2015, when Jonathan lost the presidency, he abandoned the party basically. And they were floundering because you need money to run a democracy, a lot of money, everywhere in the world.
0: World over.
1: The world over. The question now is how do you get the money? There's another problem in Nigeria. If you're running for office, if you don't have the money yourself, nobody's going to give you money. They don't contribute, they don't donate. In the United States, where I lived for 20 years and worked in politics, every member of the party contributes to the candidate, no matter how small. Imagine, you know the way they make money in the church? the numbers count, no matter how small.
0: Even in politics.
1: Yeah, so that is the same way to happen in politics if we donate. So that's what has damaged the system, and it's a terrible stain on the democracy as we know it today.
0: I'm sure you would agree with the school of thought that believes godfatherism erodes democratic values and good governance in Nigeria.
1: That's exactly what I've been saying, because the godfather determines who gets what, when, and how. So that if you want to run for office, you want to run for Senate, you don't even have to have money, you just have to have loyalty. So the godfather said, don't worry, I will bankroll it. So when he bankrolls you, pays for everything, now you are his puppet. you have to do what he says. And that person that has been bankrolled does not have to be competent. He only has to be loyal to the person, to the godfather. That's all. So the loyalty is not to the electorate now. Your performance does not count. And that is a big damage to democracy and progress in the society. It creates rancor within the system. It damages trust. And that is why what you find in our democracy, in our country today, is that people are not really interested in elections. They believe that it's already decided. Because if they, you know, the godfather appoints the INEC chairman. So what's the NXM happening to do? Likely to be answerable. You see, we have to reform the whole system. We have to reform the system, and we don't have to create the wheel, reinvent the wheel. We look at what happened in democracies, like in America. We have chosen to have a federal system. We must make it really federal. You know?
0: That's a true federalism.
1: Yeah, we have to have that so that we can come close to democracy. No democracy is ideal. There's no society where you don't have corruption. But can you imagine what would have happened in the United States? I think it was 2016 or 2020 when Trump said he just needed a few votes so that he can declare himself winner. And he called people around different states. He just needed a few votes and they refused. The reason they were doing that was because there is not one individual who is like the INEC chairman for the whole country in America. No. Every state in the United States has a secretary of state. He is the electoral returning officer of that state. And that secretary of state is elected by the people. Mm. You know? So he could be a Democrat or a Republican. You never know. You know? If in Nigeria, the states, different states, let us say Lagos State, which has been controlled by ACN, APC for so long, you have a system whereby the Secretary of State
0: or the electoral officer in Lagos
1: is the Secretary of State.
0: Right.
1: And that Secretary of State is voted for.
0: By the citizens.
1: By the citizens.
0: The Lagosians.
1: Yes. That will give us something close to real democracy. Imagine what we have now. There is no state where the power, the political party in place is in charge, where you can win a local election if you're not a member of that party. Any party, whether it's PDP or APC, if the governor is an
0: member
1: APC
0: of a particular party,
1: it's very difficult to win any election coming from another party, because the independent electoral structure in every state is fully controlled by the governor. So only his party members are members of the independent electoral system.
0: I'll take more from
1: that
0: you on the recommendations
1: problem
0: for good governance
1: yes,
0: as we move on in the program. But are there merits of political godfatherism?
1: I don't see any merit to it, you see, because there's no fairness, there's no equal opportunity, you know. All you have to do is to, the godfather has to be wealthy, powerful, influential, and he dictates to the godson what to do. And so I don't see how that can help in a democracy. That is total authoritarian system of governance. So look, godfathers in our own system, the way it works, is an abuse of democracy. Everywhere in the world, you have to have people with influence. Hmm? But that influence should not translate into appointments and electoral office.
0: It should not be overbearing.
1: Without competition.
0: Hmm.
1: Because there's no competition. Once you are there and you have all this money and you have all this influence, you just put your people wherever you want them. That is why now, when a governor says he's defecting to one party, all of them follow him.
0: Hmm.
1: All the officers follow him. You see the people in the Senate, just watch. Once one governor says he's going, you hear the people in the National Assembly. All of them begin to say, one by one, we are going with him. To the party, wherever, whatever is going on, it doesn't matter. So there is no credibility, there is no interest in performance, there is no interest in good governance. It is just about self and short-sighted self-aggrandizement.
0: Thank you very much, sir. Let's focus on the current issues plaguing Rivers and Kano states. Let's have your take on this.
1: Well, and that's the thing with Godfather. The Godfather becomes so powerful and has been able to have his way for so long, he now begins to think he's a god and can do and undo. And he begins to interfere with this, interfere with that, so that the people don't count anymore. The voice of the people is totally silent. That's what's happening in River State with Wike. That's what's happening in Kano with the is it
0: Kwakwanso
1: and yeah. So that's the problem. You cannot, if you want to rebel against the Godfather, there will be chaos. Now it will be all out war, and there will be pure confusion and chaos, and the whole polity will be tight, and it will be so corrosive and so bitter, and it will damage the system. It will increase all the negative things in the society. It will increase insecurity. It will increase poverty. It will increase unemployment. This is the issue. This is why these things have to be put in place for good governance. It is not just theory. It affects every aspect of life when we don't get it right. This is why we must do something about our system. It is not only in River State where you have an obvious war, or in Kano where you have an obvious explosion, political explosion. It is everywhere, every state where you have this Godfather.
0: I spoke about Borno, I spoke about Anambra. Mm. I know at the time it manifested its ugly head in Lagos.
1: Oh, yes.
0: In the time of Ambodi.
1: Yeah, exactly. Look at what happened. The whole Lagos State Assembly, 90% of them said they didn't want Ambodi. The Godfather, with the help of the godmother, they now said Ambodi must stay there. What happened? Nobody can get rid of Ambodi because the Godfather said so. So the will of the, not only the will of the people now, the members of the assembly have already become puppets themselves because they were also beneficiary of the godfatherism. So they really can't put their foot down. They can only murmur and complain in private. Because if they were independent, if they had got their position in the state assembly by merit, not through godfatherism, who sanctioned their election? If they had got it through merit, by actually talking to the people and the people put them there, and they were answerable to the people, and they were not answerable to the Godfather. When the Godfather said, Obasa must be there.
0: That's the speaker.
1: Yes, they would have said no. And they would stand their ground, but they couldn't stand their ground because they are already beneficiaries of Godfatherism. That's the problem.
0: Well, I think if I'm going to provide more insight into the issue you just raised, I recall vividly it was around this time last year, I think January 13th, thereabout, that about 32 of the lawmakers in the 40-member assembly decided that, they've had enough of their leader, and they want him out of the way. Unfortunately for the leader, he was not in town, so it was like a coup because it was done in his absence. And like the 14th Ariel Okakamfo, Chief MPO Abiola usually say, you are not to shave the head of a man in his absence, you know. So for me, the intervention of our president in that matter was that it was not properly done. If they need to do it, there's a way around it. And that was what here to influence the return of the speaker then. Well, let's think
1: about that. That was just an excuse. The real deal is that when the members of your assembly say they don't want you, said if it's a true democracy,
0: right,
1: the numbers determine.
0: Yeah.
1: Out of how many? 40.
0: 40.
1: 32. That's why I said 90%.
0: Yes, yes, majority.
1: If the ground majority is more than majority, is an extraordinary majority. If they say 32, say they don't want you.
0: Right.
1: That is it. There's a good reason why they say they don't want you. That is the beauty of democracy.
0: Mm.
1: It is not whether you don't have a choice. If you really want stability and progress
0: of the house
1: and honesty in the system, whether it's the house or
0: the state
1: anywhere,
0: class.
1: In any organization, because I'm going through that in my own private organization.
0: Mm.
1: And it's very simple. The same thing happened in the PDP recently.
0: Right.
1: When 14 out of 18 people say this is the way we are going, that's the way you're going.
0: Majority should have their way.
1: The
0: minority can have their say.
1: That is it. That is the beauty of democracy. It is not perfect, but it's the best we have.
0: Mm.
1: You know, you have to take it easy. Other than that, there'll be chaos all the time. And that is why you have the chaos in the PDP, because the four that were suspended by the 14 kept saying, no, we're not going to agree. That cannot happen in a real democracy.
0: All right, let's look further into the issue of river states. And as we are coasting home, I want your recommendations. In your own view, if a governor was elected on a platform or was elected on a platform of a political party, and the governor decides to defect or cross carpet to another party, what is the honorable thing for that governor to do? Or what does our constitution expect from that individual?
1: Well, the problem is our constitution. That's why I say reform is very necessary, so that we have a true democracy. The 1999 Federal Constitution is a sham. Too many loopholes. It is a constitution that has structured our governance within the center. It's too powerful. There's no opportunity for growth in the area, in the regions, in the subsections. And it's too centralized, and it will not work. That's why we have this problem. But our constitution does not prevent the governor from defecting. You see, but we should have it in the constitution if we want to have real democracy. If you resign your position, the people elected you
0: On a particular platform.
1: For
0: reasons, you leave that platform.
1: You cannot continue to hold on to that,
0: that
1: position.
0: Office.
1: Yes. You must resign. If you resign your membership of a political party, you must resign the position that that political party gave you.
0: Hmm.
1: It does not make sense. That is what we should do. And you had the defections now. Everybody is almost, all our governors in the PDP are now APC. Virtually all of them.
0: The wind of defection.
1: It is terrible. It is terrible and shameful and disgraceful. Diri gave me a good, reason to understand what
0: by
1: is going on.
0: Governor.
1: Mm-hmm. When he said he was defecting because PDP was a sinking ship. And I said to him, Mr. Governor, you are the captain of the ship. And when the ship is sinking, you are the first to jump out. You should be tried for treason. That is treasonable felony. How could you? Shameful. You must try and save your ship.
0: That's right.
1: But there's no law against it. And that's why we must have a law against it. So that people cannot just defect without any consequences. I mean, the whole wealth of the people, millions of people vote for you to represent them. There's a reason why they voted for you on that platform. You campaigned on certain values. Now you take those values and you refuse to honor those values. You are going to another party with other values. Come on. There should be a law against it.
0: All right. You can also be a part of this discussion. The listener can join this discussion by calling this telephone number, 0704-700-3341. 0704-700-3341. I think we have a caller on the line. No, we lost that. Okay, you can still try again. 0704-700-3341. All right, sir. Let's look at the way forward in all of this, especially. Okay, I think we have a caller now. Hello, good morning.
2: Good morning.
0: Welcome to the political roundtable. Your name and where you calling from?
2: Yes, I'm calling from Abado in Ogun Street.
0: And your name is?
2: Yes, my name is Abiola.
0: All right, Mr. Abiola from Agbado. You're welcome.
2: Yes. I want to commend the analyst that came. He's done justice to most of the issues. But my question is, for us to have true federal democracy, is it difficult for this government? Is it a difficulty? And why don't they want to address the problem? Because everybody comes to the radio and television to tell us this is the problem. And we agree that the problem was to have true democracy as we have it. And, you know, debunk that constitution and bring a better one. Why is it difficult for this Nigeria, our Nigerian politician, to be able to do that? Why is it difficult? That is my question.
0: Thank you, Mr. Abiola. I'm sure Dr. Pierce is going to give you an answer to your question. Just keep listening to the political council. Thank you. All right, Dr. Pierce, you heard from Mr.
1: It's a fantastic question.
0: He's agitating for true federalism in Nigeria.
1: Yes.
0: How can we achieve true federalism in Nigeria? One of the recommendations, sir.
1: You know, I believe that elections give us an opportunity for change, for renewal. Notice that since 1999, we've had PDP was in government for so long.
0: 16 years.
1: 16 years. If you look at the administration of Obasanjo, you have to compare it to the administration of, was it Yar'Adua after that? And then the 16 years of PDP. Imperfect, okay? But compare that now to the 8 years of Buhari and the 4 years almost of Tinubu. You see the stark difference. There is no doubt that the 16 years, the administration of the PDP was much far better than what we have today. What we've had in the last 8 years of Buhari and so on.
0: Dr. Pierre, some people may not agree with
1: you. Of course, not everybody will agree, but this is my opinion.
0: Are you entitled to it?
1: Yes, and I tell you, we, you see, if you look at what happened in the United States, they had serious problems before they got to where they were. They had this big civil war. Now, it was the magnanimity of individuals. You understand me? Individuals bring whatever they have to the table when they become president, head of state. Your character, your professional background, you know, your values, apart from level of competence, all of these things come to play. More than competence, it is integrity. When you have, in our own system, the president is very powerful. If a president comes today and says, I want a new constitution because this one is not working, which the caller said, we all say it all the time. Everybody knows it. The president himself knows it, whoever the president is at any given time. But if that person wants to make the change, that person can convince the National Assembly, because they always convince the National Assembly to get what they want. So this is the reason why in 2023 I worked for Atiku Abubakar, because he said he was going to review the constitution. He was going to bring about restructuring of the system. That is why. What I'm saying is that the individual, when they are campaigning for office, we should hold them accountable to these things.
0: See, campaign promises.
1: Yes. And anybody who does not commit to changing the constitution we have now, who does not commit to restructuring Nigeria, decentralization of government, you know, allowing the states to develop the resources they have in the states so that the economy can move on, we are not making any progress. So it depends on who comes in office. That's all we have.
0: Our constitution, if I remember vividly, has been amended more than 14 times. What is left in that constitution that has not been touched?
1: The fundamental issue is resource control, decentralization of power. The superficial changes have happened in the constitution, no fundamental changes. It has to be changed. I think it's Anyoku who said we are not even changing, we just want a new constitution. This was a military constitution.
0: We the people.
1: Who the people? The military are the people that wrote this constitution. You know, so it is the problem. It was a military constitution geared toward empowering the North over the South. Because, look, right now we have a situation whereby the six geopolitical zones, there's no equality. This is why the Southeast will always complain. How can you have five states in that geopolitical zone, and then you have seven in the Northwest? This is the problem. You have 19 states from the North, and then you have 17 from the South. And then when you go to the National Assembly, there's no equality, there's no fairness, because it's been, the adjustments just don't work. All the local governments in the North, far more than in the South. All the resources they get, far more, and so on. So these things have to be changed. So therefore, the point, unfortunately, and that's where the difficulty is, it is dependent on who becomes the president.
0: The political will.
1: Yes, of the president. The person. And now this is what I always say to Nigerians. Look, me, it doesn't really matter to me who the person is. But look at their educational background. Look at their real character. Are they people of integrity, or do they have criminal cases already? I mean, look at their background. How can you become a senator when you were rigged into the position and everybody knows, and then people didn't vote for you? So we must stand our ground. When we are voting, we must be careful who we vote for. That's the first point. Of course, when we vote, the way things are now, some people have got into a position where they manipulate the vote. So we have to fight again to protect our votes. This is the fight. So it's not only waiting for some leaders to change everything. We must begin with who we vote for and then hold them accountable. And then if they want to manipulate the system, because people are very negative about elections now. Most of the last presidential election, I think we had about 28% of the voters, registered voters. Only 28% of them voted. They don't believe in it. They don't believe that their votes count. So we must fight. We must fight for change. People already now in Nigeria, most people you talk to, whether it's PDP or APC, it doesn't matter. Most people you talk to will tell you that they don't believe that this election is going to be fair. 2027, that they plan to rig it.
0: Let's be optimistic.
1: So we have to fight to make sure that that doesn't happen.
0: All right, let's have your party insured for as recommendations for good governance and political stability in Nigeria.
1: Personally, the people in government, I can only say it's only divine intervention that can change them from what they are, because they're gaining from it, they're benefiting from it. So I don't expect the change to come from the Western government now. It's the people that have to determine that in this coming election, be careful who you vote for. Check their background. Check their record in performance when they were, before they came into politics. What did they do? What kind of professional background do they have? Do they have the record of competence? You know, nobody is new in government. They already come from somewhere already. So check them out before you vote. Vote for the person that is best qualified in every way, including their level of integrity and commitment to progress. There are not people who are coming there and say, it's my turn, it's for me. They're telling you before you. You know, my ex-wife used to tell me that women will tell you who they are. And I say the same with politicians. Politicians don't lie. They will tell you when they are campaigning that this year, look, it's my family property and it's for me. So watch out for those who are telling you that they are not working for you, they are working for themselves, and don't vote for them. Vote for people who have the proper qualification that look better. Compare them. Compare the candidates and vote for those who have the best qualities.
0: Thank you very much. That's the much we can serve you today on your midweek lunchtime political program. Thank you, Dr. Pierce, for your insightful contributions.
1: Thank you.
0: My appreciation also goes to everyone that contributed to the success of this program. For sponsorship and advert placement, call the producer on 080-372-68199. On behalf of the news management and the executive producer, Abiola Peters, I am Akinboye Akintola. God bless Nigeria.

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5: 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We can open the phone line, people can contribute.
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0: Hello? Who is on the line?
1: Hello, ma. My name is John from Black Mirror Bank PLC.
0: Okay, John. How can I be of help to you?
1: Ma, I'm calling you as regards to your account with us.
0: I'm listening. Go ahead.
1: Mommy, your name is Mrs. Pedro. Your date of birth is 28th of February, 1952.
0: Yes, you're right.
1: You came to the bank today to renew your ATM card. After you left, we discovered an error. That's the reason I'm calling you to rectify it.
0: Oh, my God, that means I'll have to come back to rectify it.
1: No. That's why I'm calling you, to avoid stressing you, ma.
0: Oh, thank you very much, dear.
1: Now, mommy, you need to do something. Text your BVN and the number written on your ATM card. With this information, we should be able to rectify it for you right now.
0: Thank you very much. I'll do that right away. That was fast now. Okay, must be a message from the bank.
2: Hello, debit alert. What did I buy? Hello, 200,000 naira. I'm finished though. Mogbe, it was 419 that called me. Hello.
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0: ciphers, the best thing in the land. No church for anybody else in brown skin, girl. The skin just ciphers, the best thing in the land.
1: Never church for anybody else singing.

0: never charge for anybody else singing.
1: This is what happens behind the mic. We argue.
2: It concern you?
3: Of course.
4: Yeah, that way we have people are saying they're arresting people.
5: And then I saw a video.
4: Arresting and
5: arresting.
1: We agree. With the rising trend of a kidnapping in Lagos State, maybe we should discuss this issue today so Lagos can react to it.
6: Yeah, it's really, really nice that we can look at it from the security aspect of it. We can open the phone line, people can contribute.
1: And we are fun.
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Ariel, listen to me. The human world, it's a mess. Life under the sea is better than anything they got up there. The seaweed is always greener in somebody else's lake. You dream about going up there, but

0: Contentment is often misunderstood as settling for less, but the reality, it's about finding fulfillment in the present moment. To kick things off, let's hear from some listeners about what contentment means to them.
1: It's a state of happiness and satisfaction.
2: Contentment means being happy with what you have. That's contentment.
3: Contentment is an art of being contented. It's an art of being satisfied, like an art of being okay with what you have.
4: Contentment, it has to do with self-discipline. If you are disciplined, you will be contented with what you have, what you do, what you see, and contented too.
5: Contentment means when somebody is satisfied with what he or she has and being happy about it. When you look back at your life, you tell God, thank you for everything you did do for me so far, for protection of my family, for providing for my family, for giving me things I don't have in my life. Being happy, your eye know the entire person on your own. Are you okay?
6: Contentment means to be satisfied for what you have now, to be content with what you have.
7: Contentment means somebody who likes the way his or her life is going, the way he's progressing, the achievement. There's not in a hurry to climb faster in life, or maybe trying to be intimidated by other people's progress, who just like his level, achievement. Generally, somebody who does not have run truth, who is not freak about anything. Maybe some people, when you are progressing better than them, they feel envious, they feel like to do extraordinary things to actually meet up. People who has content with what they have, there's no reason like that. Just like example, me in particular, I am like that. God's time is the best. That is their mindset. They're not in a hurry to achieve any other thing. If Nagari they have, they are okay with it. Anything they have, if they are satisfied with their level, believing better tomorrow will come. They are not forced to do things which they are not meant to do to progress.
8: Contentment is being satisfied and happy with what you have. Contentment is simply gratitude, appreciation, and acceptance for the way things are right now. So take the first step toward happiness. Doing so will be a gift that will keep giving back to you for the rest of your life.
0: Remember, contentment is not a destination to reach, but a journey to embrace. As we navigate life's ups and downs, may we always find solace in the simple joys and treasures that surround us. Thank you for tuning in to Embracing Contentment. Until next time, stay grateful, stay mindful, and stay content. Don't worry.

0: Yo, this is not a song, it's a statement about the state of a very lost generation. How could we let our little boys become rapists? And how could we let all of our love just turn to hatred? In the States, we see cases of racism. White cops kill us because we have black faces. And in Africa, I don't know where to begin. The same kind of murder, the same color of skin. And we don't care to use our platforms to make a difference. Nope. Prefer to drag each other on Twitter so we could trend. We filter all our Instagram pictures just to pretend like we're happy. True happiness only comes from within. And I don't watch the news because it's all bad. Different days, same hashtags. Different names, different victims, same flashbacks. It don't concern you. May your children never also have to say me too.
1: Amen.
0: They ask me why I'm so consumed with community service. It's because my community's hurting. My community's dirty. No one bats an eyelid. Because everyone thinks it's someone else's problem to fix. And everyone prefers not to delve into politics. So why are we upset that the system's so full of this? The nation that we need is our responsibility. The country we want to see, it starts with you.

0: un così.
1: Tu

I'm gonna die for the dough. Die for the dough.

0: our elders, our parents, grandparents, relatives, or that special elderly neighborhood friend, they are all around us.
1: It is estimated that by the year 2050, the population of the elderly is 60 and above will increase in sub-Saharan Africa because of good healthcare delivery. And so Nigeria is not exempted. And that leaves room to pay attention to the care of the elderly.
0: Growing and aging is a natural process. Every individual will experience it. It is a privilege. Most people fail to understand the importance of elderly people in our society. Elders have very negative and positive experiences that shape their perception of life and thus makes them bearers of wisdom. But that's not all.
1: The elders are important in so many ways. But at the family level, they can help in preserving the tradition of the family. They can help in preserving the culture of the family, for instance. Elders also can help in bonding the family. The ones who help to ensure unity, especially in times of crisis. They can also help in ensuring that the younger ones are morally upright. They are custodians of morals, tradition, and culture. And so they can help to transmit such to the next generation. They can help in providing leadership to the community. They help to guide and they provide mentorship also. An elderly person is a walking library, so they help in the preservation of history. Because of their experiences, they can advocate for policies for women, policies for children, and policies for themselves, elders, where there are none.
0: So, are you present in their lives? If not, visit them regularly. Ensure they are well taken care of and supported.
1: The elderly needs support in all the departments of life. Home maintenance is another form of care for the elderly. Homes must begin to have ramps to make movement easy, not staircases. So where we have elders, even if it means elders are living in bungalows, there are one or two steps it will be necessary to ensure that such homes have ramps to make movement easy. Safety is crucial. Non-slippery towels are used for the flooring of the elders' apartment. It's very important to prevent falls. Falls at that age can be very devastating. In some cases, it might lead to death. Health monitoring is another way by which people can take care of the elderly. Some of them are so old, they can't differentiate between drugs. So there might be the need for caregivers and help them to take their drugs at the right time. There's also social engagement. Elders also want to be in the midst of other elders. People within their age range to socialize with them, party with them, joke with them and all that. That's why it's important once in a while to organize social gatherings for them. We have groups where you organize parties for the elderly, just gather elders together, take them through medical checks, make them listen to old songs, you know, eat elderly-friendly food and all that. Financial support is also very crucial. 60 and above, salary may not be regular, pension may not be coming in regularly, and when they come, they may not be enough to take care of all the needs of the elderly. Where we have elderly that are wealthy and have money in their bank account, significant others, caregivers must be monitored to ensure that their monies are not stolen. We have instances where monies belonging to elders have been stolen because they are too weak to monitor their finances. Those of them who have dementia, for instance, do not have the capacity to know how much they have on their bank account, and caregivers take advantage of that.
0: Ensure you're always there to provide support and safety for the elders. Always remind them how much you love them, how much you care for them. They love hearing that. Thank you, Adedamola Tinubu, for always lending your voice as an advocate for our elders. Remember, our elders need our care. They need our support. They are not meant to be left alone.

0: kill Starlight.
1: Mother Teresa, do it anyway. People are often unreasonable, irrational, and self-centered. Forgive them anyway. If you are kind, people may accuse you of selfish, ulterior motives. Be kind anyway. If you are successful, you will win some unfaithful friends and some genuine enemies. Succeed anyway. If you are honest and sincere, people may deceive you. Be honest and sincere anyway. What you spend years creating, others could destroy overnight. Create anyway. If you find serenity and happiness, some may be jealous. Be happy anyway. The good you do today will often be forgotten. Do good anyway.
2: This is what happens behind the mic. We argue.
3: It concern you?
4: Of course.
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3: 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Bam.
5: Arresting and arresting.
3: Bam.
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1: It's 2 o'clock. Good afternoon and welcome to another edition of Newsreel. 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I'm Michael Dialy. Here are the headlines. Lagos State Government signs a 5-year blood screening agreement with concessionaires. NAFDAC uncovers illegal alcohol factory in Lagos and other states. Lagos State moves to curb high-rise building accidents. FAN and domestic airlines collaborate to revive cargo operations, plus issues in politics, business and sport. Now the news in detail. The Lagos State Government has signed a 5-year blood screening and certification concession agreement with approved concessionaires, marking a milestone in its drive to strengthen blood safety, standardize screening processes and guarantee availability of safe blood for patients in the state. The agreement signed at Alausa Ikeja is expected to improve quality assurance, accountability, and technology-driven blood screening services in public health facilities. Speaking at the sign-in ceremony, the Commissioner for Health, Professor Akin Abayomi, described blood as a liquid organ whose transfusion demands the highest level of medical precision and government oversight. Professor Abayomi said blood transfusion remained one of the few critical public health services that cannot be left entirely to market forces because of its direct implications for patient safety and survival. It said that the government had deliberately partnered with reputable concessionaires and globally recognized equipment manufacturers to ensure that every unit of blood collected in Lagos is screened using internationally accepted standards capable of detecting transfusion-transmissible infections such as HIV, hepatitis B, hepatitis C, and syphilis. Speaking on behalf of the concessionaires, the Managing Director and Chief Executive Officer of Banner Diagnostics, Mr. Adetunji Kolawole Moradio, commended the government for sustaining a blood screening initiative that began more than 2 decades ago. Mr. Kolawole Moradio praised the remarkable transformation of screening centers in Lagos, but appealed for additional operational space to support deployment of modern diagnostic equipment required under the new agreement. As more Nigerians turn to herbs, roots, and traditional remedies, the federal government says it will continue striving to achieve health equity and equality for better well-being of citizens. The Minister of Innovation, Science and Technology, Dr. Kingsley Udeh, made the announcement during a visit to the laboratory complex of the Nigerian Natural Medicine Development Agency in Lagos. The event also witnessed the unveiling of 7 herbal products manufactured by the agency. Correspondent Olusegun Hastra was there.
2: Are visibly impressed by the agency's recent progress, declared that meeting Nigeria's health needs requires exploring every available option. While unveiling the new natural medicines from the NNMDA, Dr. Udeh explained that the products will be integrated into the ongoing Energize Commercialization Now program, championed by the First Lady Senator Remi Tinubu, to turn local research and prototypes into market-ready products, scalable businesses, and jobs.
3: Potential to and export natural medicine to the tune of billions of US dollars. In fact, the Nigerian market from what we are producing can actually earn for this agency and for the pharmaceutical big player.
2: The minister added that with commitments, proper documentation and effective implementation, the nation's healthcare goals can be achieved through traditional medicine. In his welcome address, the Director General of NNMDA, Professor Martins Emeje, stressed that government is not only focused on meeting domestic healthcare needs, but also earning revenue from exporting herbal products.
3: Efficacy is not an issue. The reason you are seeing a lot of controversy is because we want to force traditional medicine to be into line of the protocol of allopathic medicine. It doesn't work that way. And that is why at the level of the World Health Organization, we are coming up with innovative ways to do documentation, record, and present what efficacy is.
2: India's Consul General in Lagos, Mr. Cannon, Shoka Gallam said Nigeria and India share a common heritage in traditional medicinal knowledge. He noted that greater collaboration in scientific validation of herbal remedies could unlock even more opportunities for human development. The minister unveiled seven new tribal medicines, including tablets for hepatitis, high cholesterol, ulcers, and fertility, bringing the total number of products manufactured by the agency to over 32. Olusegun Astrop for Newsreel.
1: The Director General of the National Agency for Food and Drug Administration and Control, NAFDAC, Professor Mojisola Adeyeye, says it has uncovered illegal production of banned alcohol drinks packaged in sachets and PET bottles below 200 milliliters, despite the federal government's prohibition of the products. Professor Adeyeye made the disclosure at a news briefing at the agency's Lagos offices while giving an update on the nationwide mop-up operation against banned alcoholic products. According to the NAFDAC boss, enforcement teams conducting coordinated raids in Lagos, Ogun, and several other states discovered that some manufacturers were still producing the prohibited products contrary to government's directive. She said investigations revealed that factories traced to banned products circulating in markets or producing the alcoholic beverages, adding that the items are not old stock, as claimed by some operators. Professor Adeyeye said the operatives recovered 100 milliliters PET bottles and rolls of packaging materials for sachet alcohol bearing production dates as recently as the 23rd of this month. She further alleged that some manufacturers had relocated their production machines to unregistered premises to evade regulatory authorities, while others removed their company signboards to conceal their identities from enforcement officers. The federal government's prohibition of alcoholic beverages in sachets and PET bottles of 200 milliliters and below followed recommendations by a high-powered committee comprising the Federal Ministry of Health, NAFDAC, Federal Competition and Consumer Protection Commission, and industry stakeholders. The Lagos State Government has confirmed the arrest of a suspect in viral allegations that a 28-year-old widow, identified simply as Tosin in the Ikorodu area, was being threatened, assaulted, and intimidated by members of her late husband's family in an alleged attempt to dispossess her and her children of their home and inheritance. The government, through the Lagos State Domestic and Sexual Violence Agency, announced the development in a statement after public outrage over video and posts on social media drew attention to the widow's ordeal. According to the agency, it was alerted on reports alleging threats, intimidation, and attempted dispossession of the widow by relatives of her late husband, particularly her father-in-law, mother-in-law, brother-in-law, and the brother-in-law's wife. The agency said it subsequently established contact with a survivor who alleged that she had been subjected to threats to her life, physical assault, and intimidation in the days following the death of her husband. The woman also informed the agency that she had already reported the matter to the Owutu Police Division. As part of its intervention, the agency said it immediately began engaging with officers handling the investigation. According to the Domestic Violence Agency, preliminary feedback from the police confirmed that the alleged perpetrator had been arrested and remains in custody while investigations continue. The Lagos State Government has stepped up efforts at preventing accidents and fatalities in high-rise buildings by engaging facility managers, safety professionals, and industry stakeholders on stricter safety standards and compliance in the state's built environment. The initiative, spearheaded by the Lagos State Safety Commission, is aimed at promoting collaboration among stakeholders to improve safety practices, strengthen facility management, and ensure the protection of workers in residential, commercial, and industrial buildings. Speaking at a stakeholders forum themed Safe Building, Protected Workforce, the Director General of the Lagos State Safety Commission, Mr. Larry Mojola, said that safety must be integrated into every stage of a building's life cycle, from design and construction to operation and maintenance. The Federal Airports Authority of Nigeria, FAN, has begun discussions with the domestic airlines on a new strategy to revive and expand air cargo operations across the country. It's part of efforts at strengthening agricultural logistics, reduce post-harvest losses, and stimulate economic growth. At a stakeholders' meeting in Lagos, the Directorate of Cargo Development and Services said the initiative is designed to improve cargo connectivity by working closely with airlines, ground handlers, and freight operators to identify viable cargo routes and address operational bottlenecks. FAN noted that inadequate cold chain facilities, limited cargo capacity, poor coordination among stakeholders, and the underutilization of aircraft cargo space remain major challenges to domestic air freight. It said plans are underway to map cargo demand nationwide, promote cargo aggregation, develop commercially viable routes, and improve infrastructure through new warehouse projects and public-private partnerships. The authority identified Abuja, Kano, and Jos as key locations for immediate cargo development and urged airlines and other stakeholders to collaborate on incentives and operational support. Two unions representing aviation workers have issued a 7-day notice to commence picketing of defaulting airlines over the non-remittance of the 5% ticket sales charge to aviation agencies. A letter jointly signed by the General Secretary of the Air Transport Services Senior Staff Association of Nigeria, Comrade Francis Akinjole, and the National Union of Air Transport Employees, Comrade Odinaka Iwokwe, addressed to the Chairman of the Airline Operators of Nigeria, said the earlier 14-day ultimatum expired on July 23 without compliance. The unions expressed concern that the continued failure to remit the statutory charges was depriving aviation agencies of funds needed to sustain safety and security oversight, while also affecting workers' conditions of service. They warned that if all outstanding debts were not settled within 7 days, the unions would begin picketing the premises of defaulting airlines as part of efforts to compel compliance. The federal government has approved 46 billion naira for the rehabilitation of the primary and secondary runways at the Malam Aminu Kano International Airport, with about 60% of the contract sum already released and the contractor mobilized to site. The Minister of Aviation and Aerospace Development, Mr. Festus Keyamo, made the announcement while inaugurating the newly upgraded domestic terminal at the airport in Kano. He said the projects are part of the federal government's drive to modernize airport infrastructure under President Bola Tinubu's Renewed Hope Agenda and the Ministry's 5-point agenda. The Managing Director of Federal Airports Authority of Nigeria, Mrs. Olubomi Kuku, said the terminal upgrade includes improvements to baggage handling, check-in facilities, passenger lounges, air conditioning systems, and other critical infrastructure aimed at enhancing passenger experience. She expressed confidence that the facility would strengthen Kano's position as Northern Nigeria's commercial gateway. Chairman of the FAN board, Alhaji Abdullahi Ganduje, described the project as another demonstration of the federal government's commitment to renewing critical infrastructure and boosting economic growth through the aviation sector. The inauguration was followed by a tour of the upgraded terminal by government officials and aviation stakeholders. Newsreel is coming to you from the combined service of Radio Nigeria Lagos operations. Another look at the top stories in today's bulletin. Lagos State Government signs 5-year blood screening agreement with concessionaires. NAFDAC uncovers illegal alcohol factory. Lagos State moves to curb high-rise building accidents. FAN and domestic airlines collaborate to revive cargo operations. And just ahead, matters concerning politics, business, and sport, all after this break.
4: Hey, you. Yes, you. You want to go and do money rituals, Abi? 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I pity you. They won't tell you there are consequences before you do it, though. Consequences like nightmares, heightened fears, depression, and even the riches from money rituals don't last that long. There is nemesis, too. So where is the joy in having riches without peace of mind? Look, there are lots of other means by which you can get rich legally. Go look for one of them and be diligent in it. It will surprise you how wealth will come your way. Diligent hands attract wealth and peace of mind. A word they say is enough for the wise.
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1: Now, as Newsreel continues, let's take a look at the latest in politics. With less than 6 months before the 2027 presidential election, President Bola Tinubu has declared he will not be swayed by opposition efforts, certain he'll stand firm against them until the end. President Tinubu made this statement during a meeting with the Catholic Bishops' Conference of Nigeria, led by Most Reverend Matthew Ndagoso at the State House in Abuja. He affirmed that the independent

0: used for voter verification, emphasizing that only verified voters will be permitted to cast ballots. In a related note, the All Progressives Congress APC has affirmed its determination to reclaim Osun State in the upcoming August 15, 2026 governorship election, viewing it as a vital preparatory step for the 2027 elections. During the launch of the APC National Campaign Council in Abuja, APC National Chairman Professor Nentawe Yilwatda highlighted the deployment of a strong team of political leaders to conduct an active grassroots-focused campaign. Imo State Governor Hope Uzodinma, who heads the new campaign council, pledged to maintain discipline, peace, and focus on issues. Meanwhile, Kaduna State Governor Senator Obasani announced Mr. Jerry Adams, the executive chairman of the Kaduna State Internal Revenue Service from Kaduna South, as his running mate for the 2027 governorship race. In a statement, Governor Sani described Adams's nomination as a significant step toward realizing a more unified, peaceful, and inclusive Kaduna State. And that's Issues in Politics, as packaged by Tawreed Abdullahi. From politics to business, the era of Nigerians paying high prices for cooking gas may soon be over, as measures are being put in place to ensure the product is available in sufficient quantity throughout the year at stable prices. The managing director and chief executive officer of a leading producer of cooking gas in the country, Mr. Adeleye Falade, gave the assurance at a news conference in Lagos. Mr. Falade said the company currently supplies about 33% of the liquefied petroleum gas consumed in the country and is targeting production levels of between 100% and 110% capacity to meet growing domestic demand. It said that the company supplied about 500,000 tons of LPG to the domestic market last year and expects to increase supply by at least 50% upon the completion of its Train 7 project. Mr. Falade also highlighted the company's achievements since its inception, including the payment of more than $10 billion in tax to the federal government and the execution of several corporate social responsibility projects across the country. He hinted that the federal government was working with stakeholders to prevent a repeat of the sharp increase in cooking gas prices experienced during the Middle East crisis, with the goal of ensuring stable prices and uninterrupted supply for Nigerians. Mr. Falade expressed optimism about Nigeria's economic future, describing the country's vast natural gas reserves as a major advantage for long-term growth. Meanwhile, the House of Representatives Committee on Petroleum Resources has met with stakeholders in the downstream petroleum sector as part of efforts at easing growing tensions between petroleum importers and domestic refiners. At an interactive in Abuja, the chairman of the committee, Mr. Ikenga Ugochinyere, said discussions focused on balancing support for local refining while ensuring uninterrupted fuel supply across the country. Mr. Ugochinyere stressed that reforms in the downstream petroleum sector would be driven by dialogue and broad consultations, assuring operators that no policy affecting the industry will be introduced without adequate stakeholder engagement. And finally, Nigeria recorded total foreign exchange inflows of $109.86 billion in 2025, representing a 13.81% increase over the $96.53 billion recorded in 2024. The figures are contained in the Central Bank of Nigeria's 2025 annual report and statement of accounts. The report shows that aggregate foreign exchange outflows also increased by 27.83% to $49.05 billion, resulting in a net foreign exchange inflow of $60.81 billion, up from $58.16 billion in 2024. According to the CBN, the increase was largely driven by autonomous sources, particularly higher non-oil export earnings, capital importation, and over-the-counter foreign exchange purchases, reflecting stronger foreign exchange liquidity in the economy. And that's business news as produced by Ibeo Obike. A quick break now. When we come back, you'll hear sport.
1: Violence is like a wildfire. 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
2: Well, thanks for staying with us on Newsreel as we take a couple of sports stories at this moment. Nigeria's Olayinka Olajide has qualified for the women's 200-meter semis at the Commonwealth Games in Glasgow. She ran a time of 23.62 seconds, finishing third in her heat, which was enough for her to progress to the next stage. Elsewhere, Jennifer Obi-Chukwuka made a winning debut in the women's 200-meter heat, clocking a personal best of 23.26 seconds to move into the semis. Later this evening, Ezekiel Nathaniel will represent Nigeria at the men's 400 meters hurdle heats. Jessica Orji will contest the women's shot put, while Mary Osijo will partake in the women's 86 kilogram weightlifting final. Blessing Orakwe will step into the boxing ring in the women's 70 kilogram contest, just as a host of Nigerians will take part in the various para-athletics events. Nigeria occupies fifth spot in the medal standings with 6 gold, 4 silver, and 2 bronze medals. Reigning champion Super Falcons forward Esther Okoronkwo is optimistic about Nigeria rebounding from a shocking 2-3 WAFCON loss to Malawi yesterday in Rabat, Morocco.
3: Next game, we have to come out better than we did this game. Kind of came out like a little flat, but it is what it is. We learned, we're going to go back and learn our lesson and learn where we should fix and come back better in the next game.
2: The loss against Malawi leaves Nigeria third in the standings behind table toppers Zambia, who hit Egypt 6-0 in Group C's opener yesterday. Nigeria will play Zambia up next on Saturday before rounding off the group campaign against Egypt on August 5, 2026. Top two teams from each of the four groups at WAFCON will qualify for the quarterfinals, while semi-finalists are guaranteed automatic tickets to FIFA Women's World Cup 2027 in Brazil. And that sport is put together by Kelechi Bernard. It's almost time to end today's newsreel, but now the main points again. Lagos State Government signed a 5-year blood screening and certification concession agreement with approved concessionaires. NAFDAC uncovered illegal production of banned alcoholic drinks packaged in sachets and PET bottles. Lagos State stepped up efforts at preventing accidents and fatalities in high-rise buildings by engaging facility managers and safety professionals in its built environment. Federal Airports Authority of Nigeria and other domestic airlines are collaborating to revive air cargo operations across the country. And that's it on Newsreel for today. The midweek edition, which came to you as usual on Radio Nigeria Lagos Operations, comprising Radio 1 103.5 FM and Metro 97.7 FM. There are more stories and updates available. All you've got to do is log on to www.radionigerialagos.gov.ng. Today's newsreel was edited by Bami Dele Osha, with support from the production crew as well as the studio manager. I'm Michael Daly. Have a splendid day ahead.

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1: It's bigger. It's louder. It's back again. The FRCN Lagos Radio 1 103.5 FM Children's Sports Fiesta 2026 is here. Junior secondary schools across Lagos State, get ready to run, compete, and shine at the iconic CMS Grammar School Sports Ground, Bariga. 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Lekwa Awonuga 0703-899-8468. Kelechi Bernard 0803-350-6036. 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We'll be right back.

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1: It's half past two. 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The Advocate, a human rights accountability program coming up now. I'm David Umuru. 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

there. Thanks for joining us on today's edition of The Advocate on the network service of Radio Nigeria. My name is Hawa Mundi. The Advocate is a program where you get to know about your rights and find better ways of getting justice. On The Advocate, we'll also beam our lights on human rights and justice reform issues. But first, are you experiencing violence against women or girls? Or do you know any woman or girl who is suffering violence and isn't able to access help? Would you want us to share your story and help you seek redress? Reach out to us by joining the conversation on our Facebook page, Radio Advocate, or send a text message or a WhatsApp message to 0706-797-0049. 0706-797-0049.

40,000 naira and they will earn 40,000 naira in 24 hours. Or a friend or even a stranger says, come and invest into this investment where you'll earn 100,000 naira after you invest 50,000 naira. You'll usually say it is tested and trusted or it is registered with the Corporate Affairs Commission. They may also say you'll be added to a WhatsApp group where you'll find details of the bank account to pay money into. Does it sound realistic to you? Did it profit you? Or, as with many, did you fall victim to fraudsters? I bet you later find out same as scam them scam you so. Many times, pyramid investments are a form of financial fraud that lures investors with the promise of high returns, but often ends up giving no returns at all, with a possible loss of investors' total capital. This has been a recurring challenge and has of late grown aggressively as more Nigerians have fallen and are still falling victims to such schemes. Today on The Advocate, we'll be exposing the tactics of these fraudsters and we'll be identifying red flags to look out for so you don't lose all your money in one sweep as we examine investment fraud on the program. But first,

0: sort of law can authorize you to eject a tenant who owes you rent, and that is after you have contracted a lawyer to take the matter to court on your behalf. You have no right to take the law into your hand on this matter.
1: Kai, did you not disappoint me this morning?
0: No, sir, no.

0: 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You are tuned to The Advocate on the network service of Radio Nigeria. The Advocate continues after this break. Stay with me.
1: Who is talking from the cell?
2: Is that man?
1: Is it that same man from day before yesterday?
2: Yes, ma'am.
1: You mean this man is still here?
2: Yes, but
3: I need help. I need help. Me.
1: My friend, has he been charged with any offense?
2: No, ma'am, but we are still investigating his matter.
1: IPO.
2: Yes, ma'am.
1: Do you know it is illegal to detain a suspect beyond 24 hours if there's a court nearby?
2: I'm sorry.
1: And 48 hours if there isn't. Without charging him to court or granting him bail?
2: But, ma'am, if we grant him bail, he'll be too long.
1: Bring him out here. Get his files and let him fill the bail form at once.
2: Yes, ma'am.
3: My friend, tell me, madam, send you come and sign your bail form. Madam, you mean I'm paid? Now, how can I go like this? Just like that?
1: If it happened,
3: touch him and I'll be
0: yes, with proper knowledge and implementation of the laws, defeat happen. Thanks for staying with us on The Advocate on the network service of Radio Nigeria. Today we'll be examining investment fraud or investment scam, as many Nigerians call it. NWC Berra will now be interacting with our guest on the issue. Undo, take it from here.
4: Today on the program, we're examining investment fraud, or you can call it investment scam. With economic hardship biting in recent times, everyone is looking to make more money. But with scammers on the rampage, it is easy to fall prey. So, how can you invest your money on the enterprises that are safe without losing part or all of your money? I have a man who should know, who has been running after these people and who knows how not to even get into their traps in the first place. He is Nnemeka Ejiofor, a law practitioner of Nnemeka Ejiofor & Co. based here in Abuja. You're welcome to the program, Sonny.
5: Thank you very much. Parting their wealth or resources and you gaining from such fraudulent or such illicit mode of transferring wealth and resources. Now, investment scam of late is one of the things in Nigeria that has eaten deep into our economy. It has also put a lot of scare, a lot of wound in the minds and in the economy of individuals and corporate organizations in Nigeria. Do you remember in those days, there's this man they call Omana, Wonder Bank. Wonder Bank, where people borrowed money, local governments put in local government funds into such banks, expecting at the end of the month to rip off or to take a lot of profit. And unfortunately, such monies were not guaranteed, such monies were not secured. And once their offices closed, those monies went into deep ocean. I remember they were still either in the secondary school when they were doing that to my normal nothing. I remember a teacher, a principal of the school, who paid the salary of all the workers of his school into that bank in the hope that in subsequent time he will make profit from it and pay off the teachers. But unfortunately, it didn't happen that way. And so many people committed suicide. A lot committed suicide. So many. And such things after the Wonder Bank thing, the federal government then, in order to help people, commenced this People's Bank. You know, they set up the People's Bank now to see how they can help people, because the people were actually, you see, for such companies to come up or such organizations to come up is because there is a loophole somewhere and nature abhors a vacuum. So there is need for us, or there is need for the government to fill in that vacuum. That was why it's just like the People's Bank then, you know, came up. And now with the starting of People's Bank, you now have so many communities having what they call community banks, you know. So generally, investment scam is that kind of, or that kind of scam that lure people to bring in their resources in the belief that they're investing into a proper business, only for such monies or such investments to disappear into thin air without trace or without track.
4: But we know that some people have got like 1, 2, 3, 4 returns on investment, you know, yet it's stopped somewhere.
5: Yes.
4: Please do tell me it's outright scam.
5: Yeah, you know, in Igbo, there's this song they say, we tisi, there we lisi. You know, they will bring a head and take a head. Now, there are people who, if what happened recently, just recently in Zuba, that spare parts market in super. Some people opened a firm, an office. They were going around supermarkets, collecting money from all those papers, boys, collecting some 200,000, 50,000, and on a weekly basis, they were making their withdrawals and making money. Then, all of a sudden, when the bankers, I call them bankers in quotes, felt that they have enough, they closed shop. All their phone numbers stopped going up. All. There was no trace of any of those salespersons who were going around the market collecting money and deposits from people. Meanwhile, we must know that in Nigeria, we have a regulation. It is illegal to collect deposits from people when you do not have license to do so. You must be licensed in order to collect deposit from anybody. But you have a situation in Nigeria where monies are collected, deposits are allowed to be made without a license, without a verifiable registered business even.
6: Okay, welcome to regulation.
5: Yes.
6: Well, let's find out why is this thing thriving?
5: Because Nigerians want an opportunity to invest and make more money. Unfortunately, our people are not trained, our people are not conversant with this idea of buying of shares. The local market woman is not well versed or trained or advised in issues of buying of shares in registered or verifiable companies. Because when they get their money, they're looking for where to put it in to make more money. That is why, because of the poverty situation, because of ignorance, because of lack of knowledge, they are willing to give money to anybody they see. Just on the mere verbal promise that after 24 hours, after 48 hours, your money will double. But unfortunately, such doubling fails them. You see a situation where people, after so much investment, after so much effort, put their hard-earned money into the business, those businesses eventually turn out to be scam. We know of the MMM. That one was nationwide. So many people...
6: It was a pandemic.
5: It was actually a pandemic. So many people invested their hard-earned money in MMM. Unfortunately for them, it was in December era that it closed down. When people were expecting wrong to get timing. Wrong time, and people were expecting to get money so as to travel home for Christmas, do their Christmas purchases, that was when MMM folded. All efforts for people to regenerate it by the January, February failed, and it failed till today. Now, this kind of investments will always fail because it does not have a root. You cannot tell me that when I give you 10,000 naira, another person gives you 10,000, another person, then you give me 30,000. Where would you get the money to give up the other persons when their turn comes if there was no actual or proper investment? So you see that what they are doing is fund rotation. You carry money from here, take money from there, take money from there, give it to one person, and they believe that people will continue to make such donations.
6: Yes.
5: But at a stage, there must be the last man, and it's always the last man that will suffer.
6: Victim.
5: So in this scenario, that adage that the patient dog is the fattest bone custom to walk, because the patient dog under the circumstance will go hungry and will die of hunger. So it's an unfortunate thing, but it is actually driven by one, ignorance. Two, greed. Because there is no business, there's no return on investment, there's no business in this country. You will invest today and you expect that in 48 hours or 42, you get double the money. No, it's not possible. If it were so, Dangote and $10 would have taken over such businesses.
6: Okay, you mentioned ignorance, yes. Poverty, and greed.
5: Greed.
6: Can you place them in their order? Which one comes first?
5: The first one is ignorance. It's an ignorant man that will believe that if I give you 10,000 naira now, in 48 hours, I will get three times that amount. I mean, you should ask yourself, if it was not in my, you should ask yourself, where are you investing the money into? What business do you run, finally, that will generate this sort of dividend or interest?
6: Ignorance.
5: So that is ignorance. Yes, ignorance wants. Then you have the greed. Because immediately you hear that my 10,000 will generate 20 or 30,000. Man, you're like, wow, that's so much money. You begin to imagine what you do with so much profit. So that greed, that's a desire to make more, is activated. You just throw your money.
6: Ignorance.
5: You just leave it without thinking.
6: Greed.
5: Yes.
6: And poverty.
5: Now, the poverty aspect of it is poverty that makes so many of us want to throw in the little we have.
6: And jump out of this ship.
5: Yes, because nobody wants to remain poor.
7: So if I have just 10,000 naira managing, I'm praying to God, oh God, how do I make more money to come out of this wahala, to be able to pay my rent, to be able to pay my children's school fees. So it is that poverty situation that activates the greed in you, fueled by the ignorance, to make you to commit such serious blunder and serious economic mistake. People like P2B will not involve himself in such investment. He will ask you so many questions
6: that even the man that's conversing will say, sorry sir,
7: it's not you who want. We don't want people like you.
6: I'm speaking with Nemeka Ejiofor. He knows how to catch the thieves, the scammers of this time. So, did you invest or know someone who invested?
7: I know a lot of people who invested. I know so many who invested.
6: You dealt with their cases?
7: I dealt with a couple of them. In fact, like in the MMM, unfortunately, when we went into it, we were able to recover from the person to whom we paid, my client paid into last. But the person we recovered from was not able to recover from the person she invested into before her. So, it's a chain thing. If you now want to say you want to recover the entire chain, then it means you will spend your entire life trying to recover. But for my client, we got back his little investment. Then out of self, out of pity, I asked, okay, look, with this circumstance, could you just part with something at least
6: for the
7: person? Yeah, so we just parted with a little thing for the person. Moved on.
6: My producer says that they are rampant right now.
7: Yes.
6: How come it is more now?
7: Now, it is more because that ignorance is there. The poverty level has increased. The poverty level as at 2015 is not a poverty level now. Now, the poverty level is at its peak. I don't think Nigerians have ever been as poor as they are now. Yeah, because the value of the naira has depreciated. If you compare the naira to the dollar, there has never been a time in the history of this country that the naira is 500 and something naira to a dollar. It's happening now. So the level of poverty is so high. That is why people are still believing, trusting that maybe one good. Because some Nigerians, in their ignorance, believe that these are investment opportunities. They don't know that these are scammers. They don't know. And unfortunately, our government has refused to take serious actions against this line of investment or this line of business. It's 419, it's fraud.
6: Thank you for coming on The Advocate.
7: Thank you for inviting me.
6: When next there's a fraud, we know where to go.
7: Yes, exactly.
6: My name is Ndubisi Ibaya.

too abruptly, we'll bring you the concluding part of that interview on the next episode of the program. But do you agree with our guest? Send a text message or a WhatsApp message to 0706-797-4049 or leave a comment on our Facebook page, Radio Advocate. Asha is here singing Eyo. Enjoy.

0: On Top Advocate, we dey go our pigeon corner, where people for there go help you shine your eyes so that your money no go enter voicemail in the name of investment. Ola and Ernest, oh yeah, look on our car.
1: For this Niger,
2: go on my inheritance. This one, person go wash you, tell you, say you go get share for the inheritance. If you let them transfer money, come out from their country, they will tell you story, say your relative died, leave plenty money for them, and they will give you big share from the money if you go help them.
1: You go ask for your bank detail. They accept, they won't transfer the money to you, but their plan not to transfer your money later.
2: This one, you plan for Nigeria is first start, but now they don't be plan for 20 other countries.
1: Other one,

0: lottery or do any competition. When you want to run out for Niger, na back one. First thing will call you, push like say, now you have an officer for your back. It will give you all the details, your name, date of birth, even BVN. Come tell you say, wanted the miss or one mistake this somewhere, we need to correct.
1: Then go ask for your ATM card number. CCV, where did it find the number? Where did the back of your ATM card? And even your PIN, because you don't give them that. Now debit a lot you will receive, so then your money go finish.
0: Let me tell you how this mago dey happen.
1: The wire person will call you or send you mail, text message, chat for social media, or even send you letter back.
0: He will come tell you long story. But the cocoa for the matter be say, they will tell you say their money who for back, or say they get inheritance when they don't forget because of some of their government laws with the inside. The next thing that will beg you to help them transfer the money come up for their country. They could promise you plenty nyafu money.
1: Hey, my brother, this kind of woo-woo, now Nigeria for one mind, no. Because now for this we Niger pay for first tax.
0: You never make me show. They will ask for your bank account details. Like, say they won't transfer the money to you. Hey, if you fall, your money don't go be that.
1: After that one, then we say maybe pay some kind of money, charges or taxes to help clear the money the government for release. Then they will transfer the money out of the country into your bank.
0: The charges fee is for myself. But if you pay that one, they'll continue. They tell you say another fee day, the other one no day. We're supposed to pay before it fits. Get your share of the money.
1: Now so then go they collect your money. So far you still they do on throws for money where you go keep. All on that road.
0: Shine your eyes. Shine your eyes, though. Once you receive a message from person where you don't know, where they ask you to help out, whether from Niger or from other country, please, oh, my brother, shine your eyes.
1: If they begin like a long story, how you don't

0: Nothing what you could tell them to ask for your account details. 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They will never call kill and fight wrong. We should free no be anywhere for this world.
1: 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There was one person who can't tell you say, make you transfer those money, give them all good. Use your brain now.
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2: 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Anil Bauer recorded the program. 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Have a beautiful afternoon.

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3: 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My name is Ejiro. Okay. Our first story, they tell us, say, the Lagos State government don't come out, come talk, say, they stand kakaraka to see, say, the strong body of school picking them. Good day, well. Say, they go enter their school, they check to see, say, their body, good day, well. Nobody school picking, no, even adults, self. Then from small picking, now you can grow, reach your guy adult, permanent secretary. Health District 3, Dr. Monsurat Adeleke. Now, I talk this one during the quarter school health program when I do for Falomon Senior High School, when they for Ikoyi inside this Lagos. She say, come put mask, say, all this event they do. Say, they want to check quick to see any sickness in time. Oh, you call them early detection. So that student body go there, kakaraka. Nobody say sickness don't go far before they will come see them. It don't late, they don't go if you do much. Dr. Adeleke can explain. Say this free quarterly check when they do. Say they do put things like vaccination, a vaccine they did there, so that the students and even the teacher herself go stand kakaraka. She can't tell the school picking them. Say maybe they do better things, sleep in time, chop better food. They drink water, then their mouth self, they're gonna take care of them, they brush them every time. Say maybe they remember, say things like ogogoro and drug abuse, that na alcohol, say no good at all. Especially for young people like them. Still on top health matter, Nigerians, they don't get advice to say, we will not buy or sell the one where some people they call Fenuja. That one now, go to where they sell for 200 milliliters. That one where they for inside nylon, or the one where they for inside very, very small bottle. That one now reach 200 milliliters. Now, Oga, Director General of the National Agency for Food and Drug Administration and Control, NAFDAC, Professor Mojisola Adeyeye. Now I talk this one for inside Lagos. During Waka to read when a whole meeting with journalists there. Say that they check the whole Nigeria to see say all those Ogogoro when government don't ban, say they go stop her. They call her mop up. Check, investigating, find. If they see, they go seize her. Professor Day, can't talk. Say you and me, all of us will be in Nigeria. Say we need to report, put eye for the matter, whether the manufacturer, distributor, or Mama Mike when they sell her for inside in shop. Say we need to report them. Say this thing don't they ban, especially because of our children. According to the NAFDAC Oga, he say there are people they go around, they call them enforcement team for Lagos and Ogun State, plus all over Nigeria. Say that they go everywhere, they go check to see say the instruction of government to protect our pikin. They must follow. You don't hear this story before now. Say government don't give order. Say them ban this Ogogoro them when they for nylon and small 200 millimeter. But when I say they draw the thing come here, they draw it there. The Oni Shasha of Shasha Kingdom, Oba Nasiru Babatunde Ogunrombi, he don't go meet with Seriki Hausa of Hausa community there for Alimosho local government area to discuss with them matter when concerned how they will take the leave and progress inside that area. The meeting they do for the palace, say that three major things they come follow. They say health, that are strong body matter, community security. And how they go take vote for this 2027 election, when on the knock kakaraka for our door. Still come they talk for the Garagara there. Oba Ogunrombi come tell the Serikis there, when business at the head house people. They say, when they teach their people, talk to them on the importance, why the Pikin they must collect immunization, you know what they call it, Jesara, so that their health go to the kakaraka. Come say, the vaccine they work well, and it they help, so that Pikin go to the siki. KBSC, CCON call, or government agency, they call those people NOA, that's one, National Orientation Agency. Same men themselves come out, come do their work. talk to people well as it concerns the gain of immunization. And our last story, still for election matter that this is the chairman of Independent National Electoral Commission, handed Professor Joash Amukwito. He don't come out, come talk with the big traditional ruler them for Juste to say when they support the effort of peace when government they do. Say small time now, next month 15th. Governorship election have been a gubernatorial in the caller. Say the time done the near. Professor Amukwito, come talk this one. Call the beg during the visit of the Alaye Luwa, the only of Ife, the Imperial Majesty, Adeye Ogunwusi the second. When we say he meet with other KBSC there for Osun State Resident Electoral Commissioner's Office, that now Oga Oluwa Toyin Babalola, he can't put mouth for the matter and say this Osun governorship election, say they day very, very important. They call him off cycle, that is, the governor election no follow the normal as other state be as per the dates when they consign. Say he go provide lesson, they go take and learn work well. For the 2027 general election, they can't tell the KBSC that have been a traditional ruler. Say, make them tell the political party, whether the APC, PDP, have been accord. Say, make everybody, nothing like fighting violence or snatching of ballot box. Say, they don't want that one again. Okay, next year, my contact. Say, political ambition, I won't be governor, I won't be senator, I won't be this, I won't be that. Say, you know, they're important to reach the life of people. Don't call all the stakeholders, everybody where the matter concerned. Make everybody do better. So, election will come and go, and peace. With this one, a peaceful election will define free and fair for sure. Capital for sure, no showbo. And then with the match break, end up this Wednesday afternoon on Tom Shenkele News Radio 1 103.5 FM. When a new sports talk radio station, I salute my sister, Ungozi or Paragozi, the Aluna. Now she write the news, give me with Ojibo English Kukuma. Now she take right and send to me. My name is Ejiro Oki. Good afternoon.

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Now there we did this afternoon, cold afternoon, wait afternoon. Check your time. We don't take 10 minutes to dodge 3 o'clock from our studio here. My name is Shine, your personal person. Let me do trust and they give you some kit and rock potty. We're not ready to carry you go for the pigeon belt. We don't start ourselves since 2 o'clock and we'll go there here, go reach 6 o'clock for evening time. So if you did, they just relax. They say better day for cross soup. We don't prepare to make sure say you jolly yourself. If I come out math now, it'll be time for TFT Tori for town. That one na me and Ejiro. Now we go there offload. I won't give you 4 o'clock. We'll go Abuja, bring you the network news at 4. You go land us for 4:30. 4:30. From the 4:30 they go. Other programs would they come from Abuja yonder. So if you did there, I welcome you properly because we did happy say you did there. Our belly really the sweet. And we safe. We did here too to make sure say you jolly yourself. I beg, try cover yourself well. You see this cold? You get as a be. Dress properly, dress up picking them well too to prevent them. Something warm to cover their body because you get as this cold take be. The rain itself fall, you know, fall, stop, you know, stop. So all of us we must already for and make we no catch cold. Other disease day where we say they follow this cold weather, make we just try to protect ourselves, clean your environment. No keep stagnant water. Water when they flow, or you keep make water gather inside, or tire make water gather inside, or your gutter go they pack the tea put inside, you go dead there, you know go they move. You don't build house for mosquito, and you know as it be malaria matter. So make we just protect ourselves. You know say I may be only auxiliary doctor for this world. That's why they like kankbe body matter. So you do well. Don't forget say have a shine. Ejiro day here. Ngozi Okpala na she day for the news. And we get Elizabeth for here. She can't see waiting they happen. Waiting the teacher for school. She won't come see I'm live. One day she go put mouth for here too. Alright, so I welcome you. I'm gonna just my small break. Play small music, make you shake, but I give you some message with the ground. We will now come start the offload for TFT Tori for town. On our welcome.

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4: Yes. Okay, now my name is that. That's your tomato. Olden days for native farm with some, did they call a punch?
3: Olden days.
4: Olden days.
3: For native farm.
4: Where did they call a, which country be that to, that time when they do America and range.

0: so that if you never register, so go to chat and here, you will not go register. Me and the talker. Right. Other people the talker and say, vote not be by social media shout.
1: Oh. Mm-hmm. Me say, if I don't register, correct my own. It was so easy. Hey, for Osho, I mean, Osho.
0: Where they go
1: the governor said everybody should go and collect vote.
0: Hey, they give them a
1: complaint on day. Some people they speak BB grammar, say it is cumbersome. Some people say they go there around 8-9 in the morning.
0: Still Osho State, they attack the INEC office.
1: Okay, they still carry
0: their voter
1: election. They don't agree.
0: And the election never even day. Not be the day of election.
1: Like oh, God, have INEC, say, don't go visit that Osho to see things for yourself. So, would they do our best to see everything go well? We want peace. Like I said, the different groups, different meetings, they go on to make it. But the National Union of Road Transport Workers, they want Canada to do their own National Union. Since last week.
0: Okay, anyway, you get one to rewire here. I can't wonder, say, this kind of thing, which time you won't stop for this our Nigeria?
1: Say that Ojuko Korabina, Ojuko
0: Koro. No, not be Ojuko Koro, Oju waiting. This widow issue, how did they maltreat widow for this our country?
1: Widow and a woman when husband don't die.
0: Yes! You see, day, you get one to rewire here where we say, he touched my body. 28-year-old girl.
1: Oh, now young person.
0: Call up girl, now young girl.
1: Young person.
0: 28, she me, I don't marry.
1: You don't born two, Abby?
0: That 28, I just prepare my marriage. You don't born two
1: so
0: boys.
1: So that girl don't expire.
0: Waiting to expire. They talk about it.
1: First one, don't born two.
0: You expire for waiting.
1: You know,
0: now, girl. That's in a widow, you the talk girl.
1: You don't born two.
0: Now, what I want be the thing.
1: According to African law, after two,
0: this one not be spire matter. Me, they talk the thing where she experienced. Say,
1: okay.
0: Father in law, lock him outside, carry padlock, bam, forget.
1: So, father in law,
0: my husband house.
1: When you're supposed to greet him, say, sorry, you say your husband died.
0: You know the funny thing, I just 8 days away, the husband died.
1: And elders,
0: young widow, when they cry,
1: giddy giddy thing, not the last. You won't collect property by giddy giddy. Mm. And now your son get the property. The children, you don't look the children eye.
0: Two boys.
1: How you go help widow, woman when not get husband? You don't think that one?
0: I'm not common that.
1: So time. This thing, not be today, don't start for Nigeria.
0: We don't take. Yes, so
1: this which kind year you go end?
0: Now backwardness be this now. Let's say with the worker they go back.
1: So you and then there, you go follow, assist us. Tell everybody, what all of us go do when this thing will come to end?
0: You get us to be, no, say, me at the thank God, I say thank God for social media.
1: Okay.
0: Because these things, if not be social media, who go know?
1: The woman talk so many things, say they are beating me, they maltreat me.
0: She can't fear that. For her life.
1: Imagine that kind of thing.
0: She can't fear for her life.
1: Imagine that kind of thing. So, prior 0704-700-3341. This thing, they happen for many, many places.
0: Now, you could do this one, they happen no, for this in Lagos.
1: Now, Lagos.
0: So now one of these people for social media, now him bring and come outside. There one guy what they call Harrison Wamishu.
1: Okay.
0: Now him post and can and come outside. Say, they talk. Say, see the man. No, you don't look. Hey, darling man.
1: See.
0: You carry as the man die. He carry leave in house.
1: You don't get mess.
0: Come with you know with another picking. All of them.
1: That is his own son.
0: His own son. Eh?
1: When be in law to the woman 28 years. When
0: they don't already claim some property and they even they plan to sell the motor.
1: They won't carry motor.
0: Ah. Now, wow. Now, before they are
1: that myself, you know your own time 0704-700-3341. So, as update on the for the matter, say Lagos State government, thank God for this social media.
0: Lagos State don't
1: they don't arrest, they don't already arrest the man.
0: Yes, they don't arrest them.
1: So, Lagos State government, all this human rights and widow rights and all, with a salut on her for the good work one I do. But this woman get chance because they get BB phone. It doesn't have one rugged village where nothing they happen. Now, so the thing go. So, would they look for solution to this matter? 0704-700-3341. They go come and charge this man to court because he don't panic beat that woman. That one, I've been assault. I've been a battery. I've been aware the police. He said to cause a grievous bodily harm, depending on whether blood come out or not. Now, so police, they judge the matter. I beg, call your telephone. 0704-700-3341. 21 minutes from 3 o'clock, man in humanity to woman. Okay, to woman.
0: A man in humanity to woman because now woman in the suffer so. Person was supposed to be your own daughter. You know, Peter, if now in Pekin, he won't Pekin.
1: In your daughter will go marry.
0: And I had a talk, if now him, how he go feel?
1: Pata, pata,
0: say, pata, pata, lock him outside. Pata, pata, you get your own house. What you define for
1: 5, 6 years of marriage.
0: Eh?
1: Husband don't come on.
0: For you to come there, not be to comfort the.
1: Support.
0: Eh? Support them. I call the one that said they don't already bury the man.
1: No. 8 days.
0: They buried the man before this matter started.
1: You see this thing, longer throat and greediness.

0: that is your, you know, they're satisfied.
1: He won't chop the property. He no go die again. I don't understand.
0: What do you mean, your own age?
1: Before,
0: how many remember?
1: Some people go do this kind of thing. They say, hey, because you no get a boy picking. Okay, person the line. Hello? Hello?
2: Good afternoon,
1: ma'am.
0: Thank you.
1: Thank you.
0: Welcome.
2: You see, that is not happening.
1: I wonder.
2: Thank you.
1: Thank you, Madam Tino Ade. That'd be small thing.
0: All right, 0704-700-3341. The issue of widowhood inheritance. Even the treatment. They go baba the widow here. They go bab the man dead body. Say make the woman drink calm. In fact, Orishirishi, when me, I don't even know.
1: You get one of my neighbor, you know, the way she go burial of her own father-in-law.
0: She calls her father-in-law, that is her husband.
1: Father. She calls her, say she's surprised, say they tell mama, grandmama to swear. She come the one that say for waiting.
0: Swear for waiting.
1: Marriage, where they done this since, papa, where done
0: 30 years. Years. They don't marry 30, 40
1: mama
0: years.
1: Mama got old. What did the one kid, the papa for? They don't, they born children, get grandchildren, get
0: grandchildren.
1: They ask him to swear. Say no being killer. They say not their culture. What's he one killer for? Why he never killer since when they're young? I can't wonder. Mama don't old. Papa don't over old. Papa. They say make them swear. So some
0: when
1: people,
0: the celebration of life.
1: Now, what did they do? Where they baffle me?
0: When cow.
1: But when the woman died, they never tell the man to swear.
0: So some of this our culture, we need to really check up. 0704-700-3341. Widowhood, maltreatment of widow, widow inheritance. A bomb boy, a bomb girl. I get woman for my place, you know, so that they don't matter. But the only question I had to ask is that woman gets 7 daughters. Now, her husband don't die. 7 daughters. Me, I'm going to ask myself, say, make me a day here, me. Make I get 7 children.
1: You know, those people, they get another, maybe they look for a boy.
0: Okay. Nobody quarrel with you, say they look for a boy.
1: Some people, this kind of thing will happen. Now, it make them, they strange. Mm-hmm. If to say, the lady, what would they talk about now? So, say the children, nah, girls. I for say, nah, so
0: they,
1: some
0: so if do, now girls, they born, they, those girls, if you born, say, 3 girls, they go sleep for under bridge.
1: They for don't
0: when your papa, before your papa die, your papa don't build one thing
1: for
0: you.
1: They for don't throw where I'm sis. This one, they wait for 8 days because now boys.
0: May they check themselves.
1: I get a CB.
0: May they check themselves.
1: May we find us a hotel.
0: Any better family, as I did here, so my junior brother died. My duty as a senior brother, now to make sure, say, those people know suffer.
1: Suffer. Say that they're comfortable.
0: Whether I get money or not, it's another issue.
1: Like you talk to family, the thing they do. From family to family. Get some family where we say they be greedy people. And another thing.
0: Greediness.
1: Say, make I talk something now. Try to warn or to advise. Make I know to call them say they draw ear or what. If you be a woman, you won't marry. Check the family. Check as they do.
0: Best
1: if they don't welcome you, no go.
0: These
1: kind of things they happen when they don't welcome you for the family. Papa of the your husband don't like you. Mama don't like you. Brothers, sisters, nobody like you for them. Now, if they welcome you as their own, they don't see you
0: some
1: as their
0: of,
1: own.
0: The
1: they
0: place,
1: love where they get
0: some
1: for
0: of
1: their,
0: the place when
1: their own.
0: Some of the place when they welcome you, they still turn against you. Then, welcome or no welcome, my sister, husband had to get to. Husband had to get.
1: Husband had to get.
0: Husband had to get.
1: But in my wife, now it's not easy to get.
0: So, if I lie, may they correct me.
1: Wife will get it there easy to get.
0: Orishirishi wife day.
1: Now, so Orishirishi husband day.
0: Okay.
1: Orishirishi husband, the plenty. Now, even
0: how woman tell me, say boyfriend plenty, say, but husband no day.
1: Which,
0: Now, some woman tell me.
1: I bet
0: so, woman self plenty, but wife no day. 0704-700-3341. What will be the solution? If people say we don't get one solution, snap and upload for social media. But how we going to change our mind?
1: If,
0: remove wickedness.
1: Hold on. Before they snap or put for social media, if they don't wounded the person.
0: If that woman fall naked, no better place. Maybe they don't come out one eye.
1: Social media be the matter. Now make government put strong law against this thing. We be say they do. And if it's a for tradition, they need to change some things.
0: What will be the role of law enforcement agent?
1: And I be the government. What would they talk? Those agents, they be the government. They work. May they enforce, put law down. I know say he gets some law against them, and he gets some activists. He gets some. NGOs,
0: but it be like say,
1: where they fight for
0: it be
1: widows.
0: Like say, Igbo law, they down, say, this one, woman nothing inherit. That one not true.
1: This one, now, nah, I don't know, but I know, say, most people, they feel, say, woman, and that be the problem where some families they get when you know born but my boy, so, they will say the woman, now, nah, they go marry and go, because once they marry you, what thing they believe, you say, you belong to that your husband.
0: But some of
1: you
0: the girls,
1: you don't become member of your husband.
0: Some of the girls, when they marry there, some of them, they cut off the husband, family, they want to everything for only that one come on, especially for this generation. Before, when girls go marry, like you talk, they go marry you, you blend with the family. But now, the girl go say, this one are my own kingdom.
1: And now, all the stories, now they talk, all the stories, so people they hear, what they happen to other people. Some go one enter house, they don't talk, so they don't want mother-in-law.
0: Like they don't want husband, brother.
1: I get one case like that, like this. You don't want mother, I not come to serve mother-in-law. This one, that one, that
0: so
1: one.
0: So when anything comes in,
1: never. Off. We never tell them anything. Before the marriage. So those things too, they. But from beginning of this world, would they get bad wife? Would they get bad husband? We also they get good wife. Would they get good husband? And we also have bad families. We get good family. This kind of thing.
0: But everybody, they inside church are mocks.
1: Now the thing. Now they not leave the church and the mocks change their life.
0: Share the corner.
1: They don't let the church and the mosque they go.
0: Very bad, though.
1: Now it be the thing. It get as it be. The thing is,
0: this thing don't chop. Okay, look at that thing. If that thing happen now, that woman is stranded. And you know what thing rent be now for Lagos? Rent.
1: You know where
0: how that woman won't survive? You know how she won't take educate those children?
1: Make I tell you rent. Where the thing they pay me now? They say this thing they happen before. Maybe today start.
0: Maybe today.
1: And most times, the woman go come suffer. She go hawk.
0: Over.
1: She go sell. Children go there, hawk for street. Do all the things. Train these children. Because who this kind thing happen to?
0: When
1: go
0: time to,
1: train
0: when them. Time to marry?
1: When he reach. These ones, we don't collect her. Collect everything for the house.
0: You see, they our picky, they marry. One collect for price.
1: Make I tell you what thing happen. One of us, you get one person where I know for my place. Now, this kind thing happen. Now, their uncle.
0: Yeah, fire this all before. Ikedu.
1: Their father die. Their uncle come, they suffer them. Collect everything where even house.
0: Suffer,
1: where
0: suffer.
1: Be papa. This guy can't finish. Can't join military.
0: Hey.
1: As he grew, you know what he do?
0: Soldier.
1: One day just dressed for his soldier uniform. He entered the house, he ordered the man out.
0: Now my papa get this
1: he
0: place.
1: Said, now my papa get. Oh yeah. The man begin beg.
0: Okay, Mute. Time
1: he
0: don't.
1: Say, come on.
0: Time don't reach.
1: Okay, now be okay, Mute. He tell her, not be smart, you know. See, even with the army uniform, you know, say the man says they fear. The man,
0: if my man don't survive, I'm fatherless and motherless. All right, half mark now with the 24-town 103.5 FM. You and me, come out time for wickedness. So that better, go follow us. We'll go break. When we come back, we'll hammer.
1: As with the go break, we will give you free readers association.
0: And they don't come. They never come again.
1: When they come. If you like, they come again every time. A bad person will ask you, I come again, no be better name. Now they go tell you.
0: I don't come again.
1: When they come.

0: afternoon to Lagosians and Nigerians. My name is Anthony Adewale-Anes, Omolaje Tunsayibo. And I therefore FRA stand for Ikorodu, where people they read paper. And this afternoon, plenty to read paper headlines. For table here, we got The Punch, The Guardian, Daily Times, Tribune, Vanguard, Complete Sports, Leadership. And other papers, then we make up paper headlines. They break it for table here. But quickly, sharply, I go meet our able men then, when they hear, when they read paper. First, good afternoon.
1: Good afternoon.
0: First, what is your own name?
1: My name is Michael.
0: You paper the result?
1: And the Vanguard, I did it.
0: Like, what's your computer? Where
1: are you? Now, about house week could last for Ogun State, for Ajumon. Beside Bale Road, for Ajumon, for Ogun State. So house could last for there. And about 12 has been rescued. And some injury, and some way partake injury, sha. And about three of them will die. When they don't carry go this thing. It's a very sad story, and it's a very sad news.

0: But what me at the talk, we say, make government look into all this building, because there are so many buildings we don't take. And now, you know, we are in rainy season. At all those buildings now, don't work. At any moment now, they feel they collapse or they get some issues. So make government look into some buildings. Anyone where they go demolish, make them demolish. But before demolish, make them find alternative for the people. We have to live. We have to live before they go demolish. Not be say they will just go. And kudos to Ogun State governor. We don't come as don't say they go look into the matter. We make the house collapse. You know, they go check whether if based on bad equipment or the house don't hold, we make a collapse. So that's what I have to say. Thank you.
1: Thank you, Bros. Bros, good afternoon.
2: Good afternoon.
1: Bros, what is your name?
2: My name is Ashio.
1: Which paper did you see?
2: At the glance, the paper is very big.
1: What you come to read?
2: To read what I read now. Benue State, when a government early in the morning, where they go kill people for Benue State, about 16 of them they kill. This our government, our president come out say he condemn the thing we are.
3: This is happening every day.
2: This in the our call every day, every day. That's what they're going to condemn, and no nothing, action, the, no nothing that they do happen about that. But see, now people's lives then they kill, so people, human beings, neither then they kill, so somebody's family, neither then they kill, so government they condemn. We have army, we have navy, we have police, we have air force, and these people are collecting salary. These people, they are paying these people, and the politicians, what would they do? Say bad. Let them do something, because people's blood. Better not spoil this land, though, because blood every day go spoil the land. Make our government there, let them do the right thing so that this country go better for every one of us. Oh, thank you.
1: Thank you very much. Well, you know, don't hear them for effort. We stand for Ikorodu, where people they read paper. Make you not forget, say we still there for raining season. As in the shower, it stop. In the shower, it stop. And the weather, the sky, not a friendly. So carry your rain boot, raincoat, umbrella, and put on your sweater. Because of the breeze, we're there for turn now. Until another time again, make a karibaka, go back to our live studio for number one at the Kulefa GWKJ GRU Lagos. Until then, my name is Anthony Adewale Ernest. Other report for Radio Nigeria, Radio 1, 100.5 FM.

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1: Yes, Wednesday edition, 25 minutes to 4 o'clock, Ejiro and Shine. The two both of us did it. I mean, I say we won't go to Plateau, just Plateau.
0: Yes.
1: I mean, I'm middle belt.
0: It get what it happened for Joss.
1: Joss now, fine place. When be like Uyibo country inside Nigeria.
0: Cold.
1: As
0: catch
1: at that
0: the,
1: time.
0: You get time where that cold, they catch plenty.
1: No, so the thing high up, Plateau.
0: Plateau now
1: for flat the, upland. When flat for upland, they Plateau.
0: You get one guy where they kill for the mob action, with the mob.
1: They just gather them.
0: They gather them up. The thing they pay me.
1: Because we don't talk against that entire.
0: No, what thing they talk? Government says they talk them. And where the thing they pay me, they say? Another way, place where make they pay me. Now in friend, go, no be saying outsider.
1: Kukuru don't care for.
0: This guy, now Ibrahim be named, they call him IB. Ibrahim Mbaya. Now modeling they do. Fashion, all this fashion thing. Because as this thing happened, they bring him video, they circulate online. They bring
1: Matter on the Orishirishi go come out.
0: This guy, they say they go event. He with his friend go event. They come back, he don't late. So instead of him to go because of security issue, he can't sleep for his friend house in the morning, waka. So they call accuse and say cell phone lost. iPhone 12 Pro. Because I listen when police they parade some of those, but they've been catched three before. Three of them. Concaje, they ask them, say, waiting be the role where you play.
1: For this
0: one say that maybe the person will use plank, hit and phone head
1: because
0: three
1: of,
0: times.
1: Because of iPhone.
0: Because of phone. So it don't go according to the one we be in front. Go. Now you go report to the other one, we be in cousin, where hit that plank. In be vigilante for the community. So they can't call and come. Income. They walk out and said they ask. I said no, be in take the phone. He no take phone. So they talk. The
1: okay,
0: guy said
1: the guy when they accused.
0: Yes, they call
1: and
0: come.
1: Take
0: he
1: phone.
0: Said no, be him. The other guy said take and go outside. Now they carry plank. So go. Who record them? They record everything. I can't even they wonder who they record this thing. Why they don't fist up? Inside compound.
1: Who record them good? Because now waiting go take jail those people.
0: I know. Say good to record
1: evidence.
0: But people there when did they hit this guy up and down?
1: We don't lose our mind now.
0: Where did they use that? Person no fist up.
1: And nobody.
0: Them. People join because he purposely can't come outside from inside room where they. He can't come outside. He hit her. He say he hit her three times.
1: Better for so.
0: What did they talk when he person went die? No be smart thing they do amo. After they do a thing, they see carry and go 1 month, they go hang up.
1: He
0: did a lot of things to this boy.
1: iPhone.
0: Okay. They said that they do make he confess, make he talk. When you don't hit person, hit her. In fact, if now you take that thing, that plank is enough. You go tell you say no.
1: So in case of next time, maybe we'll like, advise one kind of funny advice now.
0: Which one?
1: In case of next time, if Nami did a beat like that, I feel cut talk say Nami Tifa.
0: Okay, if you say that you take Tifa, they can't put her for your neck and call.
1: Uncle, what do you mean they won't make this guy do now? Because see the guy
0: but
1: now.
0: Who beat person like this?
1: Now, as you born now. Yeah, you know, agree. You can't go hang down for months.
0: You don't get what in the no do this guy. Now, the guy. Now person can't call, say, they rush somebody because after everything, you don't do unconscious, you faint.
1: They
0: leave him for some time, they say, they call rush and they go hospital. And at that time, person can't call police according by waiting with him.
1: See what did they have?
0: Say, they rush somebody, go hospital, they're critical. This guy, die. So,
1: don't
0: young
1: check,
0: boy,
1: they call him BID.
0: Graduate of
1: brought in dead.
0: Now, graduate of uni just. We be saying he don't define path for himself. The thing when he go do for himself. Me, I can't look at him and say, I may be jealous to be this thing. Because one of the picture where they share, that same guy where said they be friend, he did that picture. They do one contest, I don't know, because I see such where they put like this. I don't fit to read that. They do one competition, they join together, they send a day, they even meet themselves, can't submit themselves.
1: The Vietnam say jealousy is the root of
0: you
1: hatred.
0: You your friend, you did the kuro, you join hand.
1: You know
0: that one saying, I meet her in leg. It just they very funny. They look and say, which kind of thing be this?
1: Come be like set up.
0: Be like set up. Now they talk.
1: Hey!
0: Be like set up.
1: Play, listen, he don't die.
0: You don't lose his son. One family will be say, they talk, say, thank God my Pekin don't graduate from school.
1: They're going to do some kind of party.
0: They don't happy. Say their Pekin don't they do well. Now they just kill it. You know the worst part. They don't see the phone. Nobody the guy take out. And the guy don't already go. They ask that in front, say, okay, why did they look for your phone? They suspect say your friend take him. What are you supposed to do? He's saying he's supposed to tell police, he's supposed to report to police. Okay, so why you don't report to police? This kind of thing no good. He they pay me for body, like say, I even know the person.
1: So now you and me, make we be careful. This issue of friendship.
0: Friendy.
1: Sometimes when you date for us, parents they advise you about friend. You go think say this and that. So fake kogbon, Yoruba na talk am. Take this one, learn sense. Then pastor the verse. He said the heart of man they deceitful above all things. Okay, even thief na bad thing. Thief not be good thing. But you and your friend go thief. What it can be your role? The right thing to do now to go to
0: police.
1: If they won't bend the matter, now you go stand and say, smoke we carry and go police station. Now, as you talk the story now, they don't see the phone.
0: They don't see the phone.
1: So very, very bad.
0: You see them?
1: So they thank them.
0: Yeah, person well, don't die. Another innocent person.
1: Okay.
0: For, okay, they don't they call for sports. Because time don't spoil. Nah, 90 minutes remain for consultation.
1: So we go soon end.
0: The sports go soon come.
1: Go soon enter.
0: Mine come go soon come. Yeah. Okay, so Loma, they say they don't repair one road. Where did they pass? Go enter that solution. Okay. Don't call safe. Make we take a nap.
1: Mine come on. So sorry. Eat them full.
0: Okay.
1: You go pay now. Now you pay the old one.
0: You dare life, I bet. Make you tell us before you go advertise yourself for here. Tell us, Pastor.
1: Oh, I hear say Nigeria the best, the rain for that commonwealth too. What's happened to your guests for Falcons now? What's it going to happen? Okay. Okay, no problem. As you talk, I will go follow up soon.
0: And they play. And they play. You never see me in action.
1: Hey.
2: Yes.
0: Okay, now.
1: So, fine boy, thank you so much. We're very grateful. All right, next time. All right, fine boy, Michael Morde with sports. Just know that Nigeria, they do wonders for the Commonwealth Games. So, will they win medals and will they do more? We still expect more. Even for the sprint, that is the running with speed, Nigeria also, they perform for them. So, we hope, say, they will do well. From Commonwealth, we could do well for Olympic, but others, they put mouth, say, America, no day for Commonwealth. Because even though America colonized by Obodo Yibo, London, them, England, UK, and Co. All right, only for time 103 on 5 FM Radio 1. It's a good time, never reach 4 o'clock. We still get small time for the program. When they come, stay with us.

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0: Okay, so Loma people, they say they don't do repair work for the road where they pass for Olusos and dump site.
1: You know Loma and Lagos State Waste Management Authority, and I be Loma.
0: Now the managing director of Loma, Ogamu Iwabadegesi, now I talk this one. On Tuesday, where they go inspect the road for Ojota there, with no other place.
1: Olusos.
0: Mm-hmm. And there. He in talk said they never close the place so because he gets some people they talk said they don't close the dam side, they don't use them again. He said they never still close them. They still use them. But he get one word where he take, he say we are winding down activities.
1: Okay.
0: And so he take with them. So he can't talk say they still were full everywhere.
1: Mm.
0: Apart from say road cool, or cool. Anything. Say some people their culture, their lifestyle, the way that they throw away the
1: dirty. Anyhow set. For road.
0: Anyhow. Now problem. Some people don't agree to pay their money. And these people they need money to repair trucks, to fuel the trucks, maintain. And to pay their workers.
1: These who don't cost.
0: Some people don't agree.
1: 1,500, 2,000.
0: So all this one. Now they make the problem.
1: Now talking late. About this dump site maintenance and diesel cost, they say this last 1 week or so, say price of petrol still go up small again.
0: You get a CBO. So for Abubakar Tafo Abelewa University,
1: NTBU,
0: for Bauchi,
1: Uchi.
0: The female students that they protest,
1: Take
0: they
1: off.
0: Do they do peaceful protest.
1: Yeah.
0: Say
1: they matured
0: because thief attack them. Thieves, not only one. They say they sleep for their hostel. Thieves come, they break some rooms, collect their phones, all those things. So they come, they demand, say, I've made them improve security for the hostel, for campus. Because fear they catch them, made their Tori not turn to cheaper girls.
1: See?
0: Now the word where they use it, they know what make them use their own Tori, come they do campaign for social media.
1: Oh, wow.
0: So now where you never let, make a government come
1: now,
0: improve security. Because they fear.
1: Hostel security.
0: They do the protest now within the school, they carry
1: these
0: their
1: women, they vulnerable. If we day in an organization, they need some kind of preference now. Eh? Where women get a plenty like that, you know, put security. If man won't go thief, man go believe saying go fear overpower woman easily. So they be like prey. So the authorities, both police, school authority and all, they need to they put eye. Where, see, ordinary road when we say market women they pass in the morning because they won't go do business. That one alone give cause for police. To the patrol, say this road market women they pass away well.
0: You get when they rain, where did they harass themselves?
1: Market because women. The women they carry money.
0: You get when do they harass them?
1: Eh?
0: Especially those days where we say they carry money plenty. Though
1: okay.
0: Now, self, some people still never even they used to
1: this
0: online thing. Some never. You go buy something, say me and they go market. You go buy something because I know that I carry money, go market. Make I transfer money. Some go tell say no cash.
1: The issue of building collapse. For Ogun State, we get the story, but another touching story when concerned woman. Now, for Anambra State, Federal Polytechnic Oko, get one nearby place there when they.
0: So, I'm up for a private hostel.
1: Private hostel. And very, very painful. The private hostel, don't they give signs saying the team won't patakam? And they still lodge students, mainly ladies.
0: And a female hostel.
1: Eh?
0: Majority of the hostel for that's an female.
1: Play.
0: They don't get some male hostel.
1: The house follow. And ladies die. Some day fast enough to call Angela, Nkechi, the house they follow. Who run? Who rescue?
0: It's easy to run from third story.
1: Some run escape. Some get special favor. Some do know all the kind of things.
0: Person they sleep. Before they wake up, they hear what they talk.
1: For Lagos, now so they all one for phone for Lagos. And through as people come outside, you go crack.
0: Now children know that's two children. And then they thank God all of them come aside.
1: So that's
0: that
1: story. All this current council for the children, you know, we get all these groups.
0: They won't wait for Ajumo. What we talk to
1: that's our state recently.
0: Well, he think now.
1: He press enter ground, that's the correct thing.
0: The owner na engineer na so here. I don't know whether na civil engineer or mechanical, but say na engineer na in get up. Say
1: that
0: house no give sign. You say no give anything.
1: No, but
0: no, no.
1: Say that area na swamp.
0: Na me they tell us na swampy place. Nah, that the, place, I nah, know. The area
1: question now, nah, which soil test on a do?
0: That kind of sign. House is dead there.
1: Which, no, which soil test? Hmm. Which kind of foundation?
0: Mm-hmm.
1: Because you get foundation with the call raft.
0: Hey, Jiro, that kind of place, is they dash me the land. No, because you get one house for that.
1: Then you get what they call earth, like road construction. You get what they call earth replacement. You go dig, pack and come out, put sharp sand. That's a road construction. But I, me know very well, like a jar, now swamp, foundation where you go do, now raft, it go cost you money.
0: Money where you go fit take by another land.
1: Then I, another thing.
0: Because,
1: yes,
0: you know why I talk,
1: you won't
0: why
1: be
0: I
1: there.
0: Say, money where go take build and last, that Bale road where this thing happen.
1: For
0: that Bale road. You get one of they take that road. Well, okay. Well.
1: With
0: yes, we get one of they pass that road. And you get one particular house. We be say, be like, say, what, that one, not just bungalow. To, they come put them for sale. You be like, say, let that somebody
1: they don't
0: buy
1: so,
0: them.
1: They don't suggest
0: them. No, the so thing, you go, if you see them now, you go, see, say,
1: he level, different to the rest.
0: So, the compound, if water, if rain fall, water go gather inside the compound itself. Yeah. You don't get
1: so, the house, therefore, like, pathway,
0: be like,
1: where water supposed follow.
0: They sell them. The person will come by and they come to refill the
1: uh-huh. Big, the powerful person go by.
0: When I see him, I can't say, the money will person take to do this kind of thing. Never addition to build house. Must he be here?
1: No, you know, say, if you come up from that Ajumona and a bush, you don't enter go. Ajumona, today in a city. Ajumona, in those days, self, now be the bush.
0: Yes, before na bush.
1: The bush don't come up from Ajumona, don't go another place. So, yes, Ajumona, they tell you how much that person buy that thing. You don't go believe.
0: Can't they spend that kind of money?
1: You understand? So, both all these, for example, for Lagos State, we get Lagos State Building Control Agency. All these agencies, they wonder what be their work, monitoring. Then you, when they stay around, they say, if you see something, say something. Especially that East Own, he pay me.
0: The one where we say show sign.
1: That okay.
0: You know, where they live there, even the people.
1: What you call
0: the
1: name of that? Amokpara.
0: Amokpara
1: in a place where I don't hear of, I know of.
0: Inye Oko. So, students where they go.
1: Oko, they for Aguata local government.
0: Aguata or Rumba not where they go to go.
1: Oko, no, if you're not protecting Goku. So, this loss of life, you get as it be. Imagine make your daughter there, they come begin for you. Hey, Mr. Mike, want to see you.
0: Get us.
1: Begin don't die, you want to see. Which kind of news be that? Just because of carelessness and jagajagajaganess.
0: One, me will come after from that house. This thing. He get one of our actress when we know. Ngozi Mosu.
1: Popular.
0: Yes, he get when she sick before. She sick again now. She can't even come out for social media. They beg, say, make them help. I don't know exactly the kind of sickness for you sick, but he say, as he been, I need many surgery. He need many surgery. They say, now, 3 life-saving surgery he go do. So as he come outside, come talk to him, Abe State Governor Alex Otido approve. Say they will pay for the first phase of the surgery.
1: Action Governor. Let me that Governor, they do light.
0: They do everything.
1: they
0: do road. If you see video where they take, if you want come inspection, you go see people they run. One woman carry a papu for grass and make you match up. Now, so they help.
1: Now, from my banker, no, from my banker.
0: Yes, you know the funny thing? The man, the size, you know, big old.
1: Small but mighty.
0: I tell you.
1: They say anybody went on the old, smaller than 60 years, which age you could. He said for Abia and Agoso State too.
0: Now from 60.
1: 60.
0: Now,
1: he said they pay. Can you just imagine?
0: Don't pass B.
1: For this Nigeria.
0: Don't pass the B.
1: So the rest of Una, they wait for now. Both from Meduguri, Sokoto, Lagos, when be mega money. Delta self na mega. Port Harcourt, mega money. We they wait for the rest.
0: I don't start. Others go, they follow.
1: May they follow.
0: Troops of
1: 65. I mean, maybe vote for yourself as governess. Governor, maybe you said go to pay.
0: You know why I laugh? That time you said to get one guy, one woman, where trend, where time, no, where no.
1: Tay.
0: When trend with one pastor, Chris Okafor, Doris Ogala.
1: Okay.
0: Doris Ogala.
1: Who are you leaving me for?
0: He said, one come take the governorship for.
1: Okay, that's true. He get one party.
0: He said, now you want to.
1: Wait, you don't spoil the matter. He get one house of rep man when they allocate 1 billion to church. To he said, no, be 1 million. He said, I want to see something like that.
0: I beg you. This is their talk. Don't make me up. You want to talk about the people when army catch.
1: Oh, now they allocate 600,000.
0: People where they do illegal bunkering.
1: Hey.
0: When army catch. Plus,
1: shall never end.
0: The one where they catch for sea self, where we say they carry crude. The one
1: for sea, whether they are nautical mines, I mean, offshore.
0: It gets us if you they say, tanker when carry stolen crude oil.
1: Not before inside ship.
0: Yes, the value now 660 million naira. So they come out to arrest 12 crew members. Then, they say as they see those people, they begin they offload the crude inside water. They contaminate water. So I'm not understand. Time now they know they talk all the thing. Now the thing now. Get us a bit.
1: That is either rub salt. No. That's not wickedness.
0: Now for Akwa Ibom state, it happened.
1: Off the coast of Nigeria, as all right, Akwa Ibom, now another clean state. This year, people can't go, they do nonsense on top the water, and those water go there for nautical miles. And yes, see, Nigerian Navy don't they very, very more gallant accusations to arrest all those sea pirates and all those bad people when they do it. All right, salute to your parachute, take style. Ngozi Dalu, Dalu, no. Ngozi your parachute, the.
0: And we salute Njideka Okolo.
1: Njideka Okolo, yeah. Now, combined honor of production. Even Eliza, Omo Oshu.
0: No, Elizabeth. Which one be Eliza?
1: Okay. Elizabeth. Okay, don't be Eliza.
0: Elizabeth.
1: We thank you well.
0: It's Liz. Liz. Now, they call her.
1: Oh, we change it to Lizzie.
0: Eliza. All right.
1: My name is Njideka Okay. I think it's the Dodge.
0: My name is Shine, your personal person. Make we go for network news at 4. And I do well.

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1: It's 4 o'clock. This is the news on the network service of Radio Nigeria. Good afternoon. I am Ali Bappa. First, the headlines. Troops rescue abducted soldier in Zamfara State. Police and the Nigerian Financial Intelligence Unit renew collaboration to fight terrorism financing. Senate to mandate conduct of national census every 10 years. Saudi Arabia and US escalate Middle East conflict with fresh airstrikes. The commentary is on the dangers of self-medication. Follow us on Instagram and X at Radio Nigeria HQ and on Facebook at facebook.com/Radio Nigeria Network. Now the news in detail. We begin with defense stories. Troops of Sector 2 joined Task Force Northwest Operation Fansenyama have successfully rescued two kidnapped persons during a fighting patrol in Zamfara State today. Media Information Officer for the Joint Task Force, Lieutenant Colonel Aliu Danja, who stated this in a statement, said the troops deployed at Gwashi conducted a targeted fighting patrol at local terrorist enclave. According to him, during the operation, the troops successfully freed Lance Corporal Bashir Labo, who had been abducted on 22nd of this month along the Zuru Anka Road, alongside Lawale Ada, a civilian from Kasahola village in Bukuyim local government area. He noted that following the rescue, both individuals were safely evacuated to a military location where they underwent standard debriefing, medical evaluations, and necessary administrative procedures. The fight against money laundering, terrorism financing and other financial crimes have been intensified through renewed collaboration between the Nigerian Police Force and the Nigerian Financial Intelligence Unit, NFIU. Inspector General of Police Olatunji Dusu made this known while receiving the Director of NFIU, Hajia Hafsat Bakari, and a management team at the force headquarters in Abuja. Mr. Dusu, who said tracking illicit financial flows remains critical to combating crimes such as terrorism, banditry, crude oil theft, and organized crimes, explained that the force had established a dedicated Proceeds of Crime section to enhance financial crimes investigations. The director, NFIU Hajia Hafsat Bakari, commended the police force for its role in Nigeria's removal from the Financial Action Task Force grey list and stressed the need for stronger collaboration out of the country's 2027 mutual evaluation, and gave assurance of the unit to the police force of continued support through intelligence sharing, operational assistance and capacity building programs aimed at strengthening Nigeria's anti-money laundering and counter-terrorism efforts. The Allied People's Movement, APM, has commended Oyo State Governor Seyi Makinde for the procurement of 2 surveillance aircraft to strengthen security operations in the state. A statement by the National Chairman of the party, Dr. Yusuf Dantele, says the acquisition of the 2 surveillance aircraft underscores the Oyo State Government's determination to tackle insecurity through intelligence-driven operations. According to the statement, the aircraft are equipped with advanced intelligence, surveillance and reconnaissance capabilities, enabling security agents to identify threats from both high and low altitudes. It knows that the platforms would complement operations of the security agencies and Oyo State Security Network Agency, Amotekun Corps, in combating terrorism, banditry, kidnapping and criminal activities across the state. The party described Governor Makinde as a leader with exceptional leadership capacity and managerial competence. According to the party, the welfare and security of citizens remain the foundation of democratic governance, adding that the APM is committed to putting the interests of the people first in states where it governs. The Minister of Education, Dr. Tunja Alausa, has called for collaboration between the federal and state governments on deliberate data-driven decision-making towards enhanced national security and sustainable development. He made the call at the opening of a retreat for state commissioners for education organized by the Committee of State Commissioners for Education. Dr. Alausa described education as the nation's most powerful tool for economic growth, national security and sustainable development. The Minister of Education said President Bola Tinubu had placed education at the center of his renewed hope agenda, but provided political leadership and support needed to pursue bold reforms capable of transforming Nigeria's education sector. In a statement by the Special Advisor Media and Communications to the Minister, Mr. Karo Atta urged all states to complete their annual school census using the digitized platform, commending Kaduna and Borno states for their progress, while encouraging other states to accelerate implementation to support evidence-based planning with the National Bureau of Statistics.
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2: My brother, are you saying Lafarge don't change name?
3: 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The name don't change. 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We end up build Third Mainland Bridge, National Assembly Complex, First and Second Niger Bridge them, Cocoa House, National Theater, plus plenty of Tetram construction for this week country since 1960. 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
4: The Delta State Government invites business leaders, global investors, policy makers, and industry captains to the Delta State Economic and Investment Summit 2026, themed Harnessing Our Strengths and Unlocking Our Potentials. Chief Guest of Honor, the Vice President of the Federal Republic of Nigeria, Senator Kashim Shettima, GCON. Keynote Speaker, Director General of the World Trade Organization, Dr. Ngozi Okonjo-Iweala, GCON. Guest Speaker, renowned scholar, Professor Patrick Lumumba, Chairman of the occasion, Engineer Austin Aburu. Other distinguished local and international participants will also be in attendance. Date, August 3 to 5, 2026. Time, 10 a.m. daily. Venue, Dome Event Center, Asaba. Chief Host, His Excellency, Right Honorable Sheriff Obrewori, Governor, Delta State. Announcer, Dr. Kingsley Emu, Secretary to Delta State Government and Chairman Planning Committee.
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1: Thanks for being there. The Senate says it plans to enshrine in the Constitution a law for the conduct of the National Population and Housing Census every 10 years. Chairman, Senate Committee on National Identity and Population, Senator Victor Ume, who said this while addressing participants at a summit to commemorate the World Population Day in Abuja, said the move is to aid national planning. Correspondent Olayemi Daniel, who was at the summit, reports that the event featured critical discourse on the theme of the World Population Day, realizing the hopes and aspirations of young people today and for the future.
5: Please come and free me from this bondage of systemic barriers that are limiting us.
6: A presentation by a member of a youth group, Stand With A Girl Initiative SWAG, calling on all participants at the summit to assist the girl child and indeed young people of Nigeria to attain their dreams and aspirations in consonance with the theme of the day. Moved by these presentations, the chairman of the Senate Committee on National Identity and Population, Senator Victor Ume, said it had become necessary for the National Assembly to enact a law for a national population census to be held every 10 years while considering realistic means of funding the exercise.
7: There's no reason why we should not put an interval for conduct of national census in the Constitution. Nigeria should be able to provide money to count each citizen. So we'll put all these things together in that bill that will come. Once we resume on the 15th of September, I assure you that we'll hear about the first reading of that bill.
6: The chairman of the National Population Commission, Dr. Aminu Yusuf, had emphasized the need for Nigeria to invest in its young population to contribute to the national economic growth.
8: We must ensure that every young person, whether in an urban center or rural community, whether in school or out of school, whether living with a disability or not, whether male or female, has a fair opportunity to develop his or her potential.
6: The Emir of Sangai, Dr. Haliru Yahya, had called for a holistic approach to address population matters. Other participants, such as the United Nations Secretary General's representative, Mr. Mohammed Fall, the Planned Parenthood Federation, Dr. Abubakar Okai, had pledged their support for the nation's quest to further realize the potential of its youth population in Abuja. Olayemi Daniel, Radio Nigeria.
1: A civil society organization, the Resource Center for Human Rights and Civic Education, CRISED, has called on the presidency and other arms of government to demonstrate genuine fiscal discipline, address rising debt, questionable allocations and weak accountability in some public offices. At a briefing in Abuja on the state of the nation, the executive director of the organization, Dr. Ibrahim Zakirullah, described the level of alleged corruption and mismanagement of public funds, including a fictitious agency, as disturbing.
9: So when we talk about fake agencies that have emerged, we find that even those that are not fake, projects are being patterned here and there so as to divert those money and pocket them. At a time when Nigeria are crying about insurgency in the country.
1: Dr. Zikrullah urged the National Assembly to restore integrity in governance by promoting transparency before, during and after budget process.
9: The National Assembly has prioritized the executive-backed fake police bill while sidelining other proposals. Constitutional amendment has become a multi-billion naira enterprise, benefiting a select few year after year. In any civilized democracy, constitutional amendment is a business of the people, not a privileged club of political elites.
1: Executive Director of CRISET also called on the Budget Office, the Auditor General and anti-graft agencies to investigate all allegations of budgetary irregularities towards boosting public confidence, especially as the nation prepares for the next general election. The organization urged all public office holders to recommit themselves to openness, fiscal responsibility and respect for the Constitution. Participants at the 7th Africa Emerging Markets Forum have advocated for implementation of practical policies aimed at diversifying African economies in line with monetary policies that factor in climate change. This call followed the presentation on navigating global shocks, monetary policy challenges for African central banks by the Director, Monetary Policy Department of the Central Bank of Nigeria, Dr. Victor Obo. Dr. Obo remarked that for African central banks to effectively respond to global economic shocks, focus should be extended to strong structural support, in addition to beyond exchange regime and monetary rate. Responding to the presentation, Chairman World Trade Organization in Nigeria, Ngozi Egbuna, emphasized the need for African central banks to factor in how climate change affects African economies through production. Earlier, the Deputy Governor, Corporate Services of Central Bank of Nigeria, Dr. Muhammad Abdullahi, remarked that the 7th Africa Emerging Markets Forum would focus on how to build and sustain resilient markets and not statement of intent. The Nigerian Export Promotion Council has inaugurated its maiden flagship initiative, known as the Sustainable Opportunities for Active Retirement, SOAR program. At the launch in Abuja, the Executive Director of the Council, Mrs. Nonye Ayeni, said the program is designed to prepare public servants approaching retirement to remain productive by venturing into non-oil export systems. Mrs. Ayeni explained that many experienced officers struggle after retirement because they did not plan for a life after service, and stressed that SOAR will equip them with skills to build sustainable enterprise. She said the program is structured like a school with modules, covering the entire support value chain from farming to processing, aggregation, logistics and exporting. For commuters and residents along the Akpata, Omi Adiu, and Bekuta Highway in Oyo State, every rainfall brings fresh anxiety as floodwaters overwhelm damaged sections of the road. The busy Federal Highway linking Oyo and Ogun States have become a nightmare for motorists, leaving travelers stranded, damaging vehicles and disrupting businesses. Correspondent Rotimi Famaki visited the affected communities and reports that despite temporary interventions, many road users advocated a lasting solution.
10: The 133-kilometer Akpata Bakatari Abekuta Highway is a major transport corridor connecting Oyo and Ogun states, facilitating the movement of people, goods, and services. However, the worst affected points at Jamoje, Bako, Lade, and Ayilara become virtually impassable whenever it rains. Motorists are often stranded for hours while desperate passengers abandon their vehicles and continue their journey on motorcycles through narrow bush paths. As a temporary measure, the Federal Road Maintenance Agency, FEMA, recently spread broken stones across some of the damaged sections. Many motorists, however, said the intervention has provided little relief, arguing that the stones frequently damage tires and vehicle suspension system. Commercial drivers operating between Akpata and Abeokuta also lamented the condition of the highway, saying it has increased operating costs, reduced passengers' traffic, and threatened their means of livelihood.
11: We are losing our customers. Vehicles are not in good condition. We check shape as over.
10: The chairman of the Park Management System, PMS, Akpata Abeokuta Car Unit, Mr. Akile Lucky, and the chairman of the PMS Bus Unit, Savi Omi Adio, Bere Okeado, and Ojaba, Mr. Jelili Abisoye, said long queues had become a daily occurrence because of the damaged sections. They added that makeshift sand filling carried out on the affected areas was usually washed away after every rainfall, leaving commuters to face the same ordeal repeatedly.
12: So many vehicles damaged there. It Because even last month, when the rain fell, the road was blocked totally. We were finding other means. Either some people follow Olugweru, Ido, Tuomi, some people pass express.
13: When our vehicle got stopped, it dislodged the passengers. The day after, tracked phone.
10: Residents are also feeling the impact. A resident of Omi Adio, Mr. Gbenga Afolabi, and the supervisor of a block industry located near one of the worst affected sections, Mr. Titus Ogumola, said many travelers were often compelled to spend the night in nearby hotels or places of worship whenever heavy rainfall cut off access.
14: When it rains, it becomes terrible. Many people stay back here looking for a place to stay, like a guest house, churches. Some sleep in their mugs.
12: If the rain fall now, all this place will be full of water.
10: Responding to the concerns, the coordinator of Federal Road Maintenance Agency, FEMA, in Oyo State, Mr. Tunde Adepoju, explained that comprehensive repair could not commence because of the prevailing weather conditions.
15: Because of the rainy season we have, there is not much we can do in terms of repair than for us to just stabilize the areas that are concerned. Which we have done, we filled all those sections with boulders, that's what we call the filter layers.
10: Mr. Adepoju appealed to road users to exercise patience, assuring them that permanent repairs will begin as soon as weather conditions become favorable. In Ibadan, Rotimi Famakin, Radio Nigeria.
1: The Minister of Agriculture and Food Security, Abubakar Kyari, has called for sustainable African-led finance for agricultural research to strengthen food systems, innovation, and long-term agricultural transformation across the continent. Senator Kyari, who made the call at a high-level dialogue in Abuja, said recent global funding shifts have underscored the need for African countries to mobilize domestic resources, strengthen partnerships, and invest strategically in agricultural research and development. The minister stressed that the National Agricultural Development Fund will strengthen agricultural research, improve farmers' access to quality seeds and technology, increase productivity, and enhance Nigeria's long-term food security. The Executive Secretary of the National Agricultural Development Fund, Mr. Muhammad Ibrahim, said the fund was established to provide sustainable financing through budgetary allocations, statutory funding, grants, equity and partnerships support research and innovation. Mr. Ibrahim, however, added that financing alone was not the major challenge, stressing the need for an ecosystem that connects government, research institutions and industries to ensure response to market needs and attract sustainable investment.
0: Radio Nigeria, uplifting the people and uniting the nation.
16: Country people, better things don't happen for a country. You know, say government don't revive 3,000.

0: message na from National Primary Healthcare Development Agency, NPHCDA.
1: A national platform that will connect government, investors, manufacturers, exhibitors and development partners to stimulate investment, entrepreneurship, export industrial growth, to boost exports and industrial growth across the country is underway. At a news briefing ahead of the event, tagged the Industrial and Commercial Expo Abuja 2026, the convener, Mr. Innocent Ogu, expressed optimism that the expo will promote industrial transformation, trade, innovation, and strategic partnership to accelerate Nigeria's economic diversification and sustainable national development. He urged participants to maximize government-to-business and business-to-business sessions designed to strengthen collaboration, attract investments, encourage technology transfer, expand markets, create employment opportunities, and enhance the ease of doing business in Nigeria. Some members of the National Secretary of the Farmers Supporters Club Initiative reaffirmed the organization's commitment to empowering farmers through innovation, technology, education and partnerships, describing agriculture as the foundation for industrialization, food security and prosperity. On the international scene, Saudi Arabia and U.S. have carried out strikes against Iran-backed militias in Iraq in a potential escalation of the Middle East conflict. U.S. Central Command says the strikes were against Iran-aligned terrorists that the Islamic Revolutionary Guard Corps directed to attack U.S. forces and Saudi energy infrastructure. Iraq's paramilitary Popular Mobilization Forces, which is dominated by Iran-backed Shia militias, says at least 20 of its members had been killed in the U.S.-Saudi strikes on its bases. The attacks came hours after the U.S. Central Command explains that Iran had launched missiles at U.S. forces in the Middle East in an attempted surprise attack. Next is sports, and standing by with sports updates from the world of sports is Jonathan Ame. Jonathan, so what do you have for us this evening?
2: Well, I have good news. Good afternoon, Nigeria. I can confirm that Team Nigeria have been making an impressive statement at the ongoing Commonwealth Games in Glasgow, Scotland. Earlier today, one throw was enough for Chukwuebuka Enekwechi, who has headed straight to the semifinals of the shot put event, throwing a mark of 20.03 meters. We also made our impressive statement in some track events. Udo Dionuzurike powered to a big win in heat 5 of the men's 200 meters in a time of 20.31 seconds. He was clear of Shamar Harashio, who was second with 20.83, and Lamine Kamara in 21.19. also in the 200 meters, we have Alaba Akintola, who clocked a time of 20.96 seconds to finish third in heat 2 of the men's 200 meters. He got out well but faded into the third spot behind Zablon Ekwam and Wanye Bell. Also in the women's 200 meters, Olayinka Olajide qualified for the women's semifinals with a time of 23.62 seconds, while Jennifer Obichukwuka also made a winning debut in the 200 meter heat in Glasgow. She clocked a personal best of 23.26 seconds. Nigeria, like I said, have been doing so well that this morning we were fifth on the official table with 6 gold medals. Away from the Commonwealth Games, let's cross over to volleyball, where Nigeria's men's national team has emerged as the highest ranked side at a CAVB Zone 3 following the release of the latest FIVB World Rankings after the 2026 CAVB Zone 3 Championships in Abidjan, Cote d'Ivoire. The latest rankings underline Nigeria's growing influence in West African volleyball, with the men's team climbing to 52nd in the world on 83.59 ranking points, comfortably ahead of regional rivals Benin Republic, Niger, as well as the host Cote d'Ivoire. And of course, we know it's no longer news. The Super Falcons started the defense of their AFCON title on a sad note, losing 3-2 to Malawi last night. Very, very sad one. Hopefully, we'll see them bounce back in their next game against...
1: And more goals for our Commonwealth Games and our players.
2: Oh, yes, we'll be hoping that. So that's sports updates. My name is Jonathan Ame. Thank you.
1: The commentary is on dangers of self-medication. It is written by a former Amuta of our Enugu Zonal Station.
3: Self-medication has become a common practice in many parts of Nigeria. It involves the use of medicines, dietary supplements, alcohol, or even illicit drugs to treat physical or psychological conditions without seeking professional medical advice. While it may appear to be a quick and inexpensive solution, self-medication often creates more health problems than it solves. Medicines are developed for specific illnesses and must be used appropriately. Come on,

0: prescriptions and over-the-counter drugs include analgesics for pain and inflammation, antibiotics for bacterial infections, antihistamines for allergies, antihypertensives for high blood pressure, antidepressants for depression and anxiety, antidiabetic drug for diabetes, anticonvulsants for epilepsy, and statins for lowering cholesterol. These medicines are effective only when prescribed by qualified healthcare professionals. Unfortunately, many Nigerians simply walk into chemist shops or pharmacies and request medicines based on assumptions, previous experiences, or recommendations from friends and relatives. Instead of visiting hospitals or clinics for proper diagnosis, vital signs assessment, and professional prescription, they rely on guesswork. These dangerous practices can have devastating consequences. According to the World Health Organization, more than half of all medicines worldwide are prescribed, dispensed, or sold inappropriately, while about 50% of patients fail to take medicines correctly. The WHO also warns that antimicrobial resistance, driven largely by the misuse and overuse of antibiotics, has become one of the top 10 global public health threats. It is estimated that antimicrobial resistance contributes to more than 1 million deaths globally each year. In Nigeria, studies have shown that self-medication is widespread, particularly with antibiotics and painkillers. Research conducted in different parts of the country indicates that between 60 and 80% of adults admit to treating illnesses without consulting a healthcare professional. This trend fuels antibiotic resistance, making common infections more difficult and expensive to treat. Self-medication carries several serious risks. It can lead to incorrect diagnosis, dangerous drug interaction, allergic reaction, overdose, liver and kidney damage, worsening of existing illnesses, and delayed medical treatment. Even more worrying is that it can mask the symptoms of life-threatening diseases, allowing them to progress unnoticed until they become difficult or impossible to treat. Several factors encourage self-medication. These include financial constraints, the perception that an illness is minor, long waiting times at healthcare facilities, poor attitude of some healthcare workers, easy access to medicines, and previous successful treatment of similar symptoms. While these reasons may seem understandable, they do not justify putting one's life at risk. Many families have lost loved ones because illnesses that could have been treated successfully at an early stage were ignored or treated wrongly through self-medication. What begins as a simple headache, fever, or cough may actually be a symptom of malaria, typhoid, meningitis, hypertension, or another serious medical condition requiring prompt professional attention. The safest approach is to seek medical care at recognized healthcare facilities whenever illness occurs. Regular medical checkups, early diagnosis, and strict adherence to doctors' prescriptions remain the best way to maintain good health and prevent avoidable complications. Although some people believe self-medication saves time and money, the long-term consequences are often far more costly than temporary inconvenience of visiting a healthcare facility. The damage caused by inappropriate drug use can become a ticking time bomb. To reduce the menace of self-medication, the media, healthcare professionals, civil society organizations, and community leaders should intensify public awareness campaigns, especially in rural communities.
1: David Murray there with the commentary on the dangers of self-medication as written by Ifeoma Amuta. A look at the weather. Abuja, Umuahia, and Bauchi are mostly cloudy with temperatures ranging from 23 to 27 degrees Celsius. Makurdi and Sokoto have intermittent clouds at highest temperature of 36 degrees Celsius. To end the news, here's a recap of the major stories. Troops of Operation Pansanyema have rescued two kidnapped persons during a fighting patrol in Zamfara State today. The police and Nigerian Financial Intelligence Unit have renewed collaboration to fight terrorism financing. The Senate is to mandate conduct of national census every 10 years. We also told you that Saudi Arabia and the US have escalated Middle East conflict with fresh airstrikes. That's the news, edited by Ekemenu Bong and the production team. I am Aliyu Papa. Good afternoon.

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1: Are you interested in learning Chinese language? 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
2: 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Pretty good. So we can say 挺好.
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my people, una welcome again to Water Na Life. Now the program where they teach us how water fit clean for source but spoil before it reach mouth. Today we look at how we they take fetch the water, how we they carry them from where we fetch them from to where we they carry and go, how we they take keep them, and how we fit preserve them to remain safe, making no cause sickness. My name now Okemute Eguya say, sit down wella. Make we reason this matter together.

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0: Welcome back. Oga John Chukwu at the studio with our guests. Make the call, help us break down this matter. Our guest today now, Mr. Jamilu Abu MNI. Oga John, I don't give you mic.
4: My country people are not kuna proper salute. How on a day? No say you dey proper, and that is why we dey bring una this ogbonge program. Una no say the program na water na life, but today we go touch the one we be fetching, transportation, storage plus preservation of water. And to do waiting, everybody they call justice to this correct topic, we get one correct man. Oga Anaku salute.
5: Thank you, my countrymen.
4: Okay, our country people would like to know who you be.
5: I be Jamilu Abu MNI. MNI Sabi means Member National Institute for Policy and Strategic Studies. I'm the director too, ready for Department of Water Quality Control and Sanitation of the Federal Ministry of Water Resources and Sanitation here in Abuja.
4: Oga, waiting be the correct way to fetch water so that germs know enter.
5: The best way so that we can have a very clean water that is free of germs and bacteria. This small organism where they cause problems like diarrhea, like typhoid and the rest. This one, the person need to really cleanly wash his hand thoroughly with soap and clean water before handling the container, even to fetch the water. Then you use clean container, which is covered. Don't use container where you have your mammoth inside. It's a container that is clean and it has a cover, so that the container will strictly use for, you know, fetching that drinking water. Then dip the container into the source, like well or tap, without touching the mouth of the container to the water surface. If you are using this long rope where you say you go draw away water from the well, try to consider treating the water either by using fire to boil it, or by using a very clean cloth to filter the water, or using maybe some this Oyembo tablet, what they call aqua tap. This Oyembo tablet, they are used for killing all this Miami inside drinking water. They call it disinfecting agent, and this disinfecting agent is like a chlorine tablet. When you put it inside your drinking water, you go kill all the this small bacteria where they cause problem.
4: That's what suits my belly well. But now we talk about container. How this dirty container, bucket plus jerry can, they introduce sickness into clean water?
5: As you rightly know, the dirty container like a bucket, like your jerry can introduce germ into drinking water in different way. Actually, one is that I watch a Oyembo called residual contaminant. This residual contaminant is talking about when the container is not properly cleaned, and this container can harbor this small Yamayama thing where they call bacteria and viruses. At times there is another Yamayama thing where they call parasite from the previous use. So if a container is being kept and all this thing come and touch the inside of the container, is no good. You have to clean it very well. Then the direct contact again is another way. If the container touches contaminated surface where not clean, or contaminated hands, or using that contaminated hand to transfer water into the container can also bring problems, sickness like diarrhea and typhoid. There is another thing where Oyembo used to call biofilm buildup. This can be due to not cleaning the container very well. Microorganisms can come and, you know, gum into this container, and this container, it will go ahead and contaminate the drinking water.
4: They make you tell us which way be the best way to store water for house, for school, for clinic, even for marketplace them, so that it go there clean and safe.
5: The best way to save water or to store water is encouraging the student in school to bring reliable bottle container that is clean, and also have a place that is dedicated or designated for fetching the water, which is free from all these Yamayama activities around, like where you are dumping this refuge, and where there is a gutter that is passing through the drinking water source. That is the school situation. For clinic, the best way is to ensure that the water storage is near treatment areas, whereby you provide a location whereby the water is treated, and this area will follow some basic health guidelines.
4: How clean water, where they good to drink, if it spoil again?
5: It's through dirty hands. When your hand is not dirty, you're not cleaner with clean water and soap, then actually touching the container that you are pitching that water will, which is unwashed, can cause a problem into the drinking water. Then unclean containers themselves. If the container is not properly cleaned with clean water and soap or detergent, as the case may be, can also affect affect the cleanness of the water, and this can cause a problem to do with the contamination of that particular water. So dipping dirty object as well, when you are just drawing water from borehole, where you go use rope to, you know, a kind of draw the water, that rope must be clean as well. Because if the rope contains some particles and some other dirty things, it will enter into the drinking water. By the time you fetch the water will be contaminated without you knowing, actually. Then environmental issues, like issue to do with all this dust. You know, now we are in the dry season, whereby there's a lot of dust, you know. So, and animals or insects getting into open container can also lead into that kind of a problem that is associated with somebody unknowingly contaminating his drinking water sources. Then unprotected water, so fetching from a borehole or well that is not well covered and that do not have proper water channels that will discharge wastewater from the well, it can contaminate the water. And this is another issue that we used to experience from communities. That is why the Federal Ministry of Water Resources, the overall agency of government that is looking after the cleanness of our water in Nigeria, is conducting a program at the community level called Community Water Safety Planning. Community Water Safety Planning, we say the rural community will be called and sensitized on or be educated on the waste in which they can handle their water at the source where they pitch that water, then during transportation and at the point of consumer use, that is at home, in their bucket or in their pot where they choose to store the water. This program is really giving awareness to this rural community, and they are very happy, and it keeps them healthy and alive, because nowadays their drinking water source is very clean and is free from pathogens and contaminants.
6: Okay, I'm going to enter this one now. Which simple treatment method community fee used to preserve water when treatment like chemical no day?
5: You know, at the community level, you're going to have that kind of chlorine compound like a high-test hypochlorite. It's in 1 big gram away or Oyinbo use in a very big water treatment plant at the urban region. But at the community level, there are some simple and very affordable ways through which the community members can treat their drinking water. And these simple ways, one, boiling the water. Boiling means, trying to get a fire and put your water on inside very clean pot, so that you don't boil it. This high temperature where they come from the fire will kill all the bacteria and all this yamayama thing inside the water. Then another one, this sunlight we see where God have created in the atmosphere, we call it sodis in Oyinbo terminology. So this means solar disinfection. Disinfection, we say, like allowing the solar radiation, that is the radiation from the sun, where God have created. When that radiation go into the drinking water, the solar radiation will have impact on all the yamayama and bacteria that are inside the water, and we kill it. Then simple filtration. Filtration means, we say, bringing a very clean material or surface, like a rag, that is very clean. And you sip your water, where you have contains of maybe particles, that is most inside the water. This filtration is in different way. One, it can allow the water to look clean for eye. And the other filtration, it can also get rid of this yamayama bacteria. We call it membrane filtration by Oyinbo terminology. This membrane filter not only make the water look clean for eyes, but it also remove all yamayama bacteria and parasite that are inside our water. And this one may be costly at the community level. But using simple filtration method, you can be able to get a very clear water, then boil the water with fire, then you drink your water, the water is safe for human consumption. There is another terminology where you book called sedimentation. When you get a water that contains some particles, allow the water to settle down for all the particles that are small thing where inside the water to settle down at the bottom of the container. When you settle down, you not carefully remove the clean water while you leave the yamayama thing down inside the container. So that you use that clean water, then you now use fire to boil it before you now drink the water. And now, some international organizations like UNICEF, WaterAid, they used to come into support at the Federal Ministry of Water Resources here in Nigeria and some other part of Africa, whereby they bring what is called AquaTap. AquaTap means a small tablet where it looks like Panadol, but this tablet is not Panadol. We call it chlorine tablet. This, you can simply take one tablet and put inside 1 liter of water and allow it to stay like for 15 minutes. After that period, this tablet will kill all the yamayama things, all the parasites, all the bacteria inside. And let me tell you, at the Federal Ministry of Water Resources, in collaboration with the state and local government, there is this wash committee at the community level, which teaches them how to carry out some simple tests where we can do in very high and advanced laboratory. And that will show us that test they can do it at community level. It's a very simple way to know this water contains bacteria or not. And we produce what is called Haitis hypochlorite. This Haitis hypochlorite, we call it in our own terminology. It's one thing that we put inside one small bottle like liquid substance. It's looking like brown in color. But if the community people bring small quantity of water, put inside that container and lock for a few hours inside a dark place, that brown color will change into black if the water has bacteria. But if the water not contain any bacteria, it will look the way it is even after that period of time. So it's another simple way we teach the people at the rural community. Even without going to school, you can know how to test whether your water contains your myomatis or not. And this is giving us good result, and the community people are happy now. They are looking more healthier. Their children go to school, no sickness. Their parents go to farm or go to work, and there is no sickness. Spending money on drugs and so many other things.
7: All right. Now, when we talk about this thing, which correct person feed take when they fetch, carry a store of water when they go drink?
5: As I told you earlier during the program, we have what is called community water safety planning. Community water safety planning have addressed issues to those making your water safe. Different water point, like during pitching, then when you are carrying it down to the, your house, or you are storing it in your pot or in your bucket at home for drinking. So for pitching purpose, that is, use what is called clean and covered container. Very clean container, maybe your bucket or your jerry can should be very clean and it has a cover. So that is during pitching. And dip the container without touching the surface with your hand. When you are trying to dip the container, if you are using a drawer, we call it in local language Guga, this drawer for where you draw well. Don't touch it with the surface. Don't put it on the ground before you put in the well. Make sure that where you are putting your container is very, very clean. Then for carrying water to your house, cover the container securely. Don't allow anything to fit enter into the container. Get a very clean cover and make sure that it is well tightly covered so that some other thing is not needed, cannot come inside into the water. Then avoid touching the container with your mouth. For example, if you are using jerrycan or gallon to carry water, when you are drinking the water from that container, don't directly put it inside your mouth and drink it directly. No, get a better cloth, a container that you pour the water inside and you drink it first. Don't use your mouth to drink from the container, because your mouth can taste something that can introduce into the main container and can cause problem to another person. Then at the storage level at home, they keep your storage container clean in a dry place on ground. Don't put them where there is too much waste water around, that where water coming from gutter or water coming from well, you know, where they jump pack for one place and you go and put your container there. No, get a very clean, dry place to place your container. You can also use clean tap to scoop the water to dispense it into your container. As you rightly say, some people are scooping water, you know. So use something that is very, very neat, very tidy. Then you scoop the water very carefully so that you don't carry all the other emitting with it inside that particular source you are scooping the water. Then wash your hand when handling this container. You have to wash your hand. It's very, very important. Well, this hand hygiene is very key. When your hand is clean, it saves a lot of problems. But when you go to toilet, enter inside toilet, easier save, and you come out from toilet, that emitting where your hand touch and you're not clear, bacteria and wicked bacteria. Once it is Oyinbo call them E. coli. E. coli is a short form of the bacteria name, but in a long Oyinbo terminology is called Escherichia coliform. This Escherichia coliform is human being enemy. When you enter into your stomach, now wahala, because it will give you all these kind of things where they cause vomiting, it could cause diarrhea, it cause so many things that can make you sick.
7: All right, Oga Habu, now I don't hear your voice, so Oga Habu Jamilu, MNI, NB Director 2 for Water Quality Control Plus Sanitation Department for Federal Ministry of Water Resources and Sanitation. Oga, we thank you, salute. You really help us today to make sure, say, people will know how to handle them water.
8: Thank you, my presenter.
7: Thank you so
8: thank
7: much.
8: Thank you, the listeners. I'm really happy to be with you this very hour.
7: All right, now here we go back break for the interview segment for today. Make you know, say, we never stop here. My name is John Chukuraka. We no get in. I got the driving flight. I no go die before my time.
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6: So I used to save water inside kegs and drums.
7: I dey store water for big rubber. I get big rubber for inside my house. Now there I dey put my water.
4: Okay, the container or drum where you dey use take store water, how many times you dey clean up?
6: I dey wash them anytime when I want fetch again. So if the water don't dey finish for this one, I will use the remaining water with the, so that I will wash the inside, make it clean before I put another water inside.
7: So when the water finish again, before I go put another water, I will come wash the container again.
4: What do you dey do to make sure say your water no get dirty for inside?
6: I dey cover the keg and my drum to get cover.
7: I dey make sure say my water, I cover am well so that dirty no go enter for inside the water.
4: What be the mistake where plenty people dey make when they want store water?
6: Some people. Now, so they go leave their keg or drum open. Some people, if they want fetch water, self, they want drink, they feel fetch the water, keep up outside, make it be particles, everything with the fly go enter inside, but they go drink, which is not good.
7: Sometimes they leave the water, hey, well, or sometimes they go just use the water, they not go wash the container well before they put another one.
4: Welcome back, oh my people. In case you just join us, the program now water na life. And time don't reach for that part where they sweet my belly, our drama segment.
8: Welcome, oh, see my sister.
9: Thank you, Ne.
8: The journey, not be here. See as you look stressed up.
9: Attire, I mean, no be lie. But what say we go do? Bad road plus bad motor, now then join together, give me stress.
8: Oh, my sister. Sorry.
9: How are they? How my children them? Eh? I beg. Don't vex say small. Say to mama you when I buy come. Okay. Eh? Chineke goziegi. Eh? There's plenty thing. Name you buy for us. Oh God, thank you. Thank you,
8: Blessing.
9: You're welcome. Yeah. Our brother, he never still come back from work.
8: No, but him go soon show. Except see him get overtime today. But how Lagos now?
9: No, we dey do our best. The hustle, I no be here at all.
8: No be lie you. No be lie you talk. Now so he dey everywhere.
9: Okay. When brother call me say, all your picking them, they sick, sick of this water problem. Fear catch me, no be small, no.
8: Almost every family for Jambu suffer this thing. It be like say, now the 12 plagues of Egypt, when you come visit us so. Okay, if you see our people, they purge. See people, they vomit. They purge water at the same time. Enough for me also. We just thank God, say, honorable, do him work well. Him and Baba and Auntie Nurse work together. Mm-hmm. Take bring this disease down. But you see, we still they take our treatment small.
9: Me cannot take a more. Me cannot lie you. I fear no be small. That's why I try. trouble come, say make I go see on her. Do ne this sickness, eh? It don't even make you and your pikin them lean. Eh? Do I beg, make one of they take a better plenty fruits and vegetable.
8: We go 3 hours blessed, eh? Mm. But you know, say everything. Now money. Mm. Eh? Country hard. Make I no lie you. Eh? But you see, we got the manage.
9: So everything go better one day.
8: I beg it. It don't take away with the hear that kind of thing. Eh? Now when my begin enter 6 feet, now you go begin to enjoy.
9: Nay, na small. Eh? I beg, may I bring me water? Look out for a drink.
8: Hey, whoa. No mind me. Eh? I don't talk carry myself come out for you. Hey, Effie! What is the big head begin when I bump self? Eh? I beg, come give Antioch water, make it drink.
9: Mbano, I don't know, Vex. This water no clean.
8: Make I go fetch him with my own hand. You know these children, maybe he don't throw away something inside the water. Auntie Oge, take a water, make you drink.
9: Nalu, what if it is this one? Even this one, I no go drink. It no clean.
8: Oge in the men now. Eh? What if you do this water now? The water with my husband, they fetch from pump, that they are, you both pump from their office. Now you, they talk, say, no clean.
9: But
8: now what you do am now?
9: See am now. You know, see as particles full inside them. The water no clean. Go see am for yourself.
8: The water where we they drink. 24/7 for this house. Now you see, they talk, say, no clean, okay.
9: But see am now. No be particles are the same inside here before. You know they see am. In fact, go bring the rubber where they take store this water, make I see am.
8: But see, now very big jerry can no. Now how I go take carry him now?
9: Carry him, come here. I be we carry him together.
8: Yeah, put on, make we carry him.
9: You see? See what I did tell you? This water dirty now. Eh? See him? See all this green thing where you dey inside so? Now spirogyra then they call up. And now it cause disease for people body.
8: My eye don't see something today. This one blast me, oh.
9: See, if it be saying that true, say, the water won't have the fetch clean. But if you put clean water inside dirty container, the dirty container go dab baru the clean water, and if person can't drink them, now this is not the person drink post for body, so.
8: Tell me something. Nay, welcome, oh.
10: Yeah, my darling, how are you there now?
11: I see
10: fine,
11: my husband.
10: But who am I? This is so.
11: Now, me, oh, brother, buddy. No. How you day? Welcome.
10: Fine, no. Okay. Brother, so shine. How Lagos now?
11: Lagos full crowd, brekete. Now, just say with a hustle for dear.
9: Brother, sorry, oh. For all my picking, as you been call me, tell me that time. Now, say me, I can see you now.
10: No, be smart, you know. God save us.
9: We thank God.
10: Some small picking them die.
9: For inside this jumbo?
10: Yes.
9: May God rest their soul.
10: And they come. Darling, come.
8: What happened?
10: This one where you carry the container where would they put drinking water put on top of center table. What of to say I carry visitor come and see my sister there here?
8: Hey, my husband. Hey, make you no vex. That be my fault. Now where Oge come. Now me they open my eyes to the things when they inside the water where would they drink. Now you make we carry and come out now.
10: Which dot it in water where I fetch for pump from our office.
9: Brother, if it be said the water where you they fetch, they clean true. But the container where on they take store, no clean at all. Go see them for yourself.
10: Say, what be this? I've been a children they play near Jerican.
8: We know near. And children not even near.
10: Who put all these things inside now?
9: Brother, all this green thing where it is inside that Jerican. Now, spirogyra, then they call them. Bam. Tell them. If you fetch clean water, put for dirty container, the water go dirty too. And then they cause sickness for everywhere. Make I tell you now. The best practice be say, before you fetch water, no just rinse the container. Mbano. Wash up. Well. Make it sure say they clean before you go carry water, put for inside.
10: Okay. You know, saying that you video, you go where our papa born. thank you for this talk. You don't teach us something.
9: Happy.
10: Okay. I beg. We'll go come out all the jerry can wait there for this house. Where will they put water? We go wash them well today. Tomorrow, when I they go walk, I go carry them. Put new water for all of them. You hear me, so? I beg.
9: My correct brother. thing. Another thing be say, make on a no they leave water, make it tea before I go use them. Eh, because if you leave and make it too tea, it go accumulate what they call bacteria. We be yama yama, we they affect health when on a drink them. If you drink water from that container, sickness will come follow.
11: Okay, my sister.
9: Mm-hmm. Thank you. Well. That is why we get people like Una when it's sappy. Maybe our people talk, say, wait, see, touch eye. It didn't touch no
11: natural.
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4: So as we are here, this family fetch clean water, but then move out with dirty container. Water can't spoil. 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Spoiler. My people, make una remember say water na life, but how you handle them na the protection gone. So make you fetch your water well, make you transport them well, make you store them safe. 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This program come your domot from Federal Ministry of Water Resources and Sanitation, plus supports from African Development Bank, AFDB. Our guest for the program today now, Mr. Jamilu Abu MNI. The sound engineer now, Olusha Gushita Bay. The script writer now, Shion Odukoya. And the producer, Godwin Odemiji, where Victoria Asido assists. My name now, Kimute Eguria Se, and this program go come your way again next week at the same time for this same station. Make una practice safe water handling, protect your family, and remember, say, water na life.

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1: The parade has been dismissed, but sweat and blood have been shed. Browbeaten by the sun, facing dangers on the land, sea and air. Some died, some lost limbs to enemy foes. How can we take care of those alive and families of those gone? The Pensioner comes up every Wednesday on Radio Niger Network at 7 p.m. The Pensioner, powered by the Military Pensions Pool.
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0: Zhui Jin, Summer Yang. How is it going? Welcome to the program that brings the Mandarin language to the doorstep of Nigerians and lovers of the Mandarin language. On Ni Hao China, we blend cultures in order to achieve common ground. We go further to expose you to the Chinese culture, technology, economy, travel guide, music, among other exciting topics. 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One word. I'm Thomas Bello, your guide. July 2026, the first edition of the program Ni Hao China was aired on the network service of Radio Nigeria, Africa's largest radio network. How much impact has it made on the listener? Ni Hao China correspondent Juanita Ehimiai put the question to some young ladies, and these were their testimonies.
1: Yes, I've listened to the Ni Hao China on FRCN. I tuned in a few times during my morning commutes and also caught some episodes online. It's a well-structured program, it's clear and engaging, and very accessible even for absolute beginners. The benefits I see are several, actually. First, it breaks down language learning into practical, everyday phrases, not just textbook grammar. Second, it weaves cultural context, so you understand why certain expressions are used. Thirdly, I think it's a great confidence builder, yes. Hearing native pronunciations repeatedly does train your ears. And finally, for professionals, I think it opens a window into Chinese business etiquettes and social norms, which is actually invaluable.

0: survival in today's global economy. Actually, yes, it did broaden my knowledge of Mandarin language. Before listening, I only knew a handful of words like ni hao and xie xie. Now I can understand the intonations. It didn't make me fluent. I do understand a little bit. I'm better than before. But it did give me a solid practical foundation and the motivation to keep going and pursue my Chinese studies. Yeah.
1: Yes, I've listened to Ni Hao China on FRCN before. I think the program is very beneficial to me as a Mandarin learner. Yes, and I see myself using it more often to gain more understanding and to get better at speaking Chinese. Yes, it broadened my knowledge.
2: The Ni Hao China program offers a variety of benefits, from language and educational growth to economic and diplomatic benefits. For instance, the Ni Hao China provides Mandarin language lessons, practical travel guides, and insights into Chinese technology and economy, as well as culture to strengthen bilateral and people-to-people ties
1: of the Mandarin language. A lot is actually helping me, and I think I'll actually visit more often to learn more, and I think they should keep up the good work.
2: Oh, yes. The Ni Hao China program has really broadened and solidified my knowledge of the Mandarin language. It pairs fundamental language instruction with real-world context, teaching practical vocabulary, sentence structures, and everyday conversational phrases. It teaches useful terms for travel, asking for directions, and navigating daily locations. It also includes mock practice during the lessons to guide listeners on how to handle themselves when encountering such situations. And it also instructs the listeners to practice.
3: Oh, wow. Just look at that. And if that's not enough, Dara Ajayi has this beautiful story of what she likes about the Chinese.
4: The Chinese Spring Festival on Lunar Year originates from ancient agricultural traditions and a popular legend about defeating a man-eating beast named Nian. Villagers discovered that the monster feared the color red, loud noises and bright lights, leading to traditions of wearing red, hanging decorations, and using firecrackers to ensure a safe, prosperous New Year. The beast, Nian, which means Ye, was a mythical beast that lived under the sea or in the mountains. Every year, on the eve of the New Year, Nian would come out to eat villagers, livestock, and children. An old man discovered that Nian was scared of the color red, bright lights, and loud cracking noises. Villagers hung red scrolls on their doors, lit lanterns, and set off firecrackers to scare away the monster. Nian never returned to the village, having been captured later by an ancient Taoist monk. The festival originated in the Shang Dynasty as a time to honor gods and ancestors, marking the end of winter and the start of spring, planting season. Houses are decorated with red paper lanterns, scrolls with calligraphy, and red couplets to symbolize luck and ward off evil. Traditionally used to scare away evil spirits and the beast Nian, though now sometimes replaced by electronic safer at alternative cities. Elders give money in red envelopes to children to bring good fortune. Nowadays, the festival officially lasts around 15 days, starting with the Lunar New Year and concluding with the Lantern Festival, long holiday in China, balancing ancient traditions with modern large-scale celebrations. My name is Owonikwa Joy Oluwadarasumi.
3: Oh my, the Spring Festival, right? But I particularly want to witness it in China very soon. Let's celebrate with this song titled Friends, done by some young Chinese artist. Enjoy it.

0: 一会儿来你家。你怎么来？
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2: Okay, so this is talking about go to school, but I think it's almost just chatting.
0: Yeah,
2: chatting,
0: yeah.
2: Between the friends or classmates. Okay, so here, let me explain some words here. The first one, maybe you heard that word. I say why in Chinese, we say 为什么。
0: 为什么？
2: 为什么？
0: 为什么？
2: 为什么？
0: 为什么？
2: You know the children, right?
0: Yeah.
2: So they have thousands or ten thousands, okay, like this questions.
0: Oh,
2: every day, yeah. So 为什么？为什么？为什么？
0: Yeah, 为什么？
2: 为什么？
0: 为什么？
2: Okay. So if I ask my mom too many questions,she will say, do not ask me 为什么，我不知道。 Okay, ask your teacher. Okay, so and then we talk about the weather. It's very hot, right?
0: Yeah.
2: Okay, so hot, we say 热
0: 热
2: 热
0: 热
2: 热
0: 热。
2: Okay, so if I walk to school, oh my god, it's too tired.
0: Yeah, very
2: so,
0: tired.
2: 很累
0: 很累，
2: 太累了，
0: 太累了。
2: So I need to maybe buy a car, 坐车。
0: Yes.
2: Or buy subway, 坐地铁。
0: 坐地铁。
2: If we'll go to the far place, 很远，
0: 很
2: 远的 place,
0: 远
2: right? So maybe buy high speed train, 坐高铁。
0: 坐高铁。
2: Yes, 坐高铁。Okay, and then we talk about to go to the supermarket, 去超市。Buy things, buy everything you needed in your house. Okay, so here we say 买东西。
0: 买东西。
2: 买东西。
0: 买东西。
2: Yeah, do you remember 买东西?
0: Yes.
2: Everything we can call it
0: 东西。
2: Yes.
0: Yeah.
2: Okay, so and the next one is we've learned for a while, we say 过一会儿。
0: 过一会儿，
2: 过一会儿，
0: 过一会儿。
2: Yeah, so you also can say I'll come to your house after a while. We say 我过一会儿来你家，
0: 我过一会儿来你家。
2: Or you can say 我等一会儿来你家，
0: 我等一会儿来你家。
2: Yes, we also can just say 我一会儿来你家，
0: 我一会儿来你家。
2: Uh-huh. Okay, and another one, we heard the new word, maybe a phrase, okay? 打车，
0: 打车，
2: 打车，
0: 打车。
2: Take a taxi, call a car.
0: Okay,
2: 打车 use
0: 打车
2: your boat and
0: okay.
2: Uber. Oh, Uber,
0: yeah,
2: sorry.
0: Uber.
2: Yeah, to call a car, 打车，
0: 打车，
2: 打车，
0: 打车。
2: Yes.
0: Okay.
2: I think 打车 is 贵, right? 很贵。
0: It depends.
2: Okay.
0: If the place is 很远, it's expensive.
2: Okay, 很远。
0: 很远。
2: Yes. Okay, and the last one is wait for you to come eat. Wait for you. Do you know wait?
0: 等。
2: Yeah, wait you. Wait for you.
0: 等你。
2: Yes, 等你。Okay, so everybody, every dear listeners, we are waiting for you.
0: 我们等你。
2: Yes, 我们等你。 Okay. And the last one, come quickly, come quickly.
0: 快
2: 快
0: 快来。
2: Yes, 快来。 Yeah, come quickly, we say 快来
0: 快来
2: 快来快来快来。 Okay, so if you have your friends, okay, they are interested in Chinese, okay, so
0: yeah.
2: We warmly, yeah, invite them to come quickly, 快来
0: 快来
2: 快来，yeah, listen to our radio, yeah, learn Chinese with us. Okay, so everybody, time for game. So we'll review some words we've learned. Okay, let's go.
0: Okay.
2: So the first one, by plane.
0: 坐飞机。
2: Yeah, by high speed train.
0: 坐高铁。
2: By subway.
0: 坐地铁。
2: By car.
0: 坐车。
2: Buy ticket,
0: 买票.
2: Okay, so this is 买票. Maybe my pronunciation of this English, buy, buy, right? I think it's same, okay? Not 坐票, okay? Okay, 坐票. Yeah, we have 坐票 this word, but
0: yeah.
2: It's for your ticket. It's for sitting.
0: Sitting,
2: yeah,
0: okay.
2: Sitting, okay. And now maybe Prissy, we can have the questions and answers.
3: Okay.
2: Okay, so let's go. How do you go to Beijing? 你怎么去北京？
3: 我坐飞机去北京。
2: Mm-hmm.
3: I go to Beijing by plane.
2: 你怎么去学校？ How do you go to school?
3: 我坐地铁去学校。I take the subway to school.
2: 你买票了吗？ Did you buy tickets?
3: 还没买。这两天买。 Not yet. Buy these days.
2: 票贵吗？ Are tickets expensive?
3: 不贵，很便宜。 Not expensive.Very cheap.
2: 完美 perfect. Okay, so you are so smart. Do you remember that one?

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0: yes, and there is the word don't forget. Don't, do you remember?
1: Yeah.
0: Or
1: 不要
0: yes.And forget, we say 忘记
1: 忘记
0: 忘记
1: 忘记
0: So put together is 别忘记
1: 别忘记
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0: 不要忘记
1: 不要忘记
0: So don't forget me
1: 别忘记我
0: Or
1: 不要
0: 忘记我 OK, so our dear listeners Do not forget us
1: Yeah
0: 不要忘记我们 Or
1: 别忘记我们
0: OK, don't forgetPlease.
1: Yeah.
0: Yeah, don't forget our Chinese podcast. Yes. So, and there is another word.
1: 带
0: 带
1: 带带
0: To bring.
1: To bring.
0: Yeah, 带 okay. Yeah. So, did you bring the money?
1: Yes.
0: 你带
1: 我带
0: 钱了 Yeah, 我带钱了 Okay, so, did you bring your passport?
1: 对啊
0: 我带护照了 Yeah, okay, so,Did you bring your...visa?
1: Of course!
0: 我带签证了。
1: 签证
0: 了。Yeah, but 签证 is on the 护照。
1: Yeah!
0: 护照。Okay, so, did you bring the water?
1: 带水了。
0: 也带水了。Yeah, 带水了。Uh-huh, 带水了。Okay, so, did you bring your boyfriend here?
1: Boyfriend here? Why?
0: Why? 为什么 Just sentence practice.
1: No. 我带
0: 男朋友了。Yeah, 我带男朋友。Come over here. 来这儿。
1: 来这儿。
0: Yes, 来这儿。Okay. So that's 带 Everybody 带
1: 带
0: 带
1: 带
0: Okay. So that's about this. Okay. So and then, you know, just now we, the conversation, okay, talk about the applying for visa.
1: Visa.
0: Yes.
1: So good. That city, that in Chongqing,、
0: mm-hmm.
1: that com that is in the evening, there's a lot of light.
0: Hong Ya Dong.
1: Hong
0: Ya Dong.
1: Yeah.
0: Okay, so if you want to register, okay, maybe you can do it online firstly.
1: Okay.
0: No need to go to the
1: embassy.
0: Yeah, 中国大使馆 Okay, so we have the Chinese Visa Application Service Center.So you can search it and、register there. Okay, so here are the main things you need for tourist visa, 旅游签证 okay, to China.
1: 旅游签证
0: Yes. So, for example, we need the first one, passport,
1: 护照,
0: 护照 and the visa application form, and your passport photos,
1: 照片
0: And flight tickets,
1: 机票
0: yeah, and the hotel reservation, and the proof of employment,
1: yeah.
0: maybe, yeah, and the bank statement.
1: Definitely.
0: Uh-huh. So, you should have money, 有钱
1: Definitely.
0: Okay, 有钱 uh-huh.
1: That's a lot, but it's worth it to see China.
0: Mm-hmm. Definitely. So, you know, we have a good news here. China has some...Visa free policies、for certain countries.
1: Yeah.
0: You know, until December 31st, 2026, before, okay. China has decided to unilaterally implement visa free policy for holders of ordinary passports.From 49 countries,、uh-huh, including Germany, France, Italy, the Netherlands, Spain, and others. Citizens of the above mentioned countries holding ordinary passports may enter China without a visa for purpose, like business, tourism, visiting relatives and friends, exchanges, or transit.Or for a period not exceeding 30 days.
1: Yeah.
0: But you know, before it's 15 days.
1: Oh.
0: So that's a big chance for
1: yeah,
0: you.
1: Yeah, it is.
0: Uh-huh. And some travelers can stay for 144 hours without a visa. So that,、that means 6 days.
1: Wow.
0: If they are transiting through cities like Beijing,
1: yeah.
0: Shanghai, or Guangzhou.
1: Oh, nice.
0: Mm-hmm.
1: So if I'm just passing through, I don't need a visa.
0: Yeah, but for some national

0: is yes. You can enjoy a short visit, but for a long trip, you need to apply at the Chinese embassy, 中国大使馆 in your country.
1: So how long does it take to get a visa?
0: Usually about 4 to 7 working days. So plan ahead. Don't be late. 别迟到。
1: 好的。Okay.
0: Yeah. So that's all about the lesson. But before we say goodbye, let's go over everything we learned today. So the first one, do you have a visa?
1: 你有签证吗？
0: Yes.
1: 有。
0: No, I don't have.
1: 没有。
0: Apply for a visa.
1: 办签证。
0: Tourist visa.
1: 旅游签证。
0: Passport.
1: 护照。
0: Passport photos.
1: 护照照照片。
0: Yeah, 照片有时候就是照片。And embassy.
1: 大使馆。
0: Chinese embassy.
1: 中国大使馆。
0: Yes.Now let's practice with the pattern.
1: 有
0: Okay. So, do you have passport?
1: 你有护照吗？
0: Yes, I have.
1: 我有。
0: Do you have passport photos?
1: 你有照片吗？
0: Yes, I have.
1: 我有。
0: Do you have a job?
1: 你有工作吗？
0: No, I don't have.
1: 我没有。
0: Do you have money? Okay, not small. 有一点儿。
1: Yeah, 有一点儿。And remember, China has many amazing things.
0: Yeah, China has giant pandas.
1: 中国有大熊猫。
0: China has the Great Wall.
1: 中国有长城。
0: 长城。
1: 长城。
0: Yeah, China has apples.
1: 中国有火锅。
0: Yes. Okay, so you know different countries have different visa policy. So we'd love to hear about yours. Please feel free, to share with us in the comments.
1: Yes, that sounds good. In my country, you also need a visa to go to China. You have to go to the Chinese embassy with your passport and your photos. If it's different where you are, let us know in the comments.
0: Okay, everybody, where do you want to go? So please tell us next time. Everybody can practice. So, practice makes perfect.
1: Yes.
0: Bye-bye.
2: Thank you, Yaping Lao Xu, for that educative session. 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My producer remains Juanita Ehimiaye.And on behalf of the team of Ni Hao China, I'm Thomas Bello saying, Fei Chang Gang Si, thank you very much.

Yes, Thomas. Thank you for taking us through the program Ni Hao China, a Mandarin language learning program. You're still on to the network service of Radio Nigeria. Thank you for staying tuned with us. Are you excited about sports and want to be updated on happenings in the world of sports? 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

0: 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Thanks for joining us once again on the network service of Radio Nigeria. The program is Midweek Sports. My name is Jonathan Ame. Before we go into today's package, first of all, the headlines. Team Nigeria win more medals at the Commonwealth Games in Glasgow. Renewed Hope Unity Cup football competition to kick off on October 1. Nigeria's react following Falcons defeat at Women's AFCON 2026. Let's go straight to today's package where Kanyisola Ajayi won a bronze medal to break Nigeria's 20-year jinx in the 100 meter. He got the bronze medal in that powerful run. Despite injuries and illnesses, key athletes, Nigeria bagged two medals on an electrifying night of athletics at the Glasgow 2026 Commonwealth Games. Like I said, Kanyisola Ajayi etched his name into the history books, becoming the first Nigerian male sprinter to win a medal in the men's 100 meter at the Commonwealth Games in 20 years. Ajayi's podium finish ended a two-decade wait since Olusoji Fasuba won silver at the Melbourne 2006 Commonwealth Games. Cameroon's Emmanuel Eseme stormed to the gold medal in a new games record of 9.83 seconds, which replaces the mark set by Arthur Bolden of Trinidad and Tobago 20 years ago. Australia's Lachlan Kennedy won silver with a time of 9.85 seconds. Nigeria's sprint campaign saw Favour Ashe not only miss out of the final after finishing fifth in his semi-final with a time of 10.07 seconds, while Nicolas Fakoridi came agonizingly close to qualification, pacing fourth in his semi-final in 10.06 seconds. On the field, Temitope Adesina added another medal on Nigeria's tally by claiming bronze in the women's high jump after clearing 1.90 meters. The Nigerian finished behind Australia's Eleanor Patterson and Nicola Oligas, marking a remarkable improvement from her 10th place finish on her Commonwealth Games debut 4 years ago. The women's 100-meter campaign was unfortunately disrupted by injuries. Blessing Ogundiran was unable to start her semi-final after falling ill, while Rosemary Chukwuma suffered an apparent injury midway through her race and courageously limped across the finish line. 17-year-old Games debutant Miracle Ezechukwu fought bravely in difficult rainy conditions, clocking a time of 11.23 seconds to finish fourth in the semi-final. There was also more good news in the pool as Abdul Jabbar Adama booked his place in the men's 50-meter butterfly, but of course he didn't make it past the semi-final. In boxing, yesterday Patricia Mbata exited the women's 75kg competition after a spirited display against England's Mary Kate Smith. Mbata pushed her opponent all the way before losing a narrow 3-2 split decision in the quarterfinals, falling short of a place in the semi-finals. Let's also to give you more on the Commonwealth Games, where Jennifer Obichukwuka earlier today made a winning debut in the women's 200-meter heats at the Commonwealth Games. In her first Commonwealth Games, she ran a personal best to go with it. Jennifer will be happy with her performance in the women's 200-meter because she qualified for the semi-finals. She ran a personal best of 23.26 seconds in her heat to progress to the next round. Olayinka Olajide also qualified for the women's 200-meter semifinals alongside Jennifer. She ran a time of 23.62 seconds to finish third in her heat behind Lavanya Williams, who ran a time of 22.91 seconds, and also Veronica Pereira, who ran a time of 23.00 seconds. In the men's event, Udoji Onwuzurike powered to a big win in heat 5 of the men's 200-meter at the Commonwealth Games with 20.31 seconds. Let's also tell you he was all clear of Shama Horaito, who was second with 20.83 seconds, and Lamine Kamara. Similarly, Alaba Akintola also clocked a time of 20.96 seconds to finish third in heat two of the men's 200 meter at the Commonwealth Games in Glasgow. He got out well, but faded into third behind Zablon Ekwam. Let's quickly let you know that Udodi Nwosu-Rike has qualified for the semi-final, but unfortunately, Alaba will not make it. But in the field events, Nigeria's Chukwuebuka Enekwechi also made it to the semi, to the finals, I beg your pardon. All he needed was just one throw, and he headed straight to the final, throwing a mark of 20.03 meters to go through straight to the finals of the Commonwealth Games short put event. Let's quickly tell you in other sports that will be going down today, later tonight. Team Nigeria, we have some competitors who will be finding out later today. By 7 p.m., we will have Goodness Nwachukwu, who will be competing in the Discus F4244 final in the women's para athletics. And about 6 p.m., which is right now, I believe Mary Osijo will also be taking place in the women's weightlifting 85 kilogram final. We wish all the best, and we will give you update on that one. By 7 p.m. later tonight, Agbo Destiny will feature in the women's para athletics discus throw F4244 and also F6144 final. Also by 7:41 in men's athletics round one, the 400 meter hurdles hit two. We have Ezekiel Nathaniel who will be competing at about 7:41 p.m. By 7 p.m. we have Blessing Orakwe in the women's boxing. She will be competing in the quarterfinal in the 70 kilogram category. While in women's athletics we have Jessica Oji who will also be partaking in the shot put final for Team Nigeria. We will also bring you all that, all the updates. I think there's also Ifeanyi Christian who will be partaking in the final of the men's para athletics 100 meter F47. Radio Nigeria will give you all the updates in our 10 p.m. or perhaps subsequent bulletin. Let's move on to other items on our schedule. We organizers of the 2016 Dynamic Athletics Meet have received a huge boost during the week with respected athletes and also technical officials, technical official Commodore Omaseye shelling out the sum of 250,000 naira to help the LOC strengthen preparations for the meet. Commodore Nesiama's donation continued to place him as one of Nigeria's most supportive track and field stakeholders, one of the finest in athletics history. Let's also tell you that in football, Nigeria's pursuit of an 11th Women's Africa Cup of Nations title may have suffered a huge setback, because last night our campaign did start on a very, very good note. The tournament debutants, Malawi, outplayed the defending champions and also stunned Nigeria by 3-2 in their Group C opener. The Scorchers produced a spirited display to hand the record 10-time African champions a losing start to the defense of their continental crown. After a keenly contested opening half, Malawi took charge of the match with a 73rd-minute opening throw through captain Temwa Chamwinga before the captain doubled the advantage 6 minutes later to leave the Super Falcons with a mountain to climb. Nigeria, however, pulled one back in stoppage time when captain Rashidat Ajibade calmly converted from the penalty spot in the 92nd minute, raising hopes of an unlikely comeback. Those hopes were eventually short-lived as Temwa Chamwinga struck again 3 minutes later to restore Malawi's two-goal cushion and put the results beyond doubt. The Super Falcons, however, refused to give up. But of course, we had substitute Uche Nakano, who scored in the 9th minute of stoppage time to reduce the deficit to 3-2. However, there was no time left to salvage a result, which saw Malawi move away with 3 points. The result ranks amongst the biggest upsets in the history of the women's AFCON. Nigeria will now have to bounce back in their next Group C fixture to revive their campaign, while Malawi's historic victory has significantly boosted their hopes of reaching the knockout stage. Zambia currently leads the group on goal difference with 3 points after thrashing Egypt by 6-0. Zambia are followed closely by Malawi, who also have 3 points. The Super Falcons, who face the leaders Zambia, who thrashed Egypt next Saturday, the first day of August, at about 9 p.m. West African time. This match is a very, very crucial and a must-win fixture for Nigeria if they want to regain control of their destiny and climb up the standings. Let's also remind our listener that the four teams who make it to the semifinals will qualify for the FIFA Women's World Cup. A cross-section of football fans interviewed were unanimous that the Super Falcons played below standard, but believe the 10-time African champions will bounce back. Let's listen to them.
1: The match was actually nice. It was good. Although, as a Nigerian...
2: The response in the next match will be like really loud. We need to see hunger and urgency from the team and that Nigeria fighting spirit.
3: Now, what I would advise the coach to do is just to tell them that they should stay off the social media radar for the meantime.
1: And as a coach, I will look at the weaknesses of my team and how we can actually improve it.
0: In a related development, the Director General of the National Sports Commission, Honorable Bukola Olopade, has called on the Super Falcons to produce a strong response in their second Group C match against Zambia at the ongoing Women's AFCON. The defending champions suffered a disappointing 3-2 defeat, like you heard earlier, to Zambia. Reacting to this opening day setback, Olopade, the DG of the NSC, urged the Super Falcons to demonstrate why they remain the most successful women's national team on the continent by defeating Zambia and reviving their campaign. The NSC's DG stressed that another defeat would significantly dent Nigeria's hopes of securing qualification to the FIFA Women's World Cup. Let's also move on to other stories and tell you very, very quickly that as part of efforts to take sports to a higher pedestal, the newly elected chairman of the United Sports Club Abuja, Chief Fidelis Odugbo, says he is desirous of making the club have a potential outlook and compete favorably in any competition. Speaking shortly after emerging as a new chairman of the club, Chief Odugbo said one of the ways to achieve his dream for the club is to operate an open door policy and create an opportunity for new members to join.
4: Before now, we do say Unity Sports Club Abuja. I will move it Abuja, Nigeria. That is number one. Then number two, I will make an opening for new members to come in, because there are people who are diehard lovers of this club, but because they are not members, they don't know what to do. So what I'm going to do, I will give like 2 months opening. I will slash the registration price so that those people who are the lovers of this club will come in within those 2 months. But after the 2 months, we'll now go back to the status quo.
0: He also pledged to work with all those who lost to move the club forward. Chairman of the Board of Trustees of the club, Mr. Uche Anyogu, commended the members for exhibiting a high standard of decorum before, during, and after the elections.
2: I must tell you, I'm impressed positively that the standard that was exhibited and the decorum and maturity exhibited by the members and the organizers of this election, it is a masterpiece that should be copied by other similar or broader organizations.
0: Mr. Anyogu gave an assurance that the BOT would work closely with the new executive to achieve their objectives. On this note, we'll go on a quick break on Midweek Sports. We will be back very, very soon. Please stay with us.
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0: Thanks for still sticking with us on the network service of Radio Nigeria. The program is Midweek Sports. My name is Jonathan Ame. Let's go straight to volleyball, where Nigeria's men's national volleyball team emerged as the highest ranked side in the CAVB Zone 3 following the release of the latest FIVB World Rankings after the 2026 CAVB Zone 3 Championship in Abidjan, Cote d'Ivoire. The latest rankings underline Nigeria's growing influence in West African volleyball, with the men's team climbing to 52nd in the world on 83.59 ranking points, comfortably ahead of regional rivals Benin, Niger, and the host Cote d'Ivoire. The improvement follows Nigeria's strong showing at the regional championship, where the team secured qualification for the 2026 African Volleyball Nations Championship. Benin occupies second place in Zone 3 and 69th globally with 59.42 points, while Niger are ranked 81st and on 48.12 points. On the women's side, Ghana remained the leading team in the CAVB Zone 3, occupying 51st place in the world with 72.83 points. Cote d'Ivoire are next in 56th position on 63.79 points, while Benin are ranked 81st with 43.39 points. Nigeria, Niger, and Liberia are currently unranked in the women's standings after the latest update. The revised rankings reflect results from FIVB-recognized international competitions and are crucial in determining seedings and qualification pathways for future continental and global tournaments. Still on football, volleyball, Nigeria under 18 boys team qualified for the final of the ongoing 2026 CAVB under 18 African Nations Volleyball Championship in Alexandria, Egypt, after extending outstanding performances across the group stage of the tournament with dominant results. The Nigerian youngsters were in complete control of the last four encounters in the encounter between them and the Central Africans, with a commanding 25-16, 25-20 and 25-19 victory to underline their status as one of the tournament's strongest teams. Their impressive performances have not only demonstrated a strong opponent to beat so far, but has also dropped just one set on the road to the championship match. Nigeria's attainment of their journey to the final started with a wonderful campaign in Group A, where they finished top in their group with three consecutive outstanding victories. Away from that, let's tell you that the Nigeria Cricket Federation has stepped up preparations for the ICC Under 19 Women's T20 World Cup Africa Division 1 qualifier in Tanzania, with the junior female Yellow Greens entering the final stages of their opening campaign program in Benin City, Edo State. As part of the selection process, the coaching crew has reduced the training squad from 22 to 18 players, leaving those retained to compete for places in the final team that will represent Nigeria at the continental qualifier. The ongoing phase of camp is focused on assessing players in a high-performance environment with emphasis on technical skills, tactical awareness, teamwork, and role definition. The players will also take part in intensive training sessions and practice matches against the senior women's national team and other selected opposition to evaluate their readiness for international competition. Head coach Sarah Barkita said the objective of the camp goes beyond identifying talented players, stressing that building a cohesive and disciplined team remains our priority.
7: We have players that are rich in experience, players that have played for the national team before, and we have players who have real talent. We don't have any prior international experience, but we believe with the blend, actually make a formidable team. So we are now trying to actually get a lot of matches for them to play, so that they will be ready for the battle ahead. So the team has good all-rounders, good batters, and our fielding bowling is actually our strength. So capitalize on that, and I firmly believe that this team is actually going to qualify if we just apply ourselves well.
0: The cadets, female Yellow Greens, will continue preparations in Benin City as the coaching crew moves closer to naming the final squad for the African Division 1 qualifier in Tanzania. And football, the renewed Hope Unity Cup football competition will kick off on October 1, 2026. National coordinator of the competition, Honorable Suleiman Yahaya Kwande, announced this at the unveiling of the logo of the competition. According to the former member of the House of Representatives for the Jos North and Bassa constituency of Plateau State, the football competition is tailored towards uniting Nigerians through the beautiful game of football.
2: There's an LOC in each state, and the LOC is going to compromise the chairman of the APA is number one, the chairman of one is number two, representative of the Minister of Youth and Sports, and of course, sorry to say, I'm an APC man, youth leader of APC. And then the fifth person is going to be the youth council chairman or president of that state. Those are going to be the LOC members. And most of the matches are going to be done in live stream. And the benefits, each team is going to get a set of jersey, 12 set of socks, singers 35, goalkeepers 32, training balls 35, match balls 35, all the equipment are there.

0: practice uniform pretty set for the whole tournament. What the tournament is supposed to achieve is pretty basic. What football does, unite Nigerians. And by the grace of God, I'm a politician and a football administrator. So I know that William Pope has been into every field. William Pope for women, William Pope initiative for this. And I thought, why not for football? Let's be honest with ourselves. Whatever is going to be put into this tournament, one or two or three boys that might make it and go abroad can replace that money. And if you look at the amount of money that foreign boys players bring back to Nigeria, you know, it's a lot. And they have a lot of talents. Kick off is October 1st.
1: Chairman of the National Sports Commission, Malam Shehu Diko, on the occasion said the proposed competition signposts President Bola Ahmed Tinubu's support for sports development. The NSC chairman was represented by Mohammed Rabiu, Director of Facilities at the National Sports Commission.
2: How well can we celebrate the president by organizing a tournament of this magnitude? We know the role he has played in football. For the first time in the history of our nation, we have a thoroughbred football practitioner as the chairman of the National Sports Commission. It's the first time in history. We've seen how Mr. President has celebrated our footballers. They came second at the Nations Cup in Ivory Coast. The Falcons won the trophy last year. We saw how the president reinaugurated them.
1: Meanwhile, President of the Nigeria Football Federation, Alhaji Ibrahim Musa Gusau, who was represented by Mohammed Nasiru Saidu, encouraged Nigerians to support the initiative.
3: Competitions such as the Unity Football Cup complement the NLF's competitive efforts to identify the next generation of football stars while using sports as a catalyst for national integration and development. So, as this competition begins, its journey today with your million of the logo, we encourage the organizers to uphold the highest standards of fairness, transparency, professionalism, and inclusiveness, ensuring that every participant competes in the level playing field.
1: Also speaking at the event is the chairman of the Benue State Football Association, Chief Dr. Paul Ede, who said he is pleased with the unity of purpose associated with the competition.
4: Football tournament that is intended to go through the grassroots, closely related to what is being organized today, the President's Federation Cup. But this indeed deepens that bridge, because reading through the brochure, I realized that it's supposed to be from every ward within every state. And for why we're here today, which is the unveiling of the logo, I observed with keen interest the write-up on the logo, which embodies renewed hope, unity cup. But what catches my attention are three things. The first is the slogan, one, full stop, go, full stop, Nigeria. And I think there's no better time that we need unity or need cohesion to work with one voice in spite of party divides, national divides, religious differences, and any of such initiatives that seek to divide us. This tournament seeks to unite us as a people. Then the second thing that you will notice glaringly is the fact that Mr. President is also on that logo, smiling, which for me represents that regardless of the challenges we're going today, calm down, smile, for there's renewed hope.
1: The Renewed Hope Unity Cup is a nationwide grassroots football program designed to promote youth empowerment and community participation across Nigeria in line with the Renewed Hope agenda of His Excellency, the President of the Federal Republic of Nigeria. The competition will be held across 36 states with participation drawn from the 774 local government area councils. And let's tell you that UEFA has slammed the FIFA's proposal, which would see the creation of a multi-billion dollar commercial subsidiary to manage the World Cup and other major tournaments with up to 20% of the business offered to private investors. FIFA maintains that it would retain full control over football governance and that member associations would benefit financially from the initiative. However, UEFA and several football associations fear that the move could replace commercial interests about the integrity of the sport. Reports indicate that European football leaders are considering coordinated opposition with discussions over possible legal action and even the prospect of a World Cup boycott if their concerns are not addressed. The dispute marks one of the most significant confrontations between UEFA and FIFA in recent years, with the future of governance and commercial direction of the global football now under intense scrutiny. And that's the size of the show today, Midweek Sports, which came to you on the network service of Radio Nigeria. The program was produced by Samuel Asemohai with assistance from Philip Aremu, Agonsi Chelsea, Ibrahimo Osei, and also Okonwo Kamsi. The studio manager has been Prince Ugweze Afone. The secretariat was manned by Stella Onyeweke, while supervision was done by Undubweze Chidoka, and also big appreciation to the coordinator, Chinedum Ohanosi. Join us again on the network service of Radio Nigeria. Okay.
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12: 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Here is the major news at 6. First, the headlines. Isolo General Hospital intensifies awareness on hepatitis. Lagos government presents land allocation letters to Lake communities. House of Representatives mulls mandatory drug tests for truck drivers. Russia issues arrest warrant for founder of Telegram. Now the news in full, and delightsome Alfred. As part of efforts to increase awareness on hepatitis and encourage residents in around the Isolo community to know their hepatitis status, medical practitioner at Isolo General Hospital have conducted free hepatitis screening for members of the public to commemorate this year's World Hepatitis Day. Speaking with Radio 1's Hikmat Iyola, an implementation specialist at the hospital, Dr. Adetola Debanwo explained that individuals who tested negative would be advised to receive the hepatitis vaccine, while those who tested positive would be enrolled for further evaluation and management. Dr. Adebanwo noted that the hospital had earlier embarked on a public awareness and sensitization campaign, stressing that early detection of hepatitis is crucial in preventing severe complications such as liver cirrhosis, liver cancer, and other life-threatening conditions associated with the disease. Dr. Adebanwo warned that many infected persons may not experience symptoms while unknowingly carrying the virus, advised members of the public to undergo regular screening to ensure early diagnosis and prompt treatment.
6: To be aware of what hepatitis is, and you should also know that it is possible for you to have this infection and not show any signs or symptoms, and you can also be going ahead with your daily activities without having any sign. So whether or not people are sick, they should come to the hospital, get screened, immediately status, and then if they test negative, they should get vaccinated immediately, because vaccination gives a lifelong protection against the infection. And if they test positive, it's not a death sentence. We'll give them clinical enforcement and they can follow up on what they should do.
12: Dr. Adebanwo added that the hospital's hepatitis clinic holds every Thursday and advised individuals who tested positive during the exercise to report for their follow-up appointments this week. One of the beneficiaries of the exercise, Mrs. Rachel Shobamu, who said she first learned about hepatitis through the awareness campaign conducted earlier in the day, thanked the management of the hospital for the kind gesture. Community leaders, market executives, and heads of departments in Ikosi, Isheri Council Development Area of Lagos, have been empowered with operational vehicles to improve service delivery and grassroots administration, presenting the vehicles during a ceremony to mark these is our first year in office. Chairperson of Ikosi Isheri LCDA, Mrs. Samiat Bada, said the vehicles were intended to improve the mobility of officials coordinating community and market activities. Mrs. Bada described the initiative as part of the council's commitment to strengthen governance and improve operational efficiency rather than an act of political patronage. She noted that the vehicle presentation complements the council's ongoing programs in youth empowerment, business support, skills acquisition, and improved access to education.
14: Make sure you are focused. Don't get distracted with this vehicle. Make sure it is being used for what is being meant for. I always say, my heart is where my community is.
12: Mrs. Bada reaffirmed our commitments to infrastructural development, health care, social welfare, and other initiatives aimed at improving the lives of residents across the LCDA. The beneficiaries appreciated the gesture, describing it as a timely intervention that would enhance their efficiency in serving their communities and carrying out their official responsibilities. The Lagos State Government has presented land allocation letters to 98 villages within the Itaumo and other communities in Sangotedo area of Lekki. This follows the state government's acquisition of 16,300 hectares of land in Itaumo and other communities through the New Towns Development Authority to develop and maintain several developmental schemes to take care of the housing needs and other developmental activities of the citizenry. At the allocation letters presentation in Ibeji Lekki, Governor Babajide Sanwo-Olu said the task was to ensure that the growth of Itaumo and all its neighboring communities is not just accidental, better planned, purposeful, and people-centered development. According to the governor, that is how to build not only a new development, that communities in which people can live with dignity, do businesses, and ensure their businesses thrive for the future generations.
15: Those are the kind of interventions that we believe in turn will make the plan and the document we're giving you a living document, so that you can have a thriving community. We can create opportunities for new investments in your neighborhood. Employment will be created, jobs opportunity will be created, and the quality and the conditions of life will be improved for you and your communities.
12: In an address of welcome, Permanent Secretary, Land Bureau, Mr. Kamar Olowo-Shago, appreciated the villagers for sacrificing their lands for developmental projects in Lagos for the benefit of residents, which would also open up the access to improve socio-economic activities.
16: I congratulate all the beneficiaries and would also like to encourage you all to continue working hand in hand with the state government to ensure the successful implementation of the development plan for this area. Together, we can build a well-planned and prosperous new towns that will benefit both present and future generations.
12: Speaking on behalf of the 98 benefiting villages, Onibeju of Ibejuleki, Obarazak, Olasukomi, appeal to the state government to ensure the new town comprises both commercial and residential buildings to enhance connectivity among the villages, while advocating establishment of a technical college in Ibejuleki access for their children and wards. Correspondent Barnabas Hunja reports that some of the benefiting villages include Orofun, Agadangba, Okekeji, Okwabe, Abegede, and others. A suspect has been arrested in Lagos over allegations of threats, assaults, and intimidation against a 28-year-old widow in Ikorodu area of the state. Lagos State Domestic and Sexual Violence Agency, DSVA, confirmed the arrest on its official social media platforms after reports alleged that members of the woman's late husband's family were attempting to dispossess her and her children of their home and inheritance. The agency said the widow had lodged a complaint at the Owotu Police Division over threats to her life and physical assault. According to the DSVA, the suspect would remain in police custody as investigations continue, assuring that the state government remains committed to protecting the survivor and her children. The agency also urged residents to promptly report cases of domestic and sexual violence through its toll-free line 08000-333-333 or its official media platforms. 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A reminder of our headlines. Isolo General Hospital intensifies awareness on hepatitis. Lagos government presents land allocation letters to Lekki communities. Still to come, House of Representatives mulls mandatory drug test for truck drivers. Russia issues arrest warrant for founder of Telegram. Plus sports. Stay tuned.
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12: Welcome back. Truck drivers across the country may soon be required to undergo drug tests every 6 months under a bill before the House of Representatives aimed at reducing tanker and trailer accidents on Nigerian roads. Sponsor of the bill, Mr. Peter Uzokwe, disclosed this during an interactive session with stakeholders in the petroleum sector. Mr. Uzokwe said substance abuse remains a major cause of road crashes involving heavy-duty vehicles and must be addressed to improve road safety. Explained that the proposed legislation is designed to detect and discourage drug use among truck drivers as part of efforts to prevent avoidable accidents. The lawmaker expressed optimism that the bill would receive further legislative consideration and strengthen measures to improve safety on the nation's highways. The Independent National Electoral Commission, INEC, says it is committed to consolidating the nation's democratic governance. INEC Deputy Director of Voter Education and Planning, Mrs. Magdalene Akko, stated this at a media forum in Abuja. Speaking on the theme, Making Nigeria's Vote Count in 2027, the role of INEC, Mrs. Akko disclosed that several measures have been put in place to ensure the electorate's choices reflect in the election outcome. She described voters as the ultimate kingmakers in a constitutional democracy, adding that the Commission's primary mandate centered on protecting the will of the electorate. Mrs. Akko highlighted INEC's progressive adoption of technology to eliminate electoral frauds, citing the transition from smart card readers to the bimodal voter accreditation system and the real-time upload of results via the INEC Results Viewing Portal, among other efforts by the Commission. On the foreign scene, Russia has charged Mr. Pavel Durov, the founder of Telegram, with facilitating terrorism, alleging the messaging platform was used by Ukrainian intelligence services to recruit operatives and coordinate sabotage inside Russia. Russia's domestic security agency, the FSB, claims Telegram failed to remove channels, chats, and bots allegedly linked to Ukraine, and that an international arrest warrant has been issued for Mr. Durov, who lives abroad. Telegram responded to the development with a post on X, while Mr. Durov accused Russian authorities of creating new excuses to restrict Russians' access to the platform. It is unclear whether other countries will honor Russia's arrest warrant. Now to sports. Nigeria's Olayinka Olajide has qualified for the women's 200-meter semis at the Commonwealth Games in Glasgow. She ran a time of 23.62 seconds today to finish third in her heat, which was enough for her to progress to the next stage. Elsewhere, Jennifer Obichukwuka made a winning debut in the women's 200 meters heat, clocking a personal best of 23.26 seconds to move into the semis. Later this evening, Ezekiel Nathaniel will represent Nigeria in the men's 400 meters hurdles heats. Jessica Ogio will contest women's shot put, while Mary Osijo will partake in the women's 86-kilogram weightlifting final. Blessing Orakwe will step into boxing ring in the women's 70-kilograms contest, just as a host of Nigerians will take place in the various para-athletics events. Nigeria occupies the fifth spot in the medal standings with 6 gold, 4 silver, and 2 bronze. Peace and security are inevitable to national development. play a role in ensuring unity and peaceful coexistence in the country. To end the major news at 6, here again are the main items. Medical practitioners at Isola General Hospital have conducted a free hepatitis screening exercise to mark World Hepatitis Day and encourage residents to know their hepatitis status through early detection. You heard that the Lagos State Government has presented land allocation letters to 98 villages within the Itomo and other communities in Sokoto area of Lekki. We also told you that truck drivers across the country may soon be required to undergo drug tests every 6 months under a bill before the House of Representatives aimed at reducing tanker and trailer accidents on Nigerian roads. On the foreign scene, Russia has charged Telegram founder Pavel Durov with facilitating terrorism, alleging the messaging platform was used by Ukrainian intelligence services to recruit operatives and coordinate sabotage inside Russia. That ends

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0: 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Junior secondary schools across Lagos State, get ready to run, compete, and shine at the iconic CMS Grammar School Sports Ground, Bariga. 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

0: God that delivers. 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Mighty hand of God that delivers every Monday. Jesus is the answer to all your problems. We are fully presentable to the
1: royal house of the Lord. Everybody listen to my voice this moment in the name of God. This is the voice of Lady Evangelist Fumilayo Adebayo from the Rapture Proclaimer Evangelical Church, sponsored by the Warning Bell Concept. I pray for you, the Lord God Almighty will save you and get you out of the bondage of your enemy in the name of Jesus. In every area that the kingdom of darkness have been succeeded and prospering in your life, the Lord will give them automatic failure. Everything fighting the hand of God in your life shall paralyze. Everything disturbing the favor and the blessing of God for you shall be taken away. Everything convincing you and disturbing you shall remain silent. Everything that is standing before you that not allow you to please your God shall be destroyed. And I pray, everything man has done to you that never allow your life to move the way it's supposed to move, the Lord God Almighty will crush those things in the name of Jesus. Everyone that say it will never allow the work of God in you prosper, that is fighting God in your life, the Lord will take care of them the way he deal with Nebuchadnezzar. The Lord will deal with them like the day he deal with Pharaoh. The Lord God Almighty will never overlook your enemy, but he will judge them. The Lord God Almighty will remember you in his favor and cause you to laugh. So shall it be in the name of Jesus Christ. On this program today, I thank God for this opportunity given to me to preach the word of God. As you are listening this moment, the Lord will bless you. The message say, world in the church, mix up in the church. Worldliness has taken over in the church to extend God is crying for church. My people, what do you call church? What do we call church? Church is a gathering of people that really want to serve God. They gather together in a place to know what God wants, to know the way to heaven. It is Jesus Christ of Nazareth that came to this world and tell us about this personality called God. And he claimed him to be his father. And the Bible proved it to us also. And the only thing that can make us to get to God is to know what this God wants. This God is no more than ordinary deities, ordinary idols. This God is more than a person that we can just follow the way we like. He has standard and level of his own. And this God is expecting everybody to come to his standard. The Bible says we must be holy as our God is holy. Even though some people say it's not possible to be holy, my dear, it's possible. God knows those who honor him and fear him and respect him. No one will be holy if you love God and you don't fear God. You can never be holy if you love God and you don't respect God. That man called Joseph escaped the trap of sin only for one condition. He feared God and he respect God. He did not just love God because God is God. God provide. God bless. God heal me. Some people deceive themselves. They love God just because God is good to them. The very day God refuses to be good to them, God will become bad God. God will be rejected. Back to the story of Joseph. Throughout all this day, since the time he left his father, nothing is good again. He's been sold from dry well to the slave trader, from one place to another. He never remained the same Joseph with colorful clothes. He's now a servant. Even though the head servant is servant, still he never say God is no more good. He fear God, he reverend God, he love God, and he obeys him. The fear of God helped him that day to overcome the temptation that many mighty fall for today. Many faithful children of God fall.
2: because their pastor made them to love God, but he never teach them how to fear God. They will tell them every day how God is good, how he heals the sick, how he do miracle. They never tell them how God destroys sinner. They never tell them the danger ahead of sinner. They never tell them it's possible to forsake sin totally. They never tell them the same God that saved Israelites, that same God sent snake to bite them in the wilderness. The same God that saved the Israelites from the Egyptians. The same God, he killed many of them. Grand swallow when they mold idol and replace God with it. The same God that feeds them, that bless them, send Babylon to fight them and take them away in exile. The anger of God is terrible. Pastor doesn't teach them. Pastor always tell them the Lord is good all the time. That same good God, that same rain, that water our plant, is the same God that is watching when sickness is killing somebody that hit very well. The same God that provide clothes, allow somebody that have clothes to die. The same God that blessed barren woman with baby, same God was there when witch killing the same baby. He doesn't fight. He doesn't talk. He's not blind and he's not sleeping. His anger brings his silence. The same God that heal you when you are sick were there when you die without sickness. Yes, the same God. When he's happy with you, he's a good God. But the moment he's annoying, my dear, you cannot stand it. What in the church today, my dear, people doesn't know the difference between church and the world anymore. The church has entered into the world and the world and the church today. Imagine, we in the church today, they don't know what we should celebrate and what we should not celebrate. In the church today, we have Ankara night, Suya night. Church do carnival today. Church celebrate things we cannot even to mention. They encourage their people to do it, believing they are winning their souls to God. And that is what they like in the world. When they sit in the church, they will come to Christ. How come they enter church? Our work as a pastor is to make them to hate those worldly things they liked before. How come we entice them with those worldly things, thinking we are winning their soul to church, to God? No, we are only winning them to church, not to God. If those soul is being won to God, you will not impress them with worldly things. Imagine, in the church today, entertainment. Come and see jokes, cracking jokes. A pastor will leave his pulpit for somebody that come and crack joke. You see people cracking joke in the name of Jesus. The hymns in the church. Things, the service of the Lord. Word of God, Bible. They will stand on the pulpit, cracking joke with it. Irritation, forbidden. Why? They want their people to be happy. Churches, pulpit has turned to entertainment stage world in the church today. Church doesn't know sin anymore. Church doesn't know what God likes and what God does not like anymore. You can see the people of God. When you see them doing service, you think somebody is doing burial party. Burial party. The way they do things, imagine. In church today, before member will dance, there must be a worldly beat. They must dance to worldly sound. You will see Christian dancing as santo in the church. Different type of dancing in the church. Why? They just want them to be happy. What about joy of salvation? No Holy Spirit to give them joy again. Pastor must use brain for member to be happy. Pastor must bring in things in the world. Pastor, we take member to all those resources for members to be happy. Come and see Valentine's Day. Come and see how they do it. This Sunday. In the church, this Sunday. We are asked. Jesus is a global uniform of Antichrist. You may not believe me. The time is coming, you will believe me. When I told people 15 years ago that something we call MasterCard is to prepare us for the kingdom of Antichrist, though it's not demonic now, it's only preparation. They want to see how we have interest. We started falling into it until cashless policy will come. Cashless policy has come. You may not understand, I know what I'm saying, because I'm once an agent of darkness working for devil direct in the kingdom of darkness for many years ago. I know what I'm talking about. I also told them, a time is coming, ATM machine will be canceled. And people will go into thumbprinting. From thumbprinting, that thing, Revelation 13, say about mark of 16, will come up. It's coming up gradually. Many people say I'm a liar. They later come back and say, woman of God, will discover what you are saying is true. Listen very well. I'm also telling you, you may not believe me. I don't care why many people did not believe me. I'm sent only to the few. The few that believe me is whom that God sent me to. Imagine, church do, they celebrate, I don't know what they call it, this Sunday. What does that mean? Where is this Sunday in the Bible? Where is Ankara night in the Bible? Where is Carnival in the Bible? What God said we should celebrate is different to what we are celebrating. Heaven is crying. Man is jubilating. We are shouting hallelujah. Christ continues shedding tears. My dear, you are working for a strange master, but under the canopy of Jesus. Do you know what? Many things Bible talks about. Church are doing it, which is wrong. For example, did you know Christian today? Church today does not know that tattoo mark is forbidden. The book of Leviticus 19:28. If you read your NIV, yes, NIV say you must not put tattoo mark in your body. King James say you must not put marks in your body. But pastor put tattoo mark on the pulpit. Do you know the meaning of tattoo mark? I'm once a marine member. Tattoo mark is a tribal mark in the marine kingdom. As our native village, we use marks, especially the Yoruba people. It is by mark we know the families, where somebody come from. The same mark we use in the marine kingdom before I left there. And this tattoo mark, you can say, don't mind now, it's been long. Our fathers, our mothers have been doing that, using that mark before. It's a fashion. Those your father and mother you are talking about, are they born again? Did you know Christ? Did they know Bible? If they are blindfolded, are you also blindfolded? And then is it an error or mistake for Bible to say you must not put mark on your body?
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2: Pastor also proved it that there's nothing bad in it. My dear, mind what you say to your people. Mind the answer you give to the question of your member. How come a whole pastor will say tattoo is not a sin? If Bible say it's a sin, then cancel it from your Bible and from the whole Bible of the world. The Bible say if heaven and earth pass away, the list of my word will never go unfulfilled. Not only that, Deuteronomy 22 verse 5 says, a man shall not put on a uniform, a cloth of a woman, and a woman shall not put on a cloth of a man. God say it's not good, it's irritating to him. Do you know what? I heard of a pastor that made jest of me on internet and television. Said, don't mind them. They are fool. They are ignorant. Lady trouser is different to men trouser. Listen, either you believe me or not. This person talking to you on the head now. I'm once a member of the people in the 99 realm that sit together. When we read this quotation, Deuteronomy 22 verse 5, let's create a trouser for women, for them to be under the hand of God. Either you believe it or not, it doesn't concern me, but just listen, so that when God will judge you, you will be right. I don't care either your daddy G.O. tell you it's not a sin. A little familiar is telling you it's a sin. If you don't believe, God brought me out of darkness for you to know what you need to know. I never call you to come and be our member. I never call you to come and worship in our church. This one you are hearing may be the last time you will hear the truth, because truth is very scarce. Any pastor that want people to join his church will not say truth on the air. I'm not here on the air for me to snatch you from your church. But I'm here to tell you the truth that many of your pastors cover it because of the income, because of the money, because of the tithe, because they don't want to lose your money, not your soul. If they are protecting your souls, they will tell you the pure truth of the Bible. They kept the truth away from you. You are dancing, you are jubilating, you are donating, and you are laughing. I'm telling you the truth word of God. You may not like it, so please, I don't know what you are saying as you are hearing me, but I'm telling you what God sent me to you. We produce Lady Trouser. A pastor was making jest of me. He said, tell her to go to Scotland and tell men there not to wear trouser. People that culture of trouser, not to wear wrapper, not to wear skirt, say men are putting on skirt in Scotland. That culture, is it from God? That style, is this from God? Our God, our Bible say woman must not put on things that belong to man. Man must not put on things that belong to woman. And you're telling me Scotland. Is Scotland the people that wrote Bible? Are you throwing away Bible and take the culture of Scotland? Somebody told me it is the white people. They used to put on trousers because of cold. It's a lie. Go and watch. Queen Elizabeth, she's a woman leader there. Under cold. Have you ever come across her putting on trousers before? So don't lie, it is because of cold. We still have many Christians over there that never put on trousers as a woman. It is not my doctrine. I'm not preaching my doctrine now. I'm preaching Bible. The same Bible in the hand of your pastor that tells you it's not a sin. It's the same Bible I quoted, Deuteronomy 22 verse 5. Do you know what? No man can force you to change. It's only God that can help you. If I want to get something from you, I won't say this thing on the radio. I will keep it only in our church. But do you know what? You must hear so that when the judgment will start, anywhere you are, you will remember one woman said it on radio one day. If you want to ask this question, go back to your pastor. Your pastor that his wife putting on trouser. If you ask him, pastor, is trouser a sin for woman, he will tell you doesn't mean, because he will not like to condemn his wife publicly. This same Bible in the book of Romans, that's chapter 12, verse 1, say, therefore I urge you, brethren, in view of God's mercy, to offer your body as a living sacrifice. It doesn't say your heart, your spirit, but it's talking about your body. Whenever we read this, some pastor will tell you Bible is talking about our heart. Body is body. It's not afraid to say so. Don't let anybody, in fact, nobody is deceiving you. You are deceiving yourself because you can read and write. You are the one. You listen to those things you like to listen to because you want them. And the real truth is there, you overlook it. You don't want it. This one is not a parable. It's a clear message. Therefore, I urge you, brother, in view of God's mercy, to offer your body as a living sacrifice, only pleasing to God. This is your spiritual act of worship. This is why I jealous the Muslims. When you see them, they are women putting on hijab. A woman that put on hijab, how can you see her breast? A woman that put on hijab, you won't know either you have attachment or earring or shame. They sacrifice all their beauty for their God. What is our problem, Christian? What type of beauty you have that is too much to sacrifice for God? Even though so far God wants it, why can't you give it to him? No. I can't cover my beauty with you. But some human being covered it to make their God happy. You see, a Christian claiming born again, bring out half of their breast. There's a woman doing wedding one day. With a God, she had two, I'm waiting at the column. He went to go and sign certificate. As he bent down, the old two orange fall out and they started packing it in. One demonic pastor to that marriage. My dear, in our church, before you do marriage, we check your gown. If he not gets handy, no marriage in that church. You will accept any marriage in your church. You know why? Because you need money. That ceremony, money will come to church. The reason why you can't tell them the truth is that they have what you need and you are giving them what they want. The truth remains truth. If you like, turn it, twist it, Bible never change. God of Bible will never change. His standard remain. He will never come to your level. Members, nobody deceive you. You deceive yourself. You want, you like what they told you and they fool you. But you know what? The judgment of God will never pity your foolishness. Verse 2, do not conform any longer to the pattern of this world, pattern of this world. What is the pattern of this world? Imagine, worldly musician will be invited to revival in the church just to get people. Is that a trap? You call it wisdom. My dear, it's not wisdom. Devil is using you. No, no. The Bible says we must be different. What is for Kesa? Leave it for Kesa. What is for God? Leave it. Take it for God. No, no, no, no, no, no. Is it possible for idol worshiper to call a pastor to come and pray at shrine so that Christian can worship idol with them? Any pastor that joined them in their festival, they will never allow him to pray, especially in the name of Jesus Christ. Idol worshiper refuse to accept other things. But we, there's nothing we cannot accept, my dear. Don't blame people killing Christian because we are a disgrace to our God. God was watching when Boko Haram started killing us one by one. Do you know why? Our God is annoying. He refused. He folded his hand. If God wants to fight for us just once, my dear, everybody will remain silent. But the silence of God is our destruction. Why? That God we are talking about is not happy. God is not happy. That is why he allowed the king of Babylon to terrorize us. God is not happy. Church in the world in the church. That is the topic. The world has entered into the church. In the church today, come and see how sisters dress in the church. When somebody is going to church, you will think he's coming from clubhouse. In the olden days, when somebody is going to church, the dressing will make you to know that no, you are going to church. But these days, you will think he's coming from clubhouse or he's going to clubhouse. So people will dress as if they are doing burial ceremony. No, no, no, no. They must be different. Delilah and Deborah are friends in the church today. I'm not saying you should not greet them, but your appearance, everything must be different. Yeah. He said, do not conform any longer to the pattern of this world, but be transformed by the renewal of your mind. Everything you like must be different. The way you talk must be different. Your dressing must be different. Even though you tie skirt and put on beret and long skirt like my own, if still you don't have a good heart, you will not make heaven. Let me tell you something. The standard of heaven is 100%, not 99.9. Understand? Because somebody will say, don't mind them. Even those people, they tie scarves, they are bad. Yes, many are bad. Why can't you be the only one that is good? Why can't you try to be good? Must you join those people that are bad? If the whole world are going to hellfire, must you join them? Is it too much for you to be different? Bible continues saying it. Don't be a yoke together with unbeliever. It doesn't say you should not greet them. It doesn't say you should not pray for them. It doesn't say you should not help them. But it's saying you should not behave like them. You should not dress like them. Remember what the Bible says? Even heaven and earth pass away, the least of my word will never go unfulfilled. If you like, just take the little you want and reject others. All that you reject will be waiting for you at the throne of judgment. My people, as you are listening to me, if what you need is to make heaven, change your way. Not my pastor say, my Bible say, will be your judgment. Whatever your pastor say, will stop the moment you die. What Bible say will remain for you after death. Don't place your standard on your pastor. Play your standard on the Bible. Research on it. Pray for God to give you understanding to open your brain. Don't follow people that are losing the way. If it is only you that know the way, within a year, 2-3 people will join you. If you are able to save 2-3 people, these 3 people will save another 3. They will become 6. That 6 will save another 6. They will become 12. That is how you increase the kingdom of God. This is how everybody serve God. If that is the way, if the way we are serving God is okay, will God continue calling more people to come and work for him? Because God is not pleased, that's why he continue calling more pastors. And more shops are open in the name of church. My dear, either you like my message or you don't like my message, that's not my problem. I'm delivering a message from God. Your creator sent me to you. He doesn't want you in hell. Many are in hell, crying, regretting, begging God for another chance. Just a day, just 2 days, they want to change. No more chance for them. Those people you call your pastor has led many to hellfire, and you are still going to join them unless you change. My dear, change. God doesn't want you to perish. Change. Your dressing matter most. Your utterances matter most. Your thinking matter most. You must be different. You must not be in the pattern of this world. Everything must change. Do not allow your church to be worldly. maintain standard of holiness. And mind you, if you pretend to be holy, remember, people will think you are holy. God knows whom you are. Stop pretending. We are talking about your life, your eternity. You, no pastor can dupe you. You are the only one that can dupe yourself. Be careful. World in the church, church in the world. Separate. Get out of among them. The Lord will help you. The Lord will bless you. You will never be condemned. This message is not judging you. It's only warning you. And this warning will lead you to your salvation. Your soul will never be lost. God will help you. If you lost your love for God, the Lord will give it to you back. So shall it be in Jesus' name.
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Hey, yo,

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Hey, it's DJ Viziano, the good music general. 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
4: O depada, o lile, o kile. 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
4: What the Bible says in Revelation chapter 20, verse 11 to 15. And I saw a great white throne, and him that sat on it, from whose face the earth and the heaven fled away, and there was found no place for them. And I saw the dead, small and great, stand before God, and the books were opened, and another book was opened, which is the book of life, and the dead were judged out of those things which were written in the books according to their works. And the sea gave up the dead which were in it, and death and hell delivered up the dead which were in it, and they were judged every man according to their works, and death and hell were cast into the lake of fire. This is the second death. And whosoever was not found written in the book of life was cast into the lake of fire. This is the final thing awaiting every man. You die a sinner, you said they fired you, that's all. Immediately you just die, your soul goes to hell as a sinner. You'll be in the torment of fire waiting for the final judgment, when you will still be brought back from hell and be told properly what you did when you were on earth. And you will be told clearly your sins. They will mention them one by one. So you won't say God is wicked. What did I do to God? Because some of them are still saying, God is wicked. The Lord will point to them one by one. What you did to your uncle. What you did to your mother. What you did to your sister. What you did to your neighbor. What you did when you were in school. What you did when you came to that conference. What you did in the church. What your gang did. You were the leader of that gang. What the gang did. The armed robbery you committed here. The one you committed there. The number, the amount of blood you shed when you were on earth. All these things, the immorality, they all, you shall be told them officially, and then condemned to the lake of fire. The hellfire that the people are in now is not the actual punishment. It's just a remind room for sinful prisoners. After the end of all things, both the hellfire itself will be cast into the lake of fire. And the sinners also shall be cast into the lake of fire. That is called the second death. It is the eternal death. It is the everlasting death. Perfect pain, perfect torture, perfect sorrow, perfect torment, perfect wound, perfect cry, perfect forever and ever. But as for now, God is patient. It's only the five wise virgins that are hearing the word and are getting kerosene in their lamp, putting oil in their lamp, and are getting themselves prepared for the bridegroom. But the rest of you who are foolish virgins, that's where you're going. That's where, how it shall end up with you. So it is not that when you die, the battle is over. If they shoot me, that's over. If they kill me, what, that's over. That's where some of you want to go and commit suicide. You think that when I die in suicide, the matter is over. I will die and go. I will take poison and die. Immediately you take poison, you appear in hell. For it is given unto man once to die, and after death, the judgment. Immediately. You think suicide is better? Better you keep your life on earth, whether mercy will come, whether you will go to where mercy will find you, than that you say, let me kill myself and die. Let me kill myself and die. That's the worst thought. That is the worst. That's what I'm telling you. Yes. Now, eternal life through Jesus. Eternal life through Jesus. I've told you already, Jesus, the everlasting God, he became man on earth for the purpose of eternal life. The everlasting God took the form of man so that he can give man eternal life. He can do all that is required to bring forgiveness to man, to bring change to man, to bring righteousness to man, to bring holiness to man, to guide man on the path of truth, so that man can live forever with God. John chapter 3, verse 14 to verse 16 and 17. John chapter 3, I read from verse 14. The Bible tells us here, saying, "And as Moses lifted up the serpent in the wilderness, even so must the Son of Man be lifted up, that whosoever believeth in him should not perish, but have eternal life." Can you see that? Now, can we say that one? Verse 16, John chapter 3, verse 16. Say it without even reading your Bible. One, two, go. "For God so loved the world, that he gave his only begotten Son, that whosoever believeth on him should not perish, but have everlasting life." Can you hear that? I'm just reciting it like a child without understanding. Why did he not find a meaning to that scripture? The love of God for your life, that he gave Jesus, that if you believe on Jesus, you will not perish, but that you will have everlasting life. You will have eternal life. Very simple. Many people have got it already, because since they came here, they believed. Many had it before they came, because they have been believers. And now we're waiting for you. What are you waiting for? To believe and have eternal life? Is there any other thing? No. Where everything is ready for you, so that you can have this eternal life also. It's very simple. And he said something in verse 17. "For God sent not his Son into the world to condemn the world, but that the world through him might be saved." The mercy of God is such that although man is still doing evil, Jesus came. It's not to condemn them. A man smote Jesus, slapped Jesus in his face. I said, "Prophesy, who slapped you?" He didn't kill that man. A man spat on his face. "Hell, thou King of the Jews." They mocked at him. He had not come for judgment. It is when he comes again that the judgment will take place. That every foolishness you did in the presence of Jesus, you will see it. If you die, they will wake you up again and deal with you. Before you are sick, you are sent to everlasting punishment. Every careless word, every careless action, every foolish thought, foolish kind of wickedness you exhibited on Jesus or on the people of Jesus, you will never go scot-free. But as for now, he is quiet. Maybe Satan is the one doing it, so that by and by, you may still be saved. Because the people who said, crucify him, some of them came to believe. Even among the Pharisees, some came to believe. It's the patience of God. That's why you see God patient. You can be kicking things. You can go to kitchen and push down some things. You can be doing something and say, "Yeah, I am here." That's why you're still there. You have died since. You have been smoting. Although now he still smites some people, but he's doing it selectively. Not in a general sense. The Bible says that the reward of iniquity is not speedily executed. It's not speedily executed. That is the reason why people continue in sin. But then, God sent not his Son into the world now for its condemnation, but for its salvation. Therefore, when others are playing, and are playing stubbornness, are playing rudeness, don't follow them. When others are hardening their heart, don't follow them. Because this is just the short time for mercy, and you may die and miss this mercy. You may die and miss this mercy. As you die, you go to hell, and at the end of time, you shall be brought back again from hell, judged and thrown into the lake of fire. But it's now time for mercy. So don't play with your life. People are writing examination. The result will come and show the difference. Others are playing. Others are not studying in school. They're doing other things. But you don't follow them. Don't follow them. You are writing exam. These are the days of examination. You must study to pass this exam. When the result shall be announced, we shall see the difference. Those who are playing up and down from class to class, you shall see the difference. Those who are sincere and true with the academics, you shall see the difference. In the same way, it is time for salvation now. Now is the day of salvation. Now is the acceptable time that God can accept you. God can change you. God can deliver you. God can give you a new life. Don't play with this period. Don't play. This age you are in, remember thy Creator in the day of your youth. It is the time for him. It's the time to come to Jesus. It's the time to be with Jesus. It is the time to choose Jesus. That's what I'm saying. That's what scripture says in the book of John 17, verse 3. John chapter 17. From verse 2 and 3. "As thou hast given him power over all flesh, that he should give eternal life to as many as thou hast given him." See how many we are. The Lord Jesus said he has commandment from the Father to give every one of us eternal life. That's the will of God. I have instructed these people that every one of you should eat food. Is that not so? You even see me going around supervising you to ensure that all should get the food. The Father instructed Jesus, ensure that all these ones, let them have eternal life. So the provision has been made. If you do not get it, it's your own, not because it's not available. It's you who refused to get. So he said, and this is eternal life, that they might know thee, the only true God, and Jesus Christ whom thou hast sent, the same person. This is eternal life. Know God and follow him. Know God and believe in him. Know Jesus and submit to him. This is eternal life. Yes. And that's what God is saying. In 1 John chapter 5, verse 11 to verse 13. 1 John chapter 5, verse 11 to verse 13. The Bible tells us here, saying, and this is the record. Yes. And this is the record that God had given to us eternal life. And this life is in his Son. He that hath the Son hath life. And he that hath not the Son of God hath not life. These things have I written unto you that believe on the name of the Son of God, that ye may know that ye have eternal life, and that ye may believe on the name of the Son of God. He that has the Son has life. He that has not the Son has no life. In the room, every room that has a bulb has light. Every room that does not have bulb in it does not have light. That is what we are saying. If you have Jesus in you, you have life. If you don't have Jesus in you, you don't have life. Now, this is said so that you who have Jesus in you, who have Jesus in you, should know that you have eternal life and that you should continue to hold Jesus firmly. Don't leave him. Don't allow anybody to remove you from Jesus. Don't. He will remove you from eternal life. Don't. Some people will want to lay pressure on you. I am your Father. If you ever go to that place again, it's removing eternal life because he will remove Jesus. I will say you'll be like that Muslim lady who repented. She repented, got Jesus. And the mother said, what do you say? He said, Jesus. What do you say again? Help her to say, Jesus. The mother said, your elder brother is coming. He will handle that thing. So the elder brother can say, your sister said he has gone to Jesus. Taboo. Taboo. The brother said, hey, come here. What do you say? What? I have Jesus in my heart. I've given my life to Jesus. What are you saying? Renounce those things. No, I can't renounce. I will beat out Jesus from your life. I said, renounce that thing. He said, you can't beat out Jesus. Okay, let's go into practice. The man went into total beating. As he beat and beat, I know you became tired. You know, you'll be tired. You people are fearing beating. In the bad beating, you will also become tired. So the lady said, you can beat me, injure me, wound me, but you can never beat out Jesus from my life. Why should you be fearing? And my father said, my mother said, you don't understand this precious gift of eternal life. You don't understand. This precious gift, you want to carry it back to the mire. As pig, a pig that is washed is going back to the mire because the heart has not left that place. So don't do that. Don't allow any persecution. Don't allow any terror. All this giraffe they're doing in schools to remove eternal life from students. A lady called me and said, they said we should contribute money for passing the exam without tears. I said, no, I won't contribute. So, but when we came to class, some people had contributed. When we came to class, they wrote answers on the board for whether you contribute. Whether you contributed or you didn't contribute is for you. Pass exam without tears. So there's one of the questions there that I didn't know. So I went to this miracle board. It's miracle blackboard. Pass exam without tears. So I got some from there. Now with this now, God knows how I have tried. How am I doing restitution? Do I have any restitution to do? Does she have a resolution to do? Thank God. I'm sure she will listen to this message in CD. If she's not here now, you have a resolution to do. Because you did not fight to the end. You did not endure to the end. You did not persevere to the end. It is they that persevere to the end that shall be saved. But the devil has made it such that it's by force now. He is using all principles to remove eternal life from you. So that he will say, I have finished with students. Nobody there has eternal life. They are contaminated. But we are producing new people now. People that are like Daniel, Shadrach, Meshach, and Abednego, that shall never hear the decree of the king, that shall never fear the fires of Nebuchadnezzar, that shall never keep, they said, never, Nebuchadnezzar, don't talk again. I say, we shall not respect you in this matter. We are ready to give ourselves to be burnt by your fire. If God will not deliver us, it is his will that we should go to heaven now. Otherwise, our God shall deliver us from your fire. We are raising up people. Are they there? I say a new generation of Christians, the ones that will welcome Jesus and welcome Jesus come back from heaven. Are you here? Are you one of them?
5: Yeah.
4: You mean you are one of them?
5: Yeah.
4: You are going to stand and endure?
5: Yeah.
4: May we hear good testimonies about you.
5: Yeah.
4: In Jesus' name.
5: Yeah.
4: Maintain righteousness, because that is eternal life. It shows that you have eternal life. The devil is doing all to squeeze it out. That which thou hast, hold fast and let no man take your crown. That's what Jesus is telling us. It is not the will of God that men should perish and miss his purpose of eternal life. Hence, he provided solution to the sin problem. Jesus came to the world to remove sin from men and give them eternal life. He is eternal life. He that repents from his sins and receives Jesus into his life has escaped eternal death and has entered into eternal life. When eternal life comes into a person, that's if when Jesus comes into a person, sin, that's evil, wickedness will disappear from that person. Satan will disappear from that person. Righteousness, holiness, joy, peace will take over his life on earth. Thank you. I'm sure maybe God opened your eyes how the Lord was giving eternal life to people here. As they were collecting it, all these Bibles and gifts were given to them. Angels have done it already. They have given eternal life to people already. The angels have distributed eternal life. I'm sure you collected your own.
5: Yeah.
4: I say, I'm sure you collected your own.
5: Yeah.
4: Amen.
5: Yeah.
4: Receiving eternal life in Christ. Receiving eternal life in Christ is a matter of choice and not of force. God does not force anyone to repent from his sins and believe in Jesus for eternal life. He can force somebody to use him. Like that other man, what's his name, that was forced to carry the cross of Jesus. You know they forced him. But that's for service. He will never force you to repent. He will never force you. So some of you are still saying, let God take me to hell and show me hell, then I will repent. He will not do that. How many people even do that? Do we have up to 1,000 people in the whole world of 7 billion that have gotten that experience? That you're also waiting? Why are you so foolish and killing yourself? God doesn't do that. If God wants me to be saved, and let him also show me signs. What signs are you looking for? Scripture is full of signs. Preachers are preaching with signs. For all for you to go to heaven. You want to be tough? Do you know that you're harming yourself? Fooling yourself. Why are you doing that? Why are you listening to the voice of the devil to delay your salvation or to cancel it over your life? What if God chooses not to give you again? It's a free gift. For by grace are you saved. And that not of yourselves. It is the gift of God, not of works, lest any man should boast. If it is a free gift, then why do you delay it? If it is a free gift, why are you procrastinating? What if it finished? You know, we're giving Bible to people and the Bible finished on the way. What if it gets finished before it reaches you? You're delaying. Get at it. Since the days of John the Baptist, the kingdom of God is preached and men press into it. Don't waste time. Come back. Come inside by force. You are the one to force yourself into it. You are the one. Force yourself and say never. Struggle against the devil. Struggle against immorality. Struggle against occultism. Struggle against all this wayward life. All this bad clothing you're putting on. Struggle against those things. Struggle against youthful passions and pleasures. Breaking into salvation. Break it. As a woman, don't wait and say, I'm a weaker vessel. I'm too weak. Struggle. If a snake is coming to where you are, you'll sit down there and say, I'm a weak woman. Will not run. Run, for hellfire is coming. I say, run, hellfire is coming. struggle to get yourself to eternal life. It's not a matter of force. No, God does not force people. No, he doesn't. If he were doing so, everyone in the world would have eternal life in Christ. Nobody would have gone to hell. If God would force people, why did he not force other people? In fact, why didn't he force Satan? Why didn't he force Satan? They said, no, don't do it. Why didn't he force Satan? If God didn't force Satan to stop evil, is he going to force you? Satan will accuse him. Satan will say, am I not your creature? So, okay, so you created me for damnation. That's why when I was going out, you didn't do anything. But this man, you're the one forcing him. He can force you to serve him. Even Satan is serving God in some respect. Because all these things he's doing, God allowed him to test those who are true. God is allowing him to be the one to test, to know who are sincere. Because after lesson, there is examination. There is test to know. So, if God didn't force Satan for righteousness and heaven, repentance, is he to force you? What about those who have gone to hell? If God didn't force them, they are still in hell crying now. Some are even saying, nobody brought the gospel to me. I didn't know about it. And you know. You are waiting for to be forced? Why are you so careless? Why are you hurting yourself? Why are you damning yourself? So, it is not a force. He leaves it to human decision and choice. Take your decision. Make your choice whether you will want freedom from sin, Satan, and eternal hellfire or not. Make a choice whether you want Jesus Christ, you want eternal life or not. You are free to reject Jesus. You are free. Go into all the world and preach the gospel to every creature. He that believeth and is baptized shall be saved. He that believeth not, I don't want Jesus in my life, get him out from me. A preacher went to preach somewhere in Taraba State. I had the story. As I was telling the man that, give your life to Jesus. Jesus Christ is coming. Instead of believing the message, he said, listen, we know that he is coming. We are of the company of Satan, and we're going to fight with Jesus. The revelation said there is going to be a final war. Are you aware? He said, yes. He said, we will win in that war. A human being that is still alive, who doesn't even know when he will die. As I'm saying, I'm sure the man must have died. Is saying, I am on the side of Satan. We shall fight Jesus and that we will win. Go and ask Satan whether he will win. Your master, the one that is telling you to join him fight, go and ask him whether he will win. Satan will say, I'm just deceiving you. I have failed already. If I was to win, I would have remained in heaven. That you see me like this, having tell, I have failed already. Praise the Lord. So the choice is yours to accept or reject. Look at it in the book of Deuteronomy, chapter 30. Deuteronomy, chapter 30. I read verse 15 to 20. The Bible tells us here, saying, see, I have set before thee this day life and good, and death and evil, in that I command thee this day to love the Lord thy God, to walk in his ways, and to keep his commandments, and his statutes, and his judgments, that thou mayest live and multiply. And the Lord thy God shall bless thee in the land whither thou goest to possess it. But if thine heart turn away, so that thou wilt not hear, but shall be drawn away, and worship other gods, and serve them, I denounce unto you this day that ye shall surely perish, and that ye shall not prolong your days upon the land whither thou passest over Jordan to possess it. I call heaven and earth to record this day against you, that I have set before you life and death, blessing and cursing. Therefore, choose life, that both thou and thy seed may live, that thou mayest love the Lord thy God, and that thou mayest obey his voice, and that thou mayest cleave unto him, for he is thy life and the length of thy days, that thou mayest dwell in the land which the Lord sware unto thy fathers, to Abraham, to Isaac, and to Jacob, to give them. Life, eternal life; dead, eternal death, placed before you. Blessings of life, the curses of life, are placed before you. The choice is yours. In case you want to choose Jesus, what do you do? Acts chapter 2. In case you say, me, I will go with Jesus. I have chosen Jesus. I cannot go to hell. I have refused it. I will repent. I will do what? What is the scripture telling you to do? Acts chapter 2, verse 38 and 39. Let's start from verse 37. Now, when they heard this, they were pricked in their heart and said unto Peter and to the rest of the apostles, men and brethren, what shall we do? Then Peter said unto them, repent and be baptized every one of you in the name of Jesus Christ for the remission of sins, and ye shall receive the gift of the Holy Ghost. For the promise is unto you and to your children and to all that are afar off, even as many as the Lord our God shall call. He has called, see many people here now. He called you. So, he said, repent now. What is repent? A practical, personal decision to stop it. Cry it out and say, I won't do it. Practical, personal decision. Stop it. Stop smoking. Stop boyfriend and girlfriend. Stop womanizing. Stop alcohol. A practical decision. I'll stop it. Stop alcohol. Stop witchcraft. Don't throw the charms you have away. Stop cheating in your examination. Stop doing evil business. Repent. Stop being in evil marriage. Repent. Stop. That's what it means. I stop. Now, when you are stopping, repentance is required. Then, what are you repenting for? Acts chapter 20, verse 21. Acts chapter 20, verse 21. It says, testifying both to the Jews and also to the Greeks, repentance toward God and faith toward our Lord Jesus Christ. What are you repenting for? Why are you repenting? Because of God. Not because you are fearing sickness. You are fearing that in sickness, you may catch sickness. No. Because you want to please God. That's why you are repenting. Because you want to obey God. If it is God, then his voice is higher than that of your father and mother. Because some fathers and mothers will be sending their girls to go out for prostitution. It's my father that is pushing me. It's my mother that is pushing me. Some fathers and mothers will be sending their children to go out to steal. It's my father. No, it's because of God you're stopping it. Whether your father likes it or does not like it. Oh, my mother is the one making me to do this alcoholic business. Is my father selling with this beer and say I must sell it for him? I'm saying you're repenting because you want to make your way right with God. And that matter is over your, is superior to your father. It's superior to your elder brother. It's superior to Indianama. You say, I will not sell this thing. My hand shall not touch unclean thing. I will not be selling tobacco. I will not be selling alcohol. Because I want to amend my way before God. I want to change my life before God. That is why I am stopping it.
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0: 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For instance, example, Professor Olugbenga Adeniran Ogunwole, Ambassador Akinremi Bolaji, our before ambassador to Singapore, go day there. 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
1: Listen to this announcement. The Redeemed Christian Church of God, Blessed Assembly, Ilupewo, Ilo Ota, Ogun State, under Pastor Ernest Obideyi, sends greetings to members of RCCG, Beautiful Gate, Area 21, Seat of Glory Zone, Abule Egba, Lagos Province 54, Abule Egba Region 59, Magodo, Lagos, on the 74th Annual Convention of the Church, coming up on August 3 to August 9, 2026. 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Adeboye and other anointed men of God. Jesus is Lord.

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0: Nigeria, good evening and welcome to the news. I'm Okemute Igoriase, the headlines. Troops rescue abducted soldier in Zamfara State. Police and Nigerian Financial Intelligence Unit renew collaboration to fight terrorism financing. Senate to mandate conduct of national census every 10 years. Federal government unveils program to encourage youth participation in agriculture. The commentary is on the dangers of self-medication. You can follow us on Instagram at X at Radio Nigeria HQ and on Facebook at facebook.com/Radio Nigeria Network. Now, the news in detail. Troops of Sector 2, Joint Task Force Northwest, Operation Fasanyama, has successfully rescued two kidnapped persons during a fighting patrol in Zamfara State today. Media Information Officer for the Joint Task Force, Lieutenant Colonel Aliu Danja, who stated this in a statement, said that the troops deployed at Gwashi conducted a targeted fighting patrol at a local terrorist enclave. According to him, during the operation, the troops successfully freed Lance Corporal Bashiru Labo, who had been abducted on the 22nd of this month, along the Zuru Anka Road alongside Lawali Ada, a civilian from Kashola village in Bukuyom local government area. He noted that following the rescue, both individuals were safely evacuated to a military location where they underwent standard debriefing, medical evaluations, and necessary administrative procedures. The fight against money laundering, terrorism financing, and other financial crimes has been intensified through renewed collaboration between the Nigeria Police Force and the Nigerian Financial Intelligence Unit, NFIEU. The Inspector General of Police, Olatunji Disu, stated this while receiving the Director of the NFIU, Hajia Hafsat Bakari, and her management team at the force headquarters in Abuja. Mr. Disu, who said tracking illicit financial flows remains critical to combating crimes such as terrorism, banditry, crude oil theft, and organized crimes, explained that the force had established a dedicated proceeds of crime section to enhance financial crime investigations. The director, NFIU, Hajia Hafsat Bakari, commended the police force for its role in Nigeria's removal from the Financial Action Task Force grey list and stressed the need for stronger collaboration ahead of the country's 2027 mutual evaluation. She gave an assurance that the unit would continue to support the police through intelligence sharing, operational assistance, and capacity building programs to strengthen Nigeria's anti-money laundering and counter-terrorism efforts. Also, the Inspector General of Police, Olatunji Disu, has reaffirmed the Nigeria Police Force's commitment to comprehensive police reform, the development of an effective state policing framework, and stronger collaboration with strategic security institutions as part of efforts to tackle Nigeria's evolving internal security challenges. The commitment was made during a visit by the leadership and management staff of the National Defense College, NDC, to the force headquarters in Abuja. During the visit, the commandant of the National Defense College presented the outcome of a strategic research paper produced by police officers undergoing studies at the institution. He explained that the work was a product of extensive research undertaken solely by the participating police officers, while the college's faculty provided only academic supervision and methodological guidance throughout the process. Ms. Adiso described the research as both timely and strategic, noting that Nigeria's rapidly changing security environment requires innovative, evidence-based policies supported by rigorous academic research and operational experience.
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0: The Senate says it plans to enshrine in the Constitution a law for the conduct of a national population and housing census every 10 years. Chairman, Senate Committee on National Identity and Population, Senator Victor Ume, who stated this while addressing participants at the summit to commemorate World Population Day in Abuja, said the move is to aid national planning. Correspondent Olayemi Daniel, who was at the summit, reports that the event featured critical discourse on the theme of the World Population Day, realizing the hopes and aspirations of young people today and for the future.
6: Please come and free me from this bondage of systemic barriers that are limiting us. From
7: a presentation by a member of a youth group, Stand With A Girl Initiative SWAG, calling on all participants at the summit to assist the girl child and indeed young people of Nigeria to attain their dreams and aspirations in consonance with the theme of the day. Moved by these presentations, the chairman of the Senate Committee on National Identity and Population, Senator Victor Ume, said it had become necessary for the National Assembly to enact a law for a national population census to be held every 10 years while considering realistic means of funding the exercise.
8: There's no reason why we should not put the interval for conduct of national census in the Constitution. We'll put all these things together in that bill that will come. Once we resume on the 15th of September, I assure you that you'll hear about the first reading of that bill.
7: The chairman of the National Population Commission, Dr. Aminu Yusuf, had emphasized the need for Nigeria to invest in its young population to contribute to the national economic growth.
9: We must ensure that every young person, whether in an urban center or rural community, whether in school or out of school, whether living with a disability or not, whether male or female, has a fair opportunity to develop his or her potential.
7: The Emir of Sangai, Dr. Haliru Yahya, had called for a holistic approach to address population matters. Other participants, such as the United Nations Secretary General's representative, Mr. Mohammed Fall, the Planned Parenthood Federation, Dr. Abubakar Okai, had pledged their support for the nation's quest to further realize the potential of its youth population. In Abuja, Olayemi Daniel, Radio Nigeria.
0: Concerns over data accuracy and the responsible use of artificial intelligence in covering Nigeria's complex energy sector have prompted a stronger call for correspondents to deepen their technical knowledge and raise reporting standards. The manager of communications, Chevron Nigeria and Mid-Africa region, Mr. Victor Anyebudike, made the observation in Abuja at the 2026 Media Capacity Building Workshop for Energy Correspondents, organized by the NUJ FCT Council in partnership with Chevron Nigeria and Mid-Africa region. Mr. Anyebudike said the training was about equipping journalists with the technical knowledge needed to report complex energy issues accurately, while promoting data integrity and the ethical application of artificial intelligence.
10: AI is good, AI can also be bad. So responsible use of AI is what we expect that you should get out of this. How am I going to use AI to make my job easier? How am I going to use AI to generate data I can use for my reports based on situation in the country? How can I tell AI to look at the energy industry and tell me what the challenges and problems are? That's the kind of thing I'm expecting to see at the end of the day.
0: Presenting a paper on data accuracy in energy journalism, the Deputy Bureau Chief of the Guardian newspaper, Kingsley Jeremiah, stressed the need for correct interpretation of production figures, financial data, and emission statistics. The chairman of the NUJ FCT Council, Ms. Grace Ike, described energy journalism as vital to national development, noting that quality reporting helps citizens understand how energy policies affect livelihoods, businesses, and communities.
11: This training is an investment in accuracy, context, and credibility. It will enable us to move beyond headlines and to explain implications for jobs, prices, communities, and for our shared climate future. Data accuracy is our compass in an era of abundant numbers and competing claims. Credible data separates sound reporting from speculation.
0: The workshop with the theme Strengthening Energy Journalism Through Knowledge, Data Accuracy and Artificial Intelligence brought together media professionals to improve their understanding of technical issues in the energy sector and emerging reporting tools. Participants at the 7th Africa Emerging Markets Forum have advocated the implementation of practical policies aimed at diversifying African economies in line with monetary policies that factor in climate change. This call followed the presentation on navigating global shocks, monetary policy challenges for African central banks by the Director, Monetary Policy Department of the Central Bank of Nigeria, Dr. Victor Obo. Dr. Obo remarked that for African central banks to effectively respond to global economic shocks, focus should be extended to strong structural support in addition to beyond exchange regime and monetary rate. Responding to the presentation, Chairman World Trade Organization in Nigeria, Ngozi Egbuna, emphasized the need for African central banks to factor in how climate change affects African economies through production. Earlier, Deputy Governor Corporate Services of the Central Bank of Nigeria, Dr. Mohamed Abdullahi, remarked that the 7th Africa Emerging Markets Forum would focus on how to build and sustain resilient markets and not statement of intent. The Minister of Education, Dr. Tunja Lausa, has called for collaboration between the federal and state governments on deliberate data-driven decision-making towards enhancing national security and sustainable development. He made the call at the opening of a retreat for State Commissioners for Education organized by the Committee of State Commissioners for Education. Dr. Lausa described education as the nation's most powerful tool for economic growth, national security, and sustainable development. The Minister of Education said President Bola Tinubu had placed education at the center of the Renewed Hope agenda by providing political leadership and support needed to pursue bold reforms capable of transforming Nigeria's education sector. In a statement by the Special Advisor, Media and Communications to the Minister, Mr. Ikaruata, urged all states to complete their annual school census using the digitized platform, commending Kaduna and Borno states for their progress, while encouraging other states to accelerate implementation to support evidence-based planning with the National Bureau of Statistics. Meanwhile, the Borno State government has reaffirmed its commitment to supporting the establishment and growth of federal government agencies in the state as part of efforts to accelerate development and strengthen public institutions. Governor Babagana Zulu made the pledge at the inauguration of the Permanent National Examinations Council, NECO, State Office Complex in Maiduguri. The governor, represented by the Commissioner for Education, Science, Technology and Innovation, Lawan Wakilbe, said the state completed and furnished the office complex to demonstrate its commitment to improving educational infrastructure and supporting institutions that drive educational development. Governor Zulum said the project reflected the state's determination to create an enabling environment for federal agencies to deliver quality services to residents. The registrar of NECO, Professor Dansani Wushishi, described the completion and furnishing of the office complex by the Borno State government as a clear demonstration of its unwavering commitment to advancing education. The registrar, represented by the director of the Northeast Zonal Directorate, Mrs. Deborah Rukop, said the new office would enhance NECO's operations in the state and further strengthen the delivery of examination services while contributing to the continued development of the education sector in Borno. The African Union Commission, AUC, has unveiled the Youth in Agri-Food Systems Performance Index, YAPI, to measure how effectively African countries are empowering young people to participate and thrive in agri-food systems. At the unveiling in Abuja, the Minister of Agriculture and Food Security, Senator Abubakar Kyari, described the initiative as another milestone in the nation's collective journey towards transforming Africa's agricultural landscape. Senator Kyari pledged Nigeria's commitment to integrate YAPI into Nigeria's agricultural and youth employment strategies, further describing it as a game changer for measuring and strengthening youth participation in Africa's agri-food systems. Highlighting Nigeria's ongoing reforms, the minister said the Renew Hope agenda of President Bola Tinubu was driving agricultural transformation and announced that the government has inaugurated the revised National Youth Manifesto in Agriculture 2025 to 2030, describing it as a youth-led roadmap for the future of agriculture in Nigeria.
12: With decades, we turn evidence into action, transforming identified gaps into opportunities that build stronger systems, strengthen processes, initiate impactful policies, and coordinate programs for sustainable youth inclusion.
0: The head of rural development and acting head agriculture and food security division, African Union Commission, Dr. Janet Edeme. The initiative became imperative due to the continuous rise in African youth population, with more than 400 million people between the ages of 15 and 35.
13: Africa stands at a decisive moment in its development. We are the youngest continent in the world, with nearly 70% of our population under the age of 35. This demographic reality presents immense promise. In meaningfully engaged, Africa's youth can drive agri-food systems transformation, accelerate industrialization, strengthen food security, and create jobs and enterprise that our societies urgently need.
0: Dr. Edeme argues that while agriculture remains one of the continent's largest employers, approaches are focused mainly on counting jobs created rather than evaluating the broader conditions that enables meaningful youth participation.
1: Radio Nigeria, uplifting the people and uniting the nation.
0: The Osun State Police Command has arrested the Secretary to the State Government, SSG, Mr. Teslim Ibalaye, along with five other persons for allegedly being involved in vote merchandising ahead of the August 15 governorship election. In a statement signed by its spokesperson, Mr. Abiodun Ojelabi, the police said the arrests followed a raid on the SSG's residence at the Oroki area of Osogbo, stressing that permanent voter cards were recovered during the raid. One of those arrested at the SSG's residence, according to the statement, was Oladele Abiodun, a suspect on the police watch list in connection with alleged criminal offenses. It maintains that officers recovered a register containing voters' details, raising concerns for possible electoral offenses. Other items allegedly recovered from the residence includes 4.8 million naira in cash, a Dynabook laptop, photocopying machines, a printer, and voter registers covering wards 1 to 15 in the Shubo local government area. The command said investigations are ongoing into allegations of vote buying, criminal conspiracy, and harboring a wanted suspect. It maintains that the allegations have significant implications for the administration of justice and the credibility of the democratic process. The police reiterated its commitment to enforcing the law without fear or favor, affection or ill will, and urged residents to remain calm, law-abiding, and provide useful information that could help prevent crime and ensure a peaceful, free, fair, and credible governorship election. Meanwhile, reacting to the developments, the campaign team of Osun State Governor Ademola Adeleke has demanded the immediate release of supporters allegedly arrested ahead of the state governorship election, accusing the Nigeria Police Force of targeting members of the Accord Party. Addressing journalists after a visit to the Force Intelligence Response Team headquarters in Abuja, the campaign spokesperson, Belumi Oladegbesi, alleged that more than 86 members had been arrested across Osun State and detained without any lawful basis. He maintained that the arrests were politically motivated, designed to intimidate opposition supporters ahead of the poll, and a sign of compromise which had the capacity to affect the credibility of the forthcoming election. Mr. Oladegbesi said alleged that in the last 2 to 3 days, over 86 people, members of the Accord Party, have been arrested for no reason and were brought by road to Abuja and detained. He alleged that 36 of the detainees have been transferred to the Kefi Correctional Center, while 14 others were taken to the Kuje Custodial Center, despite not being charged with any offense. The OK Movement, a support group committed to promoting visionary leadership, national unity, people-centered governance, and democratic values, has appointed Chief Peter Ame as its Director General. The OK Movement, one of the notable support structures promoting the collaboration amongst progressive political forces, including supporters of Mr. Peter Obi and Senator Rabiu Kwankwaso, Instead, it remains focused on mobilizing Nigerians around the ideals of good governance ahead of the 2027 general election. A statement by the national convener of the movement, Mr. Jackie Wyers, explains that the choice of Chief Ame would bring a wealth of experience in politics and quality leadership that would help the movement have a strategic direction as it continues to build a united platform for national transformation. Mr. Wyers urged Chief Ame, a former national chairman of the Interparty Advisory Council, IPAC, to sustain his strong voice on issues of accountability, transparency, good governance, and institutional reforms, which earned him a widespread respect across the political spectrum. The steering committee of the OK movement, which approved the appointment, believed that Chief Ame's appointment marked a significant milestone in the growth and consolidation of the movement as it expands its grassroots presence across the country. The OK movement promised to work closely with the Director General in advancing the ideals and aspiration of the movement for the benefit of all Nigerians. The Allied People's Movement, APM, has commended Oyo State Governor Seyi Makinde for the procurement of 2 surveillance aircraft to strengthen security operations in the state. A statement by the national chairman of the party, Dr. Yusuf Dantale, says the acquisition of the 2 surveillance aircraft underscores the Oyo State Government's determination to tackle insecurity through intelligence-driven operations. According to the statement, the aircraft are equipped with advanced intelligence, surveillance, and reconnaissance capabilities, enabling security agents to identify threats from both high and low altitudes. It notes that the platforms will complement the operations of security agencies and the Oyo State Security Network Agency, the Amotekun Corps, in combating terrorism, banditry, kidnapping, and other criminal activities across the state. The party described Governor Makinde as a leader with exceptional leadership capacity and managerial competence. According to the party, the welfare and security of citizens remain the foundation of democratic government, adding that the APM is committed to putting the interests of the people first instead.

0: Mitten Canadian Ara Mitten won the women's shot put gold with a throw of 19.88 meters. Meanwhile, a goal in each half ensured that the Black Queens of Ghana began their campaign in Group D of the 2026 Women's AFCON with a comfortable 2-0 defeat of the Deep Blue Sharks of Cape Verde earlier this evening. Doris Boadua put Ghana ahead with a cool and calm finish in the 7th minute, and they held on to the lead until the break. However, the own goal turned in by a Cape Verdean defender in the 54th minute. Now the commentary, it's on the effects of tax evasion on national development. It is written by Patrick Alumona Julia of the Current Affairs Unit.
1: Self-medication has become a common practice in many parts of Nigeria. It involves the use of medicines, dietary supplements, alcohol, or even illicit drugs to treat physical or psychological conditions without seeking professional medical advice. While it may appear to be a quick and inexpensive solution, self-medication often creates more health problems than it solves. Medicines are developed for specific illnesses and must be used appropriately. Common prescriptions and over-the-counter drugs include analgesics for pain and inflammation, antibiotics for bacterial infections, antihistamines for allergies, antihypertensives for high blood pressure, antidepressants for depression and anxiety, antidiabetic drug for diabetes, anticonvulsants for epilepsy, and statin for lowering cholesterol. These medicines are effective only when prescribed by qualified healthcare professionals. Unfortunately, many Nigerians simply walk into chemist shops or pharmacies and request medicines based on assumptions, previous experiences, or recommendations from friends and relatives. Instead of visiting hospitals or clinics for proper diagnosis, vital signs assessment, and professional prescription, they rely on guesswork. These dangerous practices can have devastating consequences. According to the World Health Organization, more than half of all medicines worldwide are prescribed, dispensed, or sold inappropriately, while about 50% of patients fail to take medicines correctly. The WHO also warns that antimicrobial resistance, driven largely by the misuse and overuse of antibiotics, has become one of the top 10 global public health threats. It is estimated that antimicrobial resistance contributes to more than 1 million deaths globally each year. In Nigeria, studies have shown that self-medication is widespread, particularly with antibiotics and painkillers. Research conducted in different parts of the country indicates that between 60 and 80% of adults admit to treating illnesses without consulting a healthcare professional. This trend fuels antibiotic resistance, making common infections more difficult and expensive to treat. Self-medication carries several serious risks. It can lead to incorrect diagnosis, dangerous drug interaction, allergic reaction, overdose, liver and kidney damage, worsening of existing illnesses, and delayed medical treatment. Even more worrying is that it can mask the symptoms of life-threatening diseases, allowing them to progress unnoticed until they become difficult or impossible to treat. Several factors encourage self-medication. These include financial constraints, the perception that an illness is minor, long waiting times at healthcare facilities, poor attitude of some healthcare workers, easy access to medicine, and previous successful treatment of similar symptoms. While these reasons may seem understandable, they do not justify putting one's life at risk. Many families have lost loved ones because illnesses that could have been treated successfully at an early stage were ignored or treated wrongly through self-medication. What begins as a simple headache, fever, or cough may actually be a symptom of malaria, typhoid, meningitis, hypertension, or another serious medical condition requiring prompt professional attention. The safest approach is to seek medical care at recognized healthcare facilities whenever illness occurs. Regular medical checkups, early diagnosis, and strict adherence to doctors' prescriptions remain the best way to maintain good health and prevent avoidable complications. Although some people believe self-medication saves time and money, the long-term consequences are often far more costly than temporary inconvenience of visiting a healthcare facility. The

0: caused by inappropriate drug use can become a ticking time bomb. To reduce the menace of self-medication, the media, healthcare professionals, civil society organizations, and community leaders should intensify public awareness campaigns, especially in rural communities.
1: That commentary you just listened to was on the dangers of self-medication, written by Ifeoma Amuta of Enugu Zonal Station and was read by David Omoro. Apologies for earlier. To end the news, here's a recap of the major stories. Troops of Operation Fasanyama has rescued two kidnapped persons during a fighting patrol in Zamfara State. The police and the Nigerian Financial Intelligence Unit have renewed the collaboration to fight against terrorism financing. The Senate is to mandate the conduct of national census every 10 years. And we also told you that the African Union Commission, AUC, has unveiled the Youth in Agri-Food Systems Performance Index, YAPI, to measure how effectively African countries are empowering young people to participate and thrive in agri-food systems. That's the news, edited by Abubakar Bestu and the production team. I'm Okimuti Iguyesi. Good night.